I was able to do, you would do even one. Is somebody hearing me? It means that it is every. And the Lord spoke to me and said, many of us, we have been crying for a long time.

0: in prayer has made kings become beggars, and beggars are riding on horses. According to scripture, 1 Peter chapter 4 verse 7 says, the end of the world is coming soon. Therefore, be earnest and disciplined in prayer. For this reason, Freedom Time Praying Partner, FTPP, is inviting all to join this power-packed prayer program every Sunday, Monday, Tuesday, and Wednesday midnight, 12 p.m. on... This power-packed program is being led by Reverend Bernard Owusu Ansah.
1: Everything in you that attracts evil people,
2: Jesus,
1: by the blood of Jesus Christ of
2: Nazareth,
1: we kill it by fire.
2: Amen.
0: Don't forget that the fervent prayer of a righteous man availeth much. Therefore, be part of this program. For any information, call 0244-115-618. Freedom,
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0: Freedom.
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1: 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Erabi Ayewie.
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3: My God, my daddy, my daddy, your baby is singing. We will be singing, shouting, chanting till the rest of our eternity. My God, my name is Pastor Bernard Osuansa. This is Freedom Time Praying Partners. It is Tuesday midnight. Let me ask you, how was your day? And then I would done it to say, and I cry, we are there, we and I would die, kakra home. I do tembiana no su hi anenso akan force ya no ma wantu a buada wo to ye dey abi tu kakra. My name is Pastor Bernard Osuansa. I am very happy coming your way. It drew your mercy near be bom paya to tembi obre wo mu su ya no mi wani abo na paya de ye babo kan wo se ye mom paya de bia ne da ara ye mre ho. 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Yes, people who really pray, God gives them strength, God gives them power. They never worry and they never also get tired. That is the workability of prayer. Every man who prays a lot never get tired. Even though sometimes when you go to work and you return back home, you feel so tired, you feel so weak, you feel so exhausted. But sometimes you need to try your best possible never to let your tiredness overcome your prayer life. 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You know, Kase, we are live on Adom TV. We are live on Praise TV. We are live on Ago TV. We are live on Sony TV. We are also live on GH1 TV. And also live on Light TV. And we are also live on Joy Prime TV. And also Angel TV as well. So please, you can join all these TV stations. If you put it there right now, you will realize that they have picked it live. All these TV stations are demo live. Nye bibia wo ye boa wo se de be ya betimi abom pa ye ti wotimi hunu se mi wo TV bu o medem so ma bre reven ye woni sole wate na mpa ye de ye. And we are also live on Prime BFM. 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And we are also live on Kasapa FM 102.5. 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
3: to some few testimonies and then we will get back to business. 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Enra mpae ne die. 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I am in fania gro. 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Uti me voice credit me say ne na bre. But quick one, e bia ne ne die dey come. Maybe today happens to be your very first time. I want to take this opportunity and welcome you to the altar of freedom. We do pray from every Saturday to Wednesday, 12 midnight, on the TV stations and the radio stations that I mentioned. I'll be very happy if you join us every Sunday to Wednesday, and also on every Saturday. I'll be very, very glad. And my dear sister, you know, my papa, da, ma, wa papa wa brese de kura nwa mie wani asori kakra e mema ni tutu mema ye mpempa ibo kura ye ya posi mami posi reven mi kuro de ye ya anu wada u posi mi de mable mamena oda bibria umo boni fuo kwa ima ni wia u oda bibria umo boni fuo kwa ima ni se u oda bibria umo boni fuo kwa ima no ujijawa brabono. Whenever you sleep a lot, you give the devil chances to destroy many things in your life. Sorry, I want us to listen to some few testimonies. And I am an enchete senra. I am an enchete senra. And a testimony, no, a Jimmy Sam Pantana Missami Bonum, you know. Mammy be or send a banra testimony so tea and a bear called Wun and a banny woo ye. I'm yet number the banner called to cold room, say 35 minutes. Ambulance, a barber fanaco share much. So a son of fun woo tea freedom, ye be bompire. The banner or corno, woo, wa walk a lane win woo. And yet, then a nana na blend. Hey, nyame. 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
1: Amen.
3: That was it, pal.
1: Amen.
4: Freedom.
1: The Lord has
4: freedom.
1: The Lord has done it.
4: The Lord has done it. Pastor Bennett, you wish
1: Amen. Amen.
4: My sister back for South Africa. And then the world I'm back Ghana. 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
1: Wow.
4: I was like, ah, UK there. Second week, you said 1 year, nothing for. Then I said, I go to my private visa, and I said, see, 1 month, penal visa, yaba. In fact, I have 1 month. You said, I'm probably going to have one.
1: A year, Juma.
4: You look like I said, freedom, yami, I be a mommy. See, last week, you know, we shall see. Say, maybe we see the boss after didn't be my crown. Now, me, Adam, Friday, Trem, ya, a crown could do UK.
1: Wow.
4: Just some of the answer, the man of
1: football. Wow.
4: Freedom.
1: The Lord has done it.
5: Freedom.
1: Wow. That is awesome. But quick one. And then we can say, me my yentua so be brina yet me any time.
5: Someone, I'll just sing it to someone.
1: About Empire Queen Moka Kra. Enti, ye be raw sorry. Na ya sorry, no trade yam punyan kopon. 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Mame mao san kai boy. If you are on Facebook, TikTok or Instagram, there are some scammers, there are some criminals that are trying to use my name to flood a lot of people. I beg you, I don't send message on WhatsApp, I don't send message on Facebook, I don't send message on TikTok. Menye bida. 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Sometimes enkrofo WhatsApp me na ma reply. What testing wo WhatsApp da be hu se me reply nyina ye short. I will be praying for you. 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Send the man number we ewo Nigeria orphanage. 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I want all of you please to be alert. But this thing has been going on over and over and over. TikTok, I'm in call order. So near the card, me picture draw dada. 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
1: Manda na mahasoli.
0: Yes, Lord. Yes, Lord.
1: Manda mahasoli.
0: Thank you. Thank you. 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Thank you, Jesus. 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

0: Alright, Father, we thank you so much. 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The way you love us, we can never love you like that. All that we are saying tonight is we appreciate everything you have done for us and our family.
1: Yes, Lord.
0: We thank you, King of Glory. Ancient of Days.
1: Yes, Lord.
0: We can never thank you enough.
1: Never thank you enough.
0: Yentimi na wasimye da.
1: Yes, Lord.
0: Papa. Dear Canada, Junior, and I see any so dear. Joye, you know, Nasir. Yet I was. We thank you.
1: Thank you, Lord.
0: Open our tea and cast us.
1: Yes, Lord.
0: It is only you alone who understands our language. Only a tipeja for. Only a pija ye teacher.
1: Yes, Lord.
0: Na ye nisu es anikua.
1: Yes, Lord.
0: Ope pa ye ne niwa wa nisu.
1: Yes, Lord.
0: Open ye ni muwa. 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Tu mi ura. 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E wiasi su ura. 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
1: Amen.
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0: right, get up and let's enter into the serious prayer section right now. So we are now young rampai bone mo den. We are lifting it up, the prayer before the King of Glory, the I am that I am, the Ancient of Days. He's alone. He alone deserves our worship. Still, we still have 1 hour ahead of us, so we can still worship God and still thank God. All right, can you please rise up? We are live on Adom TV, we are live on Praise TV, we are live on GH1 TV, and we are live on Joy Prime TV, Angel TV, Light TV, Praise TV, and also GH1 TV. We are also live on Ago TV and Adom TV. 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Catch it will be 7 funny TV into her. We are also live on Kasapa. 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Okay, sorry na ye shempa bonasi anesa. 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

0: 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That is our next prayer topic. Be an open pie, sir. 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

0: Real quick, we are going to enter into a very serious prayer section right now. I'll be very happy if I get every one of you who can quickly share the page on Facebook. Come on now, go ahead, share it right now on Facebook. The name is Original FTPP. On Facebook, the name is Original FTPP. Original FTPP. Original FTPP. The Lord has done it. Go ahead. Go ahead and share it for me right now. Come on now. Share it right now. Go ahead. Share it right now. The name is Original FTPP. The Lord has done it. Or Prophet Bernard Uswansa. Or you can even type FTPP. The Lord has done it on Facebook. Share it for me right now, please. Be a blessing to people. Ye be bompa ye nepa. Even though ye mre ne ko. And so, kano kratcher o se. Empire me no be bonne ne be buawo. Best is San Yema. Yes, we are also live on YouTube. The name on YouTube is FTPP. The Lord has done it. Just type the Lord has done it on YouTube. We are live. Now, we are lifting up the first prayer topic. And this is the first prayer topic. Every evil altar that always speak evil of me. Evil altar that always speak evil of me. Aposun biara Awurade o mame mu fia. De bi o mo ka boni ne gu me so. 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Every evil altar that always speak evil of me. That always speak evil against me. Lift your hands and declare. Declare it loud and clear. Every evil altar that always speak evil against me.
1: That always speak evil against me.
0: Hear the word

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0: demonic altar, satanic altar, they speak evil of your marriage, they speak evil of your testimony, they speak evil of your children, they speak evil of your business, by fire, by thunder, let it catch fire, let it catch fire, let it catch fire, let it catch fire, let it catch fire, then you will die two more years to do it. Someone declare catch fire three times.
1: Catch fire! Catch fire! 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

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Please share the page for me. 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

0: 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Whoever pouring something on the ground and cursing my mother and my mother's children. Whoever that has poured something on the ground and cursing my mother and my mother's children. Whoever that poured something on the ground that cursed my mother and my mother's children. If we be Benina, Bompai Bomu and Yadia, I'm telling you, if you were born black and if you don't really pray hard, I'm telling you, somebody will pour something on the ground and curse you for no reason. 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Messi, you be who do a bad day. 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
1: Pour something on the ground.
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0: next prayer topic. 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Can I get 10 of you on Facebook? Come on now, please. Share it for me. I beg you, come on now. Share like 5 times. I just need 10 people on Facebook. Please. Share it for me right now. Share it for me right now. Go ahead. Come on now. Share it for me. Share it for me. 10 people. 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My God. 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
2: Nyame yadom wa. Eye Thursday, this coming Thursday, we are all meeting at La Paz Race Course Park. And so me say Thursday we will be our buffer oil black. Thursday we wo hyɛ he kora brabi wonim deɛ nti ɛwɔ sɛ ɔba deɛ nti ɛwɔ sɛ ɔba ne sɛ abosom ɛwɔ yɛ papa mɛse yɛmu bi deɛ sɔfo yɛasɛm mmɔbɔ yɛasɛm mmɔbɔ ne sɛ sɔfo ɔbu hɔ nom a womaa me deɛ deɛ sim hɔ sɛ 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man but my dumb is on home I feel found sat 23 so found sat 23 so name one onye the academic can be say I remove my head the head of my children can you tell me say me yimiti me mati the head of my wife head of my husband I remove our head from every satanic and demonic shrine can you tell me so me yimiti me mati me yiriti every abosom ni abeye bi ase can you tell me so declare one more time say I remove my head the head of my children the head of my wife the head of my husband from every satanic and evil shrine by fire by thunder we lose ourselves in the name of Jesus I feel we betie maka fire 5 times. You wear ni aka amen. And so 3 times. Why you ready? Fire 5 times. Are you ready? I feel tie mun yako want to go. Fire. That's one. Fire. Aka amen. 3 times. Why you ready a fire yanko? Put your hands on your chest. Kadiemi kebo to me so say, declare, say by fire by thunder, the desires of my life will be fulfilled. Desires of my destiny will be fulfilled. Desires of my future will be fulfilled. In the name of God the Father, God the Son, and God the Holy Spirit. Shout amen 5 times.
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What is semi bomidin? I just say, oh, unqua. Oh, your tiasi fo. Oh, your kratiasi fo. It's me chinchimu radio no. 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It's me who say Adom no. 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Let's just say, oh, unqua. What tiasi? It's me ki kamo hu. Hey Adomo. 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
0: Or Shabwa or Disu. 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
1: That's why I took
0: him for na mimu abe free abba.
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0: What's in mimu abe free asafwe radio?
1: What no why you decide?
0: Asafwe radio. 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
0: eye honi bi ana eye nipa bi ana nipa po de obedi ohwamo
1: minya re
0: the bible say
1: bible say the fear for na council
0: What's in your Sicilia Kaye? See nipa fearful ni natamfo. Onu ani fearful.
1: One day you will
0: see then say odi we ni be odi wure be she nipa mu.
1: Say
0: a big mistake say odi wure be she nipa mu. Bible say onu mi enka ni odi ni wure she nipa mu.
1: Say a big
0: because nipa be di wo hwamo. For when you see a radi asafo radi so. 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
1: Kremanio. 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
0: You're not Kenyami. 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
1: Yes,
0: Mama Cecilia Nyamin Shao. Ogusu Tia Dome 106.3 FM. 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
1: 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Mami ni adia. What so?
0: Ye nema bebere adile bebere akaitre
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1: Sister, what should I not do?
0: Our Bible, my baby.
1: I am a Jew.
0: Come see.
1: I
0: am a Sebu, Anuma, Anuma, Nejana, Mabrina, Nipper Eddie, yet Toddy. Dear to the stand,
1: sir.
0: Yeah, we nipper numb.
1: I'm a rebellion. I'm a
0: Mammy Nubi.
1: When you're near Shell, so my car now will drive with the beer.
0: Kumba Kuba. A dear.
1: And
0: come on,
1: my dear. But also, baby, you know. And my
0: I fed the Drew Baconosono.
1: And my son,
0: in the Banok is Akosi.
1: So you're
0: right, and yes, a Bekuni Bano.
1: So when
0: I come, I want a young Kola Como.
1: Then
0: you are here, you blame me a bina, says a bina be a by a beblemono. Gana, yes, she gana, yes, and I come in at hey, and yes, Martin. Come here to me, Sabi, Anumaja Nai. Anumaja Nai, Uberco Jomako Torbit. Hey. The stance it me win the panam. My mini di osu. Ko hini osu hini wan bo amia. Asem se na to me o.
1: Asu
0: no we da da me. Ma ya ku me ba. Di ye.
1: Makabo
0: bedru ni so no.
1: Ma
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1: Ano
0: 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Ye no hini kan ye.
1: Ma ya
0: na me se nyankopon wan free so ran bo awa. Me maye den. O no ye nipa o.
1: E da na ma.
0: Ma mini di re akoshe o hini mo.
1: Aye aye aye I'm crazy.
0: Or he need the new yamo, but or the new yamo in the right way, or money direction. But then, or quite nipa or say on funny ration, the more a young coupon. I heard your hinny idea. Or say, young coupon, more when I'm in my head. 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
1: It's a bit I say.
0: Elijah Bompire, a Jeffrey Shrubai.
1: I'm from the dad that can comment to myself.
0: Should you know? Delay. The word delay. 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
1: Wanama uko.
0: Enfa hum bia wobiti abrochi. 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
0: Sometimes you so enfa enfa ubiasa. Esunobian in the destiny.
1: Wanga.
0: My name is colleague be Edinko e on TikTok.
1: Wanga.
0: Some few minutes ago.
1: Wanga.
0: make catch and say, you be a school.
1: I went
0: to a boy. Baby, you better say, promise you, I don't have him. Promise you, Jimmy, I don't have him. On your account, say, promise. A big mistake. What hang you say, me want to me?
1: David,
0: you must be sure. Be sent, can me pre Andrew be a nipple level nanny pen a drill.
1: David,
0: pre coming in.
1: Baby,
0: baby, person, you send me. 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
1: Agama.
0: Americana ye ko no enye ni ani ho hari o. 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

0: 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I didn't promise Dubate. Gospel DJ, the Gospel DJ of the year, yeah. So for David Waha. Yeah. I'm interested also with you, yeah. So for Akwaba.
1: Yeah, yeah.
0: Pastor, sorry to say.
1: Yeah, me nada sorry, Boko.
0: Yes, then I'm here. See, pa. And then Ebusiani, sorry. So for sorry, Ebusiam Paibo. Say, yes, and the dear 90.
1: Sir.
0: Let me say, Ebusiam Paibo.
1: Sir.
0: A Sofu Segu. Sofu David Segu.
1: Yeah.
0: Nishu. Awa ye no afibo.
1: Sir.
0: Ene. 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Why run in papa kesiache and say, ene ye ni e tie fo. Yen dream dream bibi hu. Na yen jena sofa bom pa ye. Because he was saying, sorry. Hey,
1: Bible.
0: Oh, he was saying, Bible. Yeah, and he said, America, no, Abrabo. So for enough from Abrabo, and you're easy,
1: sir.
0: Yes, Obia, baby, be one Abrabo,
1: sir.
0: Now, so Ushia, near man, a delay,
1: sir.
0: Obia, one idiot, me, one idiot, you'll be so one idiot, obi tea, see, there, our rear, obi day, Juma, but a delay. I was say, yenye na niyama enkon kain ewa ya brabomo esi obra yoku yes eklisiasi sena mikuti yeno eklisiasi osi abe okono enye niya ni huwadi yes enye niya ni mikana yetu no enye niya onime mika enye niya oye smart oye very fast uye ni yeya enfa wunse huwadi wwa enye ni yeya ube lusu yes and yet, and found so warfare. One share your own worry,
1: sir.
0: Obian worry, warfare, but Obian worry. Yeah, and found so was cow, but be here or brabo ma. So, what if you don't work smart? I didn't want some character upon all your money. Obi was sick, they said, or whom your first can ye, but we be here, woman, na brabum, ebia, or here ba. So, your bow here, you fall bow on ya, so a bema be something. Yes. And found we send the OTBR, you will need something. And Ampa Obia ye bibi. So how do you get that thing? How do you get something to me who say Adiwe I bear me pan I was a missan cabin one of him? Not as I to work with Chirikra. That is a brabo. 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
0: okay bro no si And Joshua said unto the children of Israel, How long are ye slack to go to possess the land which the Lord your God, the Lord God of your fathers has given you. Or see, how long are ye slack? The word slack between two and answer. So we were slagging.
1: Yeah.
0: Just say what delay. For inkosi dabe. E di asasi amamu. Asasi na ye mudia. Eye or see your fathers. Just say eye weje padie.
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1: 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Eye delay. Bro, I see much and I could see that in the life as send now we Christonia would me can't know. Santa Bible so say and yen when I'm with you, I did be a bronze some phone or bronze someone on what Bible has an on who yading.
0: Yeah.
1: Cause Bible's on over, no be viae. No, what say ye, no cum ye. In turn, we'll be really probably shepherd, ye dee. We'll be a warrior, we'll be a war, we'll be a juma, we'll be a school. Set 3 years in or new man ye. Oni no wa triplication a why we find say eye normal this is a time I say enti o kan o tema o ko to sa quotation wo sa a second king no second king chapter 6 no verse 24 no over 25 no nti na wo ko to yi say o ko ba ne ko e like ko nyemi ni pa ne nche say o me di asenu ma no o se se yakopon ndia ma
0: o
1: me den
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1: Se nyame anka.
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1: 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The ocean, a we radin some. Near way, the usu on a we radin some. And that would be a bridge or young document.
0: Oh, oh.
1: 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It's my samaya day. 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I call back for her. 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
2: Yeah, yeah.
1: Be disciplined.
2: Discipline. Yeah.
1: Be disciplined.
2: Discipline. Yeah.
1: Who is so disciplined? Who can you mean him? Who is rushy? Like, be no nothing. Will, nothing will stop you,
2: sir,
1: from praying. Oh, ono nyango mo ono ubo wakra onim na wakau.
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1: eh
2: eh and we are from some the life when we do school
1: no one wanna why you we was lucky say na bible can so when I was lucky
2: nya media ho fena ma o se twem mi urade na me mo aware o se mi ko twem pra
1: ye be you where you where you wa
2: need that say life need a delay
1: so for video me see eyi obi posti a wedding eh nyankopo hu ye mobo Ghana yeah the wedding o e no posti e wo social media so fo ko comment section na
2: urebe fu
1: e say my boy say churo e bi say oh so e be Mariam e force o na we so aba tese gien omo yusuwe yusuwe yusuwe
2: eh eh dealing the life e dealing the life
1: wait now we be my comment we be tese comment yeah meaning me show pass as our video it have in omo delete
2: eh
1: because say my boy say churo churo no meaning say be so be churo like they don't even know them but omo churo but and you right
2: sir
1: because who as a lady no say na wa born the brand obi enim say say not here nti okay wa nya wa re hwɛ nsɛm ama for e churo churo e wo conversation we say wa yisu da we say wa yisu da we say hey boy 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
2: yeah.
1: And comment section obia people will be happy for her
2: yeah.
1: But she say mo chiro chiro just say wa bocha ntra brahma obia ni minu ene wa ware inti she say ma ama for kika en a social media so nipa no enye onjina woni ma obega say o mi ferish maker but ni pa 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yeah if let's say 2 years to election NDC for campaign you see obia campaign no obia kasa ma NDC ebi su ye smart omu ye nyina no mu ko school no mu ye courses no mu ye courses omu we ni that's what 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
2: say Daniel be smart okusua nyansa ne nimudie
1: that's right
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1: Yeah.
2: July ni awu mi.
1: Say dem kan e no. Politics wa. Say who ye MPP ni a wutie mi. MPP young girl, young guy a when eji politics hu a wutie mi. 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Before ye di bra bi be ma obi no. Ye hwɛ odi like wo position wa package wo. Se na wa position wo. 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Enya obi akeke.
2: Yeah, sir.
1: 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Politics na wo ye no. you are obi anka say ko ye politics your politics ye ni clean ye ni in a way na position ko school suyandi na say nyame ye wadom na wo party pa power ye mfa wo she baby pa na so say wo ti social media say obedi atem na police abechi wo obedi atem na ebechi wo sa be wana 2028 aba wo party pa power crash still baby wo wanna wanna be wo into look smart, don't work hard, work smart. Who your politics now? 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

0: 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Shamba. I am a man. 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And I am a David. 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Aya. 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How do you position yourself?
1: I lift you higher.
0: How do you position yourself?
1: I lift
0: you. 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
1: aye. I lift you.
0: Baby, your time no call dear, but
1: I lift you.
0: Your baby phone line.
1: I lift.
0: I say, oh, I drink trebia. Who they are supporting your air canal? So I say, be sebia.
1: I lift you.
0: No way, be say.
1: I lift. Papa.
0: You better five calls pay. So I drink trebia. Now they are supporting. We are seeing you now 80. Dr. Sharp Bessie, I have your information center. I Adom na Wutino. Adom 106.3 FM na Wutino. The whole world is listening. It's a beautiful and nice old friend. Me yasima si mi frefi ahasei. Say na misu meka. The whole world will listen. We yasi nina 80. Ebi a ye dia bebre na ya kano. Uu dia na ube kano. Touch you be. Best sister Obi. Oh, friends, so I time no call. Oh, friends, so now I need to. Just five calls. 0302216561. 0302216561. Hey, let's see if you have a hello.
2: Hello. Good morning. Good morning. Pacho,
0: Odini, baby, what's up? What's up? What's up? Do they do?
2: Yes, sir.
0: Pacho, me a DJ promise.
2: What's it?
0: Me a DJ promise. Me a sofo.
2: Yo. My friend, I'm going to call. Brabo Concrona Yakano, a Biani, and Yabusum, and Yabusum, the better in Nippa.
1: Hobby
0: Nippanaj, hello.
3: Hey,
0: Pacho, already look at Craggy, Masu. Hello.
3: Hello. Praise the Lord.
0: Hallelujah.
3: Yo, you don't want to see. I'm not going to see you say, Mufra Fajin. You're not going to say, I'm Mufra Fajin, a Christopher Fajin. If someone walking, a Buajin, and my young Christopher, it's leading me because you may be pretty, or how be a better to be an Alina or Bible. It is somewhere a payer working man, a secret for your prayer watching. Sebi, send a payer, that's him, a billion could be, it became Bruce Abutino. A son said, O the Daniel, Ian Patton, a year, said that Messer in Abidu, Ian Patton in our Bible. Ina, a bit me to him, incidentally, and Fahmati. Nina, Nimu could be, you know. And the person can say, you're the mother of me, a one year, Moody and family. My young Christopher said, if I am watching. Nah, you look at Thailand. When I'm in Shaman, on come home, I was someone with my
0: patch of Udi, Udini, be your Casafri.
3: No patch of a minister, the Kuna, if you know the man was it.
0: Man was
3: it. Patch of your
0: son, okay.
3: The person who made for the anthem, hold on, war, and the Kuna, you know, I'm in Sham,
0: yes, yes, yes, yes, yes, yes, yes,
3: yes, yes, yes, yes, yes, yes, yes, yes, yes, yes, yes, yes, yes, and you guys have never told me, you know, for the moon, and the PM is, you know, the moon gaffer. Your friend, then if I won't, and your family will want here. And they say, in same way, they say, it's not so. The trina, the trina, they don't go to the abutton. We are not sure, I'm not going to be a moon for my. Did you promise me that I'll be home? Now, Obi Frost also for Osun also for Osun also for Hallelujah. Do not make a woman show the loyal case.
0: Minions of who? Because of a school that, and I'm just me both gospel, me a gospel
3: deal. I was awful.
0: Me a gospel
3: deal. No one shall be a trust of men, check his city name.
0: Amen.
3: Amen.
0: Amen. Amen. Amen. Amen. Hello.
4: Hello. Good morning.
0: Good morning. Pacho Odini, baby, or Kasafri.
4: I told you, I'm going to ask you, I'm
0: going to ask you, Masi.
4: Pacho, you.
0: No, I'm not going to ask you, John.
4: I'm going to ask
0: you. I'm
4: going to ask
0: you. I'm going to ask you. Fine,
4: fine, fine. This is a good one. Okay.
0: Yes, you had a sipa, and your minstrel pass it, who's what frail, what travel dream. You had a sipa, and your minstrel.
1: Praise the Lord!
0: Praise the Lord!
1: Praise the Lord!
0: Praise the Lord! Me, your hini and pa. Hello!
5: Hello!
0: Auntie Julie?
5: I'm going
0: to
5: go
0: to the house.
5: I'm going to go to the house.
0: Oh.
5: Uwada fubia da wote unia. 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Yesu ye mata ko pa abba. 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
2: Hello.
0: Hello.
2: Hello.
0: Do they do?
2: Asofo.
0: What's up, Abiu?
2: Hey, DJ.
0: Yeah.
2: Promise. Yeah. Mister Mpocho. Yeah, me can no. I was a mommy. Yeah, okay. So they say about to so. A Christopher in Sweden radio. A Christopher, your Ghana, Sagana, a Bina would be a front to cross a Sunday, go for Cross and a China on your banner. I had no kind of who say Ghana for your car at the church in your
0: Yes, but no man can say Yam for Bussum and ye. Oh, yes, I will preach Bussum. Yes, you and preach Bussum.
2: I am Bussum, Bussum, I am Bussum, I'm Mr. Say.
0: Who see, Ansana, I did the brevi memo, be no Yam on for Bussum and Sue.
2: Aha, simple.
0: Dabi.
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2: And ye mom pa se. 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
0: You, Yati. 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

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Ogusuti at 106.3 FM. Bush Empire Ball. 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
0: gospel best gospel DJ of the year me na me gi here we as nyina gi atum say eye nti gi award we eye me a oh nti who be from me software who divert we me calling no Mr. Vidian, this is my ministry. 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

0: 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Adom Ubenya Unya Unya Ahany Information Center. 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Or cranny phone. The numb social media, TikTok. It doesn't have time for radio. Until Bianca, or hear some message we want to hear radio. So, wuna na wo tie yeno, ana wo na watie yeno. 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
0: 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I know interest, we are soft. 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Ya man, ya missum, na ye say, will be a crystal new crown offering. 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
0: 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can't take it from him or her nti allow her na make u said say is he or she doing the right thing then you know how to control him or her but baby yeah mama mo bebre ho am form ho they go to church all right their children doesn't go to church
1: and mama friend is saying tis the same ni ni kwae man ho pa na ye dwin on ye monitor o mo cause first na ye kwa aso no o ko school ano person man there no pa ye check you ye check yo. We have a friend who if post school request Sunday we check wa kwa sorry Sunday wa on kwa be show but then next Saturday na ni hobium ti man na no na me smona be ye din pa ti say ya wo for na say 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
1: but
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1: 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And a magana, and Nema etu a German, and a man to me, Queen Sempany for no sources as she say, and because we are see at your door, and in Kabumutana, as I said in the womb.
0: What him say, Mimi Hun say, Yana, ye say they have copy a brofon. We can copy them, the good things they do, but it shouldn't be too much. Oh, there are some things I was saying training kakra. Wow, abrofo no they don't omontia omuma like say the yen wa Africa no. Say the be bo bi you have your kwan I was say ufa bo akwala. Enye to abnormal level. Aha. But what's omo no? Omo beauty omo country to the extent say they are well developed. Inta akwala no onyi kra no. 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Say say aha no yen do sa level ni here. 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

0: 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Yes, so Dr. Kesia was the one you know. Bishop, who's going to say, Papa? Dr. Kesia was the one you know. So what time class you pay and now him the friend or doctor. I said doctor be nursing. Na said ye na was go because share do to be as na we say ye aduane we nya no doctor na say said ye say bro doctor as nya self get o the doctor Kesia asi wo nyune oh Susie Enkwa mirin tim mirim 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Show the end when you're better, say. 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Then when you count, shrank count, sien count. 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Yes, a good time, what we may ensue. 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Yes, you didn't carry on. Then there's always a good time being sure for the mobile. Call you a sucranua is off one nominal. Was a mini butana minimum. 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All right, Abusia. On only say, Radia, you're sorry, me, Onoa.
1: Oh, Jesus. Yeah, that was it.
0: Papa Woody, I'm a friend. And Tia, dear channel, pay, oh, sorry, nyawa na do pesori ye urade ne bo di mfra wo all right abusia no pay me much eba adom 106.3 fm adom I ngore nim jumedi di kan wo so mfeni odun fro ya ta no pay 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
0: 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Yeah, India, yeah, man. 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
0: 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We are say ansana kasa empaba beba no. That's who say nipa e ya paba. I didn't think nipa ne ya paba. 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Ya can't want some more. I didn't know what bohom pie, sir. 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
0: institutions
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4: but the good news here is you have to face it you have to go through because adie na e ba no e ba mo atena se but omom hu ye den no e bugram
0: e bugram
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4: me nyai de wo ye no e bia now you are the verge of giving up please don't give up Brafuni say, let us not be weary.
0: Weary.
4: Hey, we shouldn't be weary in well doing.
0: Abro.
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4: 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Who can hear? Yeah, two asem.
0: Who can hear? Yeah, man.
4: Just say you hear asem. Two asem.
0: That. Yeah, man.
4: Yeah, two asem. 7 times. 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
1: 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You will, if your baby were, would you are a check?
0: A check.
1: And son, a swabber. 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
0: Only now, Mubre.
1: Only now on the bread,
0: sir.
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0: Nyabreman. Say ticket time, say ticket time, Nyabre. So, ma'am,
1: Coco say, would you are? If you are in Vimino,
0: Titian and Vimino,
1: sir.
0: Did you
1: 40 days. So, 40 days and 2 years. And then you are not going to be able to be able to be able to be able to be able to be able
0: to be able
1: to
0: ache bodi musika cha ma wo afri ho na wo mama ma so bodi musika
1: ebudi bra ne
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0: 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Sorry. And about yourself for Stephen Johnson ejikumunka. Band of Grace Family Chapels of Penny. And then you may start to say from woman.
1: Be who you are.
0: Woman.
1: Be who you are.
0: All right. And now you bring to us so our hormone. Then you bring us here. Need she a hormone. And I'm before you. So I should be prepared. Yeah, my. Rabbi, I come. Ama. Oh, yes. I forgot. A friend. Ama. I'm the Ama. Ama. Chumwa. Ha. Ama. Chumwa. So for your coin, you know, Rabbi, I call boy here when I'm Juma. Papa. Papa. Papa. Papa. And yes, I'm Kitwa. And then birthday.
1: Wow.
0: I'm a happy birthday. Why? 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
0: 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All right, Abusha edu si
2: when the oceans rise
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4: 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years. They saw how much I'm mistaken in changing. If you're watching one, I'm not sure. I'm the better one. I'm a little one. I'm the better way to reach him. Be a new sort of you will be a yourself or pa. No, be some say, no, it's you or so for who's answer. I'm saying, I'm saying, I know, can I hear before a brother you say, Maria, who says, saying, I'll be catching me soon. To be swans, almost on Colonel says, and I'm said that I remember that the Usa is stuck in you. Many actually, yeah, obviously. My phone to a promo because I'm back with me. I park was a sister's ever got to station because they are two in change. Me, mommy, introduce you about my bra boom and bet you preaching. A bay me, yeah, on my Ben Christo.
5: I will radim my wedding, no nipper. I feel I will radim my was on so tear someday. 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

0: 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They in China Kretia. Bit me a join over TikTok. We join a TikTok, so I just double tap the screen and then let me know some more sound on the okay or ha. Thank you. And if you share the program, one bit me on social media, only on a TikTok. Of course, me will gadgets so have bit me the. I'm Mamo on Facebook. Let me see if I can do that for you. Yeah, I can do that, but right, let me see if I can do that. But the gospel in the minya baby kasam person ni pabe 20, 30, 40, 50 bizunya tea. 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Mm. 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No. Mi media fo ni. Ade se na the next day onye ya I fire you. No, I don't entertain those things. I'll fire you. May you wait. Them as a church member because can you know the bema the hands go through where you bra then the finance people will process it. No makoto, won't fix it. Wanya. Any obetinem as a congregation. Principles 60. Because if I lose one sewer, they're very expensive. Right. Yawada. Into a technical. Into Paul Abranti, I'm so uncircumcised. In China, Chitia. To Paul, Nene Yamijumano, Paul is shared number one. Was his see, Chow Chitia. Be person me quote his dinner all the time because Nyame Jumaye, Ihyama. A big sacrifice. So Besube Nyami Ejuma. Timothy was a young, strong, energetic, young man. All bunny bro. And the other friends Ome Nyami Ejuma. And then here comes this kind of job. I say, just say, it shall treat you. I just say, it shall treat you. And the treaty channel, and yes, simple. See, I can see a bit of treaty to circumcise somebody. Eh, I was here, a juma dempa. Because no way, you know, you be trauma mujaba, the pain of a film. But the boy was ready to sacrifice. Or the noon, you know, my. Say you walk and a man and they see you could chow chit here. You be one of my chit here channel, a yachro senior, obe bobra, obe cassa, senior obe yo near mayo. Your circumcision may not be the same as Paul's one, but for you to be very productive, for productivity's sake, and for the kingdom's sake, as I say, you chow chit here. Ezawun enkwara nam ekuom asorim companym na enkwara ni bia no eya na ye panyini wo na wintimenka. You are not a good leader. You are not a good leader. So your hene we your hima. In fact, you are a failure. My global network in Kasa, we are the best leader. Maybe jina ha make ajo say you are a failure because you wintimenka san chire nkwada e wo wase enema oso mujayo. You are a failure. When I am manager, when I am director, when I am financial director, when I am general manager, you are a failure. And to Paul, she and Timothy, young boy, you know, was so say, "Nyamie juma so be yedia." This is chau chetia. I just say chau chetia. Is he yibi be free? Ne muja pram wo. Ne fe no. You will not be limited. Say, you circumcise. You are advantage. You woman say, you Timothy, you will not be limited. I do want to you free life for more. What per day? Then go any jehon day. When you are doing an ante day, but you try to cheat yanoa. Ebebuwa me fe di ebebi e wungradano. You have access to those places. You cry then I'm the abekahui. 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Anse sofu checki other versions. Checki a theologian. Theologians ne dia sa. Bo so ya no more cross checki. No hwese dia version we can say but we ye tree no nya another version bia. Kuji dia kopa no. 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
1: yes fight the good fight
0: fight the good fight you fight
1: fight
0: but it must be a good fight
1: fight
0: this is on a kosha le korasta praya deso aya kun it is fight when you come to Christianity it is not gentility you enter to fight but Paul said and you call the bad you must fight the good fight so what is a good fight so you need to sit down now you're exegesis of the scripture and you have a bible school near my near the ababa better better do exegesis of the scripture say you need to say kundidia kupano my bag ready when I call it the Christos sumu bogre mua if you are any titi so it is a battle. Na Paul oka osi jidia kupano. 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The international global anthem. Ube e Christo ni there is anthem. 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I say when you desa na mo tete o mo ntimi enter the screen no answer mo tete o. Wo double tap na just obi so e hunu say you were eh na just on so join. That is the purpose. Now so I share program no. That is the purpose. 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person we will be a wa bemo we will be a ope diotia kunya so asem ompe na asem that is not the case. The case is that esese u kanchre radese eradishira Ghana. God bless our homeland Ghana. It will be to me a citizen no nimu se ne be ka God bless our homeland Ghana. You cannot be a citizen. As I say, a part of you. And let me slow it down, say ya. I am general. When you miss Shira, you're mine, Ghana. You can't curse Ghana. Near Cassis Shira, you're mine, Ghana. Who can't you in your meal? He said, number one, one more trade as I say, when you're in him, say, in Shira, ah, or maybe I'll be yano if we ride home. Enshire biara ewurade beshira o men bia enshire bia efre urade o if you out here say enshire efre urade o enshire efre urade o o me yan safo pa o me say urade shira ye man Ghana if you out here say
1: tin pa
0: chan and the one efre pa
1: the
0: dinidas why now pa me
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0: 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of the things I was say ye dive into. No citizen will work in this country wa bra ye national anthem intimi nya wadwenemu say nyame ne shira. It do parliament next year, Shemrebia, and Casso Ghana crown, dear, the Indian state. Your true national anthem is there is a God, no small God. 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You don't know the number of people that listen to us, to be honest with you. You don't know it. And we be to me a footballer wa bro won to me international anthem. We drink a national anthem, the national pledge. Ni aso wo mra be footballer. 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And then we recite some of this. Ye paimuka, ye paimuka. 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Nefe ma ye maeno. Make our nation great and strong. Enise ankura nkurambe ye great and stronger than the nation. Individual, we are president, we are vice, we are minister, we are chief of staff, we are our friend is a council of state. You can never be stronger than this nation. We to be in your danger. Timrano, it do be a make our nation great and strong. Do you have this in your mind? We will dream one. Make our nation great and strong. Bold to defend forever. Bold to defend forever. Bold to defend. And you say, yeah, bold. Yeah, bold. Near defend your man. And you are soldier for one defend your man. And you are policy for. And you are custom for. And you are immigration for. The citizens must be bold to defend the nation forever. Ko pimso be free years here. Defend this nation. Won't carry. Bold to defend forever. Bold to defend. As I see a Gina Pinti, as I saw a man baby, Gina Pinti, no can say, on my way, me defending. So, defending, let's say, so be obi, ye be a torchema, a woman no more. The citizens have the right. Banga say, to insult, to defend. That is why so woman kwadam kwade bia mo de atem didi agura wo mu amma wo mu sika no yetimi ka kire mo se mo sai wa my Ghana. You people that destroyers, because it is my right to defend this nation. But I mean, I don't defend it with cowardness. We defend with boldness. Be bold and defend. Bold to defend the cause of freedom and right. Eh? Freedom. So be a guy and a new crown. What can I say? Yes, you have a chin in the aqua aquatum. Why were you son one? Why were you a coward? You were a coward. We are hufo. And you are ignorant. We are post the way you soldier. You are a coward. You are ignorant. You are not a citizen. Who crowd in your gun any? So your gun and your cowboy say, citizen be a no, they must have their freedom. Though there are borderlines. But you cannot put the citizens in the cage. I think there's something is wrong with TikTok or no?
1: Yeah.
0: There's something is wrong there. Mm-hmm. Edit the internet. I see that. Something is wrong here. Right. Asafa, Eniko. My pulse kakra.
2: Baba, Andra, I think by 6:45, na mi hu se piece of formal reporting. Say, President, say, and say, your footballers no, untminka national anthem. Eniko anza o mau mau kwa nti. Me screenshot it and come before the mouth. I'm saying, wow.
0: And so that woman number.
2: Number, Baba. That means I'll pay your bar, Nanka. See, if you cannot sing the national anthem, you cannot be in the black star.
0: Or can I sing a crown while you're wrong? Unka say, if you cannot recite it vividly, with clarity, with understanding. What singing? I say, are you singing? We be betting me to turn us, but I say a coin kate in our spirit.
2: Good.
0: So far.
2: And Robbie, we are money, Jepa. But Papa, and Robbie, say, oh, my, I had to say, bomb by. Then your uncle Ponte, I said, you be a mouth. Oh, bomb by.
0: Yeah.
2: And after say, Yenayaka, God bless our homeland Ghana. We need to protect the blessings that God has given us.
0: Yami Sira.
2: Yami.
0: Or the Sira Neba.
2: You have to be bold and protect
0: it. Protect it!
2: It's Yami Sira Yansana, Esai. Na Nipa Mienu, Nipa Miansa. Na we, and they create as if say, what do you want? Can we say? Who can say? Almost say. In Sirano and Yankopon. What do you want? My no. And then Yami say. Say ya bomba ye de biya ye ka uradi shira ye yo. Na we shira ye nya. We have to be bold and defend it. Protect it.
0: In Sirano ba. Citizens na ba. 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Near her saying to me, man, quadam, ranting about me in street boys and girls. As a so many jumaye. As I see it to me, catcher a bain be over basso say, Uber, Bubasso said the.

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1: mhm
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1: mhm
0: 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There is something wrong with you. Me ya gana neighbor. I don't know nana do kwe. 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
1: Mm-hmm.
0: So drip machines. And na me nam nam. 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Se kwan potemo potemo akwan no.
1: Mhm.
0: Potemo potemo akwan no. Yeah, the machines are big go. Metropolitan Assembly be a will be, if I'm not wrong. Any regional Metropolitan Assembly be a will be. It is a kwano potemon potemo. Yen to ni en si si. We in here my eco fre or mampenino. Obedi and iswadi unuba wato ni emana babi go. We need to defend this. We need to talk about this. Let us not just yenye Christopher and I'm gonna ya monyo. Let us talk about some of these things. It is nuisance. It is nuisance in the country. Also my cool down na ya wada. Kaya wada nye se na mekono. But also yet me yen say bold to defend forever the cause of freedom and right. Share baby or kind was a fill our heart with true humility. Check us our word, you know. I brassia papa. Because we want your pretender. Oh yes, papa. Oh yes, nana. Oh yes, Mr. President. Oh yes, Queen. Say yes, our phone. Or per contract. Oh yes, papa. No go to no bun mwase. U free winch also what triana wala. It ye hear Bibia, fill our heart with true humility. So be a humble, no take a decision. Who can say nipe wa yahu bless ye ni? Me to do what in a quin ye be so way a penny, way a hen, way a hema, now ye Bibi to please certain few number of people up. Me who is away in yachum. Fill our heart.
1: True.
0: Huh? True humility. It is not just a branch and a maba wa kasa on behalf of a buying and other political parties on kasa with Jemono. We a empire, a papa nominee and an amateur. True humility. And the true humility, a mau quam a womb more opinion be dingy. True humility. The characteristics of true humility. Write it down. 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I don't have true humility! If you can be nice anyone. If you can be a software kind of a jaila, a jama when I'm here. If you can be.
2: Daddy, oh my mo, in your baby, eh, Ryan. Yeah. Na mo, sa, which are to wa, can't you my baby soon? I hope Brassia working. Daddy, Ira, and first, no, I mean, name so paint. 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Transport him up and you know how to miss sorry map and meet Nancy. Bene, baby, daddy, anyhow. A fee mukre bushimu cassa mumpo. A crowd to miss sorry now. I can be a chirp and ye keke. I hope Brassia knew because near Sia war, internet social media, shouldn't he? Obey a trick camera sending a cassa, a chirp and ye send your pe. I hope Brassia and near Mubio. 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
2: that dey me that say that is some you who kan that dey me to me o dwin ne yakwa so a endra me de ne ye kan ho asere se o mampani kan me hwe video no na hwe video me sere e na me da ho na me dwen ho se anti aso ne ye kan ho asere na akoduru ho no mo na na se na o mampani so so no na
1: o
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1: Canada
2: 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debia enko ye and our true light was to say ah and then when we cross war man mu na ye yen is say ya e be ye and obi fire video no and or the other two was say sa only pa we on se sa de we or can be but say if we will be bold and defend forever. And you know, be our home crying so on so train our journey. Na dream treno. Among a munisa woe to me chain, sir Nipano. O ye nipa chain, sir Nipan. And I said, oh dear, Niaoba canon, I said, ye unity. O be our 2 minutes, sir, would defend you or mine. No, would defend you or mine, a ye in our interest. Ba won ku a won interest ba ku bi no entim be ka say asɛ o kasatia ma aban asɛ ne o ka no egu ma aban no animtia na egu me party no ho animtia entim asɛ o ka bi
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1: mate mame nko banim me time na so me time na so we be actually be from GTV
3: okay
1: as a solid message papa this morning this is our school do not even sing the national anthem
2: yes.
1: And recite the national pledge hence the lack of nationalism asim yi di kampa from GTV your Peace FM aye enu abema odi ahenkan enso asande na dia nti ye dwumade ya it goes all over will be at you omo power sam omo power sam me I don't give attention to our pema sam no what so no so kra man I important no in my work for 31 years we can dey farm ho me ma wo response because you are not important to me. You can criticize, but you are not important. But this is what God wants us to do.
3: Amen.
1: When your mayor catches, say, God bless our homeland, Ghana. God bless our homeland, Ghana. Are you away? Abra, are you away? I'm sorry, I'm home, baby. I'm here. I'm here, no. Yeah, dear, mommy. I'm a time also. Yamishraya Sas.
3: Amen.
1: Shira yama.
3: Amen.
1: And I know baby, I will be on 1 minute.
3: Bless.
1: Bless our homeland, God.
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0: Na yefiti sabno ewa South Africa. 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
0: And more be a ma. 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
1: 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mu asua hansam no to me akwana name Professor Tahiru Salifu.
5: We are looking at the inspection and recommendation findings that we had last year. We inspected 953 Gallup schools last year, and then there are a lot of recommendations and findings that we have seen. I think most of the pressing issues are that although there have been improvement from the end line inspections, and we all know that Gallup has done very well in terms of support, and then we have seen that that's yielding some tremendous results on the field. But there are some key issues that we think that need to be resolved, especially if we want to have this culture of education that we are yearning for in the country. One is infrastructure. Infrastructure has been a problem, and especially furniture. You know, with our furniture, how can learners have quality education? So we think that this findings will want the government and donors and partners to support us, see how best we can get infrastructure, get furniture for these schools. I think ICT lab and also library are also other important things that we think these schools would need. But overall, I think this is a very good thing because GES are the manager of the institution, especially for the public schools. And we think giving them this recommendation findings will also let them know what's happening in their schools.
1: Wayne ne bro fo awaka yansu ade kwa brim po bi ne bareka sitwe no akirem wanti basic social amenities ya bua ma akoda ngumasua ekonka ne mu ba akoni akonya ne table wa betra so eti professor Tahir 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Clement Apak Sudia Tuja, Sabana San, and Venus say, a banning woman, Sia Papa, ya could be a Benyam Wakadia, and ya dear on the Beckame, Ghana as a cool fool.
6: The issue of furniture, we know that we have a challenge. But as a government, our policy to address this is what we have codenamed Furniture for All. Those of you who have seen our NDC manifesto, you probably would have seen it. And His Excellency the President gave a directive that we need to move away from using wood to looking at other material for good reason. One is to make sure that we save our forest. As we know, it is being decimated. Unfortunately, Galamsey is also playing its negative role. But if we are to move from wood to another product, we'll be saving the forest. At the same time, we would be producing furniture that is durable.
1: Anya wuti ye aye Dr. Clement Apak wa ye Deputy Minister for Education.
0: Ano pano sinya kasi abona guswa wuti na haye Adom 106.3. 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
9: and I start and omo ye partners en so a omo ba ru no ne omo kan ya no mo se ah asem dia asem de de enti se san dia card no kwa ye be issue no free no maintenance fee and no answer ba ba be jo card no wa load wa call shop now we enjoy benefit no sabe
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11: 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How it really moves? It doesn't move once a month. It moves 100 times a day on Ecobank's digital platform. Airtime for that's your sister. Transport for Papa. 500 Cs for Saturday's funeral. 2,000 Naira for the cousin sitting jump in Abuja. Because we don't just move money, we take care of people. Money moves in every direction. Uncle to nephew, nephew to uncle, sister to brother on Monday, brother back to sister on Friday. And it moves together. The funeral contribution, the susu, the wedding levy, the hospital bill in the family WhatsApp group. In Africa, money is rarely one person's transaction. It's many people moving small amounts toward one purpose. That's how money moves here. And there's one bank built for it.

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0: 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Thanks to you computer clinic. 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
1: 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Nasanu Yeno, eh, Societe General Ghana. 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Abai Jamawana, Ejibusunia Ketchia, and the one so often over here. Why wouldn't you dance our soda da? 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And I must swap, Oma Homijibremo. 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Yes, open swap, a TTB animoa, a babwa, a mabra. 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
15: 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West Hills Mall, every year, butu. And your Ensoma Season 8 Grand Finale. Wait, serious artists and a music icons and a bass here. Bisa KJ Eden Hamano, ever vibe a bottle Dr. Carpenter. Francis Amo, Eddie Heavens, ever bad down. Makes Max the Gazin, so any crew no, or mobile ma eho eja aso. Contestant, be in a better.

you win free Stroma season 8 grand finale imuro eye kwesiara 12 July 2026 ewo West Hills Mall a ewo Accra Kaso Quantum Pond so kai say time no eye 4 p.m. na ye nyinda yatena se 6 p.m. ni a picking a live ewo Doom TV so and Stroma yes sure a Doom TV ye wazo yes Time as so. Kwesia de da ye nimu yi. West Hills Mall ebe yo butu. Eye Nsroma season 8 grand finale. We serious artists and a music icons and a bass ye. Bisa KJ Eden Hamano ebe ba be bo on Doka Painter. Francis Amo Eddie Heavens ebe ba down. Mix Master Gazin so any ni crew no omo be ma eho eja aso. Contestant

0: Cinder with Kofi Bentil. Ebusia, shall I wear you when free Stroma season 8 grand finale? Mo, and you questiara 12 July 2026. And we're West Hills Mall. I am what a crack as well. Panting Ponoso. Kai say, time no, and you 4 p.m. Nay, you know, yet nasi 6 p.m. Near picking a live and what Doom TV. So, and Stroma, yes, Sheree, a Doom TV. Yeah, was oh, yes.
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0: Friday, all other political activities must be suspended. Everybody must be on board. All markets and shops must be closed. And this one, the CDS is on board. And the IGP is on board. And the Controller General for Immigration is on board. So if you go and open your shop, you will be on fire. This is not just the normal thing that we've been doing. If a president speaks and you want to take it for granted, the law will deal with you. He is the commander-in-chief of the Ghana Armed Forces. All shops will be closed. All markets will be closed. And the market, when the flood came, it entered most of the market. So if we don't close them and sweep and clear all the debris and disinfect most of the places, they will be buying, selling all those things for us to eat, and there will be outbreak of diseases and those things. These are some of the things. So the technical men, come out with your best roadmap and we'll meet again. This is just the initial.
1: So I am walking from Tudu and descending towards Mokola, and this is what I see by the roadside. It's quite disheartening, and it's becoming a normal thing in the heart of the city now. Filth everywhere. And if you can't really see this in town and think it's normal, then it means that we've almost become used to the situation. My worry as it stands now has to do with the season in which we find ourselves. Now, don't forget that we are in a rainy season, and this filth can cause some outbreak, cholera, and other conditions that I'm beginning to be afraid for our children and even ourselves. Look at this. The filth has taken one lane. Yes, so cars find it very difficult to negotiate or maneuver through town, as you can see right in your shorts. It is not about just an ordinary dumping place. This time, it is in the middle of the road, and as you can evidently see, as far as this shot is concerned. And so at this point, right in front of the traffic lights at Tudu, you know, it's become a dumping place, and the cars, as you can see, as in your shot at the moment, find it very, very, very difficult to get through.
2: I get a man in town, one of the bit. Boom, bala, ne wahano. I beat you. Mumbisam say, yale, I had the bar on mine. Ain't he? What are we doing to stop this?
3: GFA in their wisdom, the GFA in their senses. Now, today, people run away from the pressures of Accra and they go to the outskirts just to go and cool off, just to go and have fun, and then they come back into Accra on Mondays. No, it didn't occur to these FA people to use that money which was coming from FIFA, to build a 3-star hotel, a 4-star hotel in Pram Pram, a story building in Pram Pram, and you have your library, and you have your museum. Yesterday, I used a picture of Otto Fista and Abedi Pele on my WhatsApp platform, on my WhatsApp image, DP, and people were calling for the picture. We don't even have a museum. This country, we don't even have a sports museum. We don't even know our history. We don't even know our history. Azuma announcing launched a book. Where is the book? I went to the sports ministry last week to see the honorable minister, and I went there and I saw a book written by Dr. Emmanuel Usuansa, and I asked the gentleman holding the book, where can I have some of these books to buy? Because a lot of people don't even know the history of Ghana sports. People don't know the history of Ghana football. Even the FA, where is your library? GFA Secretariat, where is your library? Where are the pictures of Agrafin? Where are the pictures of CK Jensi? Where are the pictures of Kukudazi? I spoke to an Egyptian journalist who told me that he saw Kukudazi when he was playing for the Black Stars, and he's one of the finest defenders ever to be produced on this continent. I don't know. Where are the images? Where are the pictures? Where is the museum? Who is telling the story? Where can I get the history of reason why you because you don't keep records, because you don't have an identity. It is the reason why the president of Ghana will say, well, Ghana sports is not it's not dead. Oh, Ghana football, the other day I was having an argument. No, His Excellency must not have an argument with people. His Excellency must have what? Evidence to show
4: their place and talk to them. I told them that they are not doing very well. Even though they are doing well, their work is good, but they are slow, to be frank with you. And I told them, you go every day, they will tell you the equipments are on sea. The equipments are on sea, and they never arrive. You know, up to today, all the equipment that we thought would have come for this work to continue is not coming. But we see that they do good job anyway. But they should do more so that we can at least see. You know, for OT region, the minister will push you. I will also push you. Because if we don't finish this road, we are not handing over to any government, to be frank with you. We are not. We have to finish the road. The two of us are from the region, and we have to finish it. To be frank with you, contractors, you have to do your best. Otherwise, you know my brother, he'll just take the job from you, and he won't blame anybody at all.

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That's very true. It's a Thursday. Yeah, the trading point and coupon so dear Nusra Chaim. Jason Simon Adum 106.3 FM. Always a pleasure to be serving you in Tiano Pemichel. Baby be able to be a insurance muna. I tell you, yes, and you know, and you may be one man. I am shaking a crab at us, but calm down. Just make sure, sir, your life. Yeah, you know, it's in order. Na bibia ko kama kama dia mom. And I kwe ya wade July de tosho en kuno. I said that cost of my trade and point upon them as I will say. And my ring fee say the National Holy Ghost campaign. And when I shall say, a Sam Fuji Media Wani D and Reverend Steve Anafe, Pastor Stanley Anafe, the main speaker, so for Eastwood Anaba. And to get there today, Rehoboth Temple, now for Corre de Unyame, I tell you, you can't believe it. You have no idea the course, the wave, and the move of the Holy Spirit. Did it? So for Steve Mensah, Pastor Stanley, and the team, you know, kudos, great start yesterday. The National Holy Ghost Campaign, Charismatic Evangelistic Ministry, there, bro, is another anachina, and you can't be out of this great move. But yeah, I of paying Eastwood Anaba. On that note, also our ocean out here, Mecha Kwanson Kosu, Nimeku, Mosse. Yeah, the Masses or Quanson Kosu, yeah, the air Vigatum Force, yeah, the end point of Patrick Force, Auntie Mary's Gripe Mixture, yeah, the owners of Quanson Kosu Sanson, DBS Industries, Anafi, MTN, Oba Spaghetti, yeah, the owners of Quanson Kosu, Telecell, Connecting Energy, so yeah, the Mass Amen Scientific, yeah, your expert, Franco Trading Enterprise, Phone Papa Pafi, Glyco, we cushion you for life, Abner Rice. Yeah, that was your question. So bringing families together one meal at a time. Absa, also your story matters. So Absa, first, yeah, that was your question. So cry. Absa. We are so grateful. But can you see what end point we party now? Fe, the effort we come out humbiano. You know, Dr. Rubuati Benjibre, na a free of charge sprinters and tema. Kona kwesa and we gonna tell you it's gonna be great. Kejua tinasing. And alternate nano who say a whole breakfast is the Adam CK just Kofo shall is over yard as no is a problem number. Hey Kofo Nibel Sharana Pano de a whole breakfast. I will see the amount. Are you adding to that me and call life my mouth who dear cause? Ah, I didn't see I tell you. But we didn't have any more. You Coco, you were Hintia, a Shuisa for Musa, you were Mala. Oh my goodness, be grateful to trade up on Yankopon. I've been who say, whoa, Bambala beans, you were super cool. My whole day, okay. I want to be a who they make again. That's how I can't production team. Oh my goodness.

0: Minute is here and terminal on so, but just on 7 at 106.3 FM. Yeah, that's a sewa jibri awoche na uti ewan mse. Mamenka o se, bribi e da si de si edeno, wapo mudini reshe dana se se di ebe ya obi hu, baby se se udu wani chile ansakura no wako wajumem. It's important to keep a healthy body. 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Yeah, twa enko bono soa, I'm sure, se oya wese na otwemu nyina nkoma ye di efa eye neuropathy ho. Maybe you've just joined us, onyame adom, doctor besa refresh your memories na fi odia bi gina ene de adiba causes adie bia no behu se adie no se asikire nie ehun senkire nie afi die ne adiba na afi yakopa no aduro ntwe sa na ye shasie. You can neuropathy or the tribuna ba. I feel the signs and symptoms so or the amayin. The baby won't say, you are falling into this area, and so the amayin. And nay, dear Ediba. Dear this sense is on Swanny Barrow. Or be catching. Now, Fain, I may do my chinano. A quay, I be fasua. Ibisia no quay. Ebe brenna se crana, enya quenya metiti di pediano, and also on yaka. Baba, me wish a happy birthday. Emma, Kofi Ampedu. Kofi Ampedu, ne ba, we di 11 years. Kofi Ampedu, a senior producer, multimedia group, I'm saying. 11 years ago today, I received a message. Kofi, Elsie is here. I immediately knelt down and prayed, Lord, thank you for making me a father. Give me the grace to raise this precious gift for you. Today, my heart is full. You have made fatherhood one of my greatest blessings. Watching you grow has been a joy beyond words. My Mameya Afrakuma Welbeck, I pray that God's grace will always surround you. May you grow, glow, and fulfill your divine purpose. May no one ever stand in the way of the great destiny God has prepared for you. And may He guide and protect you all the days of your life. My first fruit, my best friend, I love you deeply. Happy 11th birthday, princess. Daddy loves you always. What? 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Doctor Nana Bush, doc, wadaro ma, midase se uji bre na eni abutre. Na wama kinkai, minye yi. Ne ba udika wana brabo na woda. Mijidi se, umoye.
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0: Yeah, then you say na why now you miss holding out there?
1: Ene die, ebi nimbi. Die minimum your princess dia ya kamani. Princess baby, I will be a doctor. Say happy birthday. Say the other can. I mean show that niya. What the old boss has also said brandebe yano. Unti minyen kudru na NCC ason say a pe. If Ghana could be a what be tenacity, and you be pa, if I can see where the NT be that princess now be a man.
0: Doc, Chia, who can you pay?
1: Akra, I mean, a binyam by.
0: I see. Chia, Chrome, he not pay.
1: And yeah, my main Chia, that's a bread, if I can say that's a bread, e din kwana askipi mi yera
0: enya wa doctor for dibia de moye mo ani minim pa chia eye the captain of the Moroccan football chia no pay football team the chia no captain
1: and your hold any na say na you akra and na say hold ma you akra
0: doctor Nana Bosu oye Dr. Penjimi wo Tumi Herbal Research and Clinic. 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
1: yes, we know what injury was from birth, okay. No. yeah, yeah, okay. Now one went a bit mark. I press it, it's in some way. Now, quack, affect me, and one on the bones are clown. Yeah, deforming.
0: Doctor Nana Bones,
1: one more deba.
0: I will 2 Mira Herbal Research and Clinic. Doc, almost all the text messages here, but I say we are in trouble. He should give us solutions. We have worked too hard, and that's the repercussions of what we did. Enti pamchomo amode text message be nyina monkama komantum yem nyame ya aduma enti na ochre odie de ba no nyame ya aduma de esia no kwan ana ebo eye enti ne ho ban no or de betu dwa nyame ya aduma echira. You can't miss this session, and no change for the number mama, because you might not get all the time here to get to understand how sad we AC and yebo ho ban into the number so betu dwa de ama no achre one chira kwan na won so waje bre na watimi akọ no akọhwe. 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
0: We'll wrap up tomorrow. A quiet before so, a battery and one free. Ya dear neuropathia, watch it, watch it, I be saying, ya wada, you didn't come in. When I'm into the show, na onka when you're mad, maybe share.
1: I mean, no cry.
0: Well, that's our health segment, a year anti Mary's gripe mixture, a year manufactured and distributed by NS Chemist. 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that Vega term so as one day a draw one was so a bedra so a true panacea pharmacy a ekutia a ye malaria or quantum kusukra inti ubetimine a ye panacea pharmacy for akasa on 0593-802-668 and 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Well, uni aye critical clean up exercise. Very critical. 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Mr. Sisudia Adiama Obi,
2: Friday all other political activities must be suspended. Everybody must be on board. All market and shops must be closed. And this one, the CDS is on board. And the IGP is on board. And the Controller General for Immigration is on board. So if you go and open your shop, you will be on fire. This is not just the normal thing that we've been doing. If a president speaks and you want to take it for granted, the law will deal with you. He is the Commander-in-Chief of the Ghana Armed Forces. All shops will be closed. all markets will be closed. And the market, when the flood came, it entered most of the market. So if we don't close them and sweep and clear all the debris and disinfect most of the places, they will be buying, selling all those things for us to eat, and there will be outbreak of diseases and those things. These are some of the things. So the technical men, come out with your best roadmap and we'll meet again. This is just the initial.
0: 19 minutes after 7, just with Sema Dome 106.3 FM, just in from the New Patriotic Party. New Patriotic Party joins nationwide general cleaning exercise. The leadership of the New Patriotic Party directs all members of the party to actively participate in the nationwide general cleaning exercise declared by the president, scheduled for Friday, July 10 and Saturday, July 11, 2026. In view of the party's constituency elections on Saturday, July 11, 2026, members are encouraged to participate in the cleaning exercise immediately after casting their ballots, as voting is conducted on a walk-in basis. The party calls on all members to demonstrate their unwavering commitment to environmental sanitation, civic responsibility, and national development through their active participation, and is signed Justin Kodia Frimpo, General Secretary, New Patriotic Party. Lawyer Machina, what you saying?
3: Oh my do so me hoye now so.
0: Onyamia dum boko how wanna say you are not abiding by the directive from the presidency, and that's very worrying.
3: Then CTA.
0: If you listen to the local government minister, as well, I'll say all political activities, all political activities, and the instructions and directives from the president say a critical national exercise, very critical, yanka say regional exercise, national exercise. Why do you want to be actively involved on Friday and then Saturday do what is not the directive as it's been directed?
3: Oh, my mom and dad's not main chair with you for you now. Sebi, I'm going to say, okay, come in Katan. Me Katan, baby, no, what? Me Katan, say, you enjoy this exercise, no. Now, oh, my Sebi, ka ED NDC, a banwe, a chia. Ka be bien no, on beyaka, MPP, a party, a young account. Yansu so omani nti. 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
0: No kwa sebu.
3: Na adie ye emergency no, ya transima na otu mi yinu echem. 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And then yeah, yes, I know what you're doing.
0: But you want to direct how governance should be when you are in opposition.
3: But self governance, oh yeah, Juma. As you want to amount for so now we are more. It is always say Omani now. Na Omana El Kanko e Dawakuma Swa. Now what you mean him? Ke Dawakuma Swa, Keso Ocean now ye. Na the Abani Yeno, any letter about Bontino. It's just an attempt to disrupt MPP elections. If it's a ban, no, a drum man, no, na me catch all say. Now, what you mean in the trim? This I've been not banning with emergency, and that's a ban here. A toss to beam. Exercise are ever cost of my messy MPP, ye bay. Now, me boy, it's not young call for more, a bit my journey, please, for never boy. Saturday, I buy your tunnel. Sebi, yen car said the whole day and yako to abano. And think MPP phone na be busy that day no. We tea the mekana walking. Sebi abaye walking. O kwa 10 minutes ukrano or man him undi or baby a twabano. And tia see em call for na me boa Saturday o kwa na kwa to abaya no a journey exercise no. A man yenya yenim se Ghana nene ne da ye clean up exercise ano papa ne shase o ma yemebwa.
0: This is not the normal clean up exercise.
3: Say normal clean up exercise no intimate ka say Saturday the whole day 24 hours ye clean up exercise e den ya e be shase e be wi en exercise no nipa ba ko fo intimate ka so ano pa no nsia o pra pra sa akopna na adwo no nsia.
0: But general, what is your challenge? Say, but shift here, come maybe. What's your challenge?
3: Abano, who said I tried to mess you 2 weeks ago, and to a fair emergency a you 2 weeks ago. Well, who said last week? Obey my emergency a you. Not this week, and a person or yeah. Then, oh my, you are trying to say, sir, we can hear be and crying. Say a year be uncoso. Our year be uncoso. Wedding be uncoso. Say, be no maybe, but no or more car. Mama may stretches as he said the whole data crowd in the whole country is coming to standstill. Tell me end this in 4 more or my ban was we. I didn't say in Saturday, Obi Anko wedding. Obi Anko a year. Mean will be our end this in a Sabi Saturday, the bush and be woo in a cusino. And tell us to yen to a year in Shadana. And tell me your man come man penny and this before Cardi and Saturday, you know, your father to us will be a year. Move on your wedding, move on your part to a memoir. This is natural, seven normal famba. MPP, you buy no. You see, you share a ban ho. Ghana, you better join exercise no. Osha, 2024, Oman, your mom will travel men people over 4 million.
0: Mm-hmm.
3: Saturday, your mom will travel and do 330,000. So over 4 million to Obama Ghana. Now, 4 million will be a year, you must have nipa about 3.7 to echo your clean up exercise, Nibia. Sandy Patrick and 30,000, then no, and then mark clean up exercise in Koso. Moreover, I can say the panel called 12 Benivia or bed journey exercise. No, now on my mamma me and Fawi and 2 foot to Ghana for him. The bay exercise Friday, Saturday, we Sabano and Fasabi, Acadian resources, ne funds, and my assemblies 9 years, Juma, or my dear Yinan, a bay yogu.
0: But that's where I buy in a castle muy in the year and can yes, you know.
3: Aha, they say I didn't eat now. And I will buy in film, and then I will and the Abu Masebi, a trenchem sino, a year floor. What they compare MPP, you must say our trenchem MPP, but not at this level as NDC Air Force. So it tells you, say, fundamentally, you know, I buy no maybe in Kuyo. Opa check it, the last 8 years, flood me CMPP. Never check it, NDC 2 years, flood me Sinkraha. 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
0: yeah ye tititi ye got a
3: ye de tititi got test no no se bi sa contract no e be se job for the boys o ya amount e bia bo so ni bia no e me ma 7,000 8,000 mo fa got test e wo ye put them mo tititi. Then you come and scab and call for some monk for Mamma Yaduma. NDC buy and Koso Nasabu, you get that test or Mundi suit. Nasabi are 20 years here. Now Ghana for the Bimna money. With your great clean up exercise. It's something the Abbey clean up exercise. One share be a ball and the good crown or mind the bedding. And our banner should not run away from his responsibilities. No finding responsibility in the Ghana for only a 12 man. Cause I be dissolving a course or memoir. A assemblies no, our traps are the air court, ye cleaning a montem or the baby a gattes or on a year young word juma. Or my came with the baby or. Until about 1 minute word juma, say Ghana for the big ramad. Tia yesterday, any we are. Yes, Shessa Abano, Sikaias for the mass assemblies, no, for Momon Yajuma. Then Quest and Abusuni Biano, Ghana for Tisa, but inco ye gattem. The assemblies now ban on getting a 12 man, Sikana or the other. Money Ghana for the responsibility to cry enough. I'm a Ghana for.
0: I see. So your take is that Ujidis are buying a journey from the core responsibilities, you know, and upper say, oh, they that collective responsibility but you know, so is that
3: my pepper and this idea. I'm more no more fan of politics. I'm more be a no more fan of politics. We a idea of better because who and I buy any drink and I for and I buy any easy. A politics normal day. The core issues near Ohono, a car, any resources, as I buy the mass assemblies, no more your moduma. date na assembly se nko fo wa e twa maka amai assembly be ni environmental and sanitation unit o
0: mhm
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0: but you seem not to be appreciating the effort of this government because clearly
3: what
0: about an engineering problem. Waka about how our citizens, you know, ye behave in the disposal of our refuse room. Again, was actually baby, I do no never again into our other assemblies, you know, obia structure be a dime be an amount to be a year a coincidema and a year who the uno, you know, into one amount. And you're quite an answer.
3: Sebi, idea and this are my way idea parents who identify problems. I do a idea pa, so what cast a problem we, but solution they be on Febima, any implementation con Febima. Normal what can you hand in the go for to see your damn baby, it was so pound. One in the same baby, I will say be a feeling ball and an idea cause your problems. I buy or my penny mamma name this for your bro. Ghanaian wants resource, your per resource, your per action. Ene kasa di bia na sinisi. 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
0: 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Knowing very well se, one of the major challenges abayin we enya, e ye hawa mo manage the economy of this country.
3: E se tina mo bae, omo so biti miaye. At least MPP, wo ya ye economy ni kwa anya no. Mase sa afla ni esi wo memwa and then this ya kensua. Sebo ye na to Ghana for ebi who be done. MP appearance ni bin ho. Yes, in so bit mountain, so bit may, but not to that scale. A woha buffa so a man for cars, a man for dying, and no may be cry said name so cry to a flat new crown cocker, the big cocoa. It's abandoning responsibility, and there's woman in the call. Or my catcher said, be so thin the idea assemblies be our moya. Ta manifest ka ma assemblies no era to forcing is kan man international no you will this kan ma assemblies ni ministries no mun ye adwuma o ma wo na for four mo and this ma o be su chire o ministers are dey almost trouble complaining chire ni na na se ka is kan wo a finance minister first kan ma ministries ni ye adwuma enu ni age abedu be o busa assembly for ne se aban ko get the budget discare but is kan wo him fa.
0: I
3: the problem ni dia is solvable. 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
0: Yembra, back to your new patriotic party. Edien and Yami Adma, Moyen, Memenda.
3: Hey, oh, my, said your Mitchell, Name Boa, Memenda, no, if you know, no watching, a copy no nine. Oh, moi, say, or motua ba, a year party, no executives, no bishia. The Washer constituency be a police station executives, electoral area executives, constituency for executive or more. Constituency Council of Elders, Council of Patrons, founding members of more constituency hall, any national and regional executives or more tribal constituents, you know, or more about tribal area party executives or respective constituencies, you know. Now, I said, I'm a church, you know, you could share and which you could and quite enough for a coup and cassette party penifobi by the Casa, you know, the report, not the hood yet if I come. In the panel, crown of power. Otua bani wia, nwa kwa kwa jwani clean-up exercise na yokosu. 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
0: general are you able to put us on notice emiamia ne bia intimi koso because of a court issues
3: documents no anywhere but on top of my head me say baby it is Asante Akim Central Sudan Secretary East K2 North in fact Akachi South
0: Sunyai is it west or so Ekahuana?
3: Meto menim but my indication me say I'm sure my battle name but when ye asat ye shia Tuesday fat Monday yesterday committee na dia beto ye nim nana make wasem that's at now the name said beautiful for the can be a big officer and a big so finally this our consequences are maybe born and I be a question
0: now we are sure said by September 19th no much my clear partner for national elections
3: oh sir the guidelines number you go so sir it's my police station if you time they say it's my and now what you hear yes so yes sir you be a consequence no number one next week you be a nomination for region no na it August na you go soon you be for national so far we are on course a BBC na say you trick coach is what and then nothing stop us say you betray coach but so far there we are on course.
0: Well, forgive me, but another worrying factor a unity amongst some of your party members here, the consistency of using language is offensive and are some of them very abusive on radio and TV on and on various platforms from war. Invite you. These people no mina makansa, are they your party people? The latest one is Nano da Obeya a young girl here na okasa bibri itia mampain.
3: Sebi, okasenti o mampeni suwa yade. 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
0: Some of the words, repeating it on this platform, is so difficult for me.
3: Yes, but my Sebi, minyan tia semane dia mame sebi mi inkareju ubi se ubi atake o mampeni sebi ya uundi na tema ene dia sebi enya dia mesu soso nemum ubi chena jwenfu abano ha ene dia mi who reason 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
0: we are general secretary of the biggest opposition party. This commentary is not healthy. That you do me, I do you. Is that the case?
3: Ah, now said the Omar me the more enemy mo. Now said this before Ghana force here. And I also want to amofo. Kawo kan so said this before. Say normal mo here be we be am opposition. Ma anya dia. And say we can find people for penny for ma anya dia. Nti mo nyimo nyinaa no mo mbra me pa atwa ma mpeni emfa on qualify apology mbra ni party for fambra ene do man ye won kan de say ndc for de omo ye ni passing ye to man me catch lo say ndc for e dan no mo omo ye table ni sesa ye beto aso
0: is that how you want to rule the country
3: is that bill say ye nyina ye to man ana ye say ye nyina no ye di atum say de omo ye ne ye asuma mo man make o susu asama say ndc for ye de ye wode because omo ye na nya acho mo se nye me me tumrefo 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have all the state resources they have all the opportunities say no my you know or make my correct now you say be a tribunal MPP because you're true man ako you're chia woman you know that's why I say ah the mom on your sir then this is by no or must say no ma say be a normal name yeah or you're complaining see you in your foot mom of your coach I'm on your foot to our man yes or the mom let me remove position
0: I see. Justin Kodia Frimpo. But more input say there are donations in support na more ma air flood victims.
3: What do you call? Now I'm in several central for the moment. I do a moon baby. I do kunyana.
0: Well, I'll come and share Wellington boots because I touch any too much. That no share. I am.
3: I say I need to wear idea. At least one man cut na play mo. When I'm from na wash the course.
0: Na anope wa bua unse de meke bi abe yima no ana.
3: O say you come on yedi. Ana ubu sa mi question na mi answer. Iba ba mi ya. At 22 Ghana for no. I cut na play mo wash form. When the no moon dem ano wash the course. Or any bona basso pa se waiting who I fa for my Ghana phone so you know.
0: All right. Lawyer Justin Kodia Frimpo, yeah that's it. Just for the clarification that I may add mechina that's it for this clarification. Thank you so much. So that's Justin Frimpong Kodia, General Secretary for the New Patriotic Party, and Ga East Municipal Assembly Fonso Ediweyabe Tudra. Invitation to participate in the upcoming presidential post flood municipal wide cleaning exercise. As part of efforts to ensure a clean and safe environment after the recent nationwide flood, President John Dramani Mahama has established a two-day post-flood cleanup exercise to be held nationwide. The exercise shall take place to the following schedule, date Friday 10th and Saturday 11th July 2026, time 6 a.m. to 12 p.m., venue, all electoral areas throughout the municipality. In lieu of the above, we wish to inform and invite all residents, business owners, traders, schools, banks, churches, mosques, traditional leaders, lorry terminals, unit committee members, and other stakeholders to organize themselves and participate fully in the exercise to ensure to ensure its success. Kindly take note of the following directives. All honorable assembly members and unit committee members shall encourage the citizens in their electoral areas to partake in the exercise. Two, it is mandatory for all the stakeholders listed above to participate in the exercise. Three, no shops will be closed. No shops. Abena, no shops. Local government ministers say shops will be closed. No shops will be closed, but all shops and businesses are required to be open latest by 6 a.m. and must actively take part in the exercise until it ends. Any shop or business who delays in participating shall pay a penalty. And it goes on and on. It's signed Engineer Charles Asabre Ampoma, Municipal Environmental Health and Sanitation Officer for Municipal Chief Executive Ga East. Well, Fabricia, na minim de jare ko Fabricia, ke jwe tse.
4: Na mi ato. Wa. O se. Wa se mi na o ka she mi na.
0: Eh, it's yours, bro.
4: That also was the same
0: to me. Yeah,
4: it's yours, bro.
0: Yeah, I'm ready. Ah, we eh, hey, another yes baby.
4: Nye ko ntum pa.
0: Eh, yes baby.
4: Obi ati e microphone it.
0: Eh, but there be on the yes baby.
5: What is what?
4: That is fine.
5: Clack it.
0: Wow. I see.
5: Oh man, clack it. Yaba.
0: I have an idiom up me. Baby, no, no, stop that. You okay. Take, you always take advantage of okay. That. It's not good.
5: Baby, na pacho.
0: Stop. Now I'm not going to be. I don't
4: know
0: about finally the ma. Want to
5: be ma? Want
0: to be ma? Now I'm going to be. Now I'm going to be. Now I'm going to be.
4: Now I'm going to be. Now I'm going to be. Now

0: Tene pokuya ni je nyina anya hwe. 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
1: Are so ba chama manager mama
0: me. So nim dey tell baba pra aso sa anyuma.
1: Aman, anije ni nyina. Okay. Ba chama te.
2: Meba.
1: Okay.
2: And better don't know. You use very abusive language against women.
1: God bless you.
0: Na me kan my.
2: If you careful.
1: Aman, me shall.
0: Oba pra no to nyuma ya
1: abusive. Aman benya te o.
2: I am sure. Don't pet.

0: Oh my goodness.
1: I feel na mokasa.
0: I feel na ya ba fie.
2: Yes, we are home.
1: Our first day wan.
2: Hey, man patcho.
0: Oh, two mummy.
1: Hey, I feel na ya ba fie. Okay, me pa ze. I feel na ya ba fie.
2: Hey, baba no say, unu say na kejo aka sembi wa na say ye wo school no ye school prefect.
1: Of course.
2: Na me nyi ni.
1: Ah,
2: enti eh, I'm not sure.

0: I'm surprised I'm for the message by some naked one a book of an edusabri almost a teacher. I'm surprised, you know. Yeah, yeah, I can't drama more.
1: But Chom said, the first 2 weeks of September,
0: the first 2 weeks of
1: September, station bitch.

0: Okay, so mami fa wey ntwem nyame adom a hyase enura the National Holy Ghost campaigner Reverend Steve Mensah and afi Pastor Stanley ne assuring pain for more charismatic evangelistic ministry so praying eya east to Anaba. We thank you for the move of the Holy Spirit. Indeed, Reverend Steve Mensah, Pastor Stanley, and all others. More and more seminar, more and more by you know. By Friday, that's the ultimate. Then see we answer. But make sure you're a part of it. And then so, and you may share a bit with me at merch and be part of it. My main car also say, "Ernest, to time for your chair, you know, I'll see or till naked you and then be you know." And I foresee a Jumusha Bohana, a Yeniso, only so called a battle order number 4 or so. Kennedy appears so abruptly. A friend of Mr. President, O'Neill and Ponsa say, in fact, your program today is the best for the year. Because Edwania Baha. Kejua, good morning. Good morning, my name. You and Kejua always brightens my morning.
1: Aww.
0: I see. Mr. I don't know what to
2: Abrad,
1: Edia,
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1: 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Mm-hmm. Your friend Queen AC. Ghana's most beautiful. When we win it 2015. Iti Queen AC abekanye hon oha. Queen, machi.
2: Yeah, niya.
1: Neti sayin.
2: Boko wa se.
1: Nya mi adu. Machi so ye kwa uni wawo.
2: Mi ya fanti nye me fri Cape Coast.
1: Oh, sa.
2: I'm a Cape Coaster.
1: I'm going to go to the house.
2: Yo, I'm paying for me down when I see me on my hand on my beautiful big sister Abina in your damn mechanum or your aquatops or your multi-purpose tablets when I daru mantina mabaha now with the introduction of some pocho nine I'm the brand ambassador na yeni na your money muhana about a week ago let's say two
1: a week ago,
2: yeah a week ago in your at Renchem Macandoya to Renchem
1: yeah
2: or Sunday Zorbeno or my money na or my people lost their homes, people were misplaced. Into Sawabande, or yeah, multimedia, Adum FM, work a come 1,000 hours, a boy in your nom here, mamma, and my papa fool, and on ye a dofa, or ya to ring to me while to one is a non here, so yant and I say. Yeah, so Zaya do woman I as a boy or man no or yeah aquatops tablet no yeah so yes be baba near Zaba Boboa what's wonsome one yin pa it is a wonsome no one yin pa za no waka ya afa franco body obiazi bibi or the bani as a boy in yeah no
1: yeah
2: now generally people know the world knows that Eba Ghana her Ghanaians especially no we are hospitable. You are him ye, ye ni modo, ye treading yo, ye bob wa ye hm.
1: Yeah.
2: And so my Ghana, Saban ranks in hospitality. My poor child, you was wrong. We will not place, I mean, after 10th. First to 10th day, I believe that Ghana will place. Inti, ne dem inti aquatabs. No, ye aquatabs Ghana. Yen so ye pede, ye bo boa hin ya no. Inti anapeze, o ye tete. No, we be beside na, inti, what did you say, aquatabs, ze abazina was rebe ye. My poor child, o ye tablet, I was it treating so.
1: Okay.
2: To make water safe for drinking and then for use. Inti, basically, aquatabs a jumo is in your day or batoon soon in you are and a wild boy may prevent all your waterborne diseases and this is how you want to tuber
1: yeah
2: no outbreak no burn no into no or yeah flood and some now's all burning into no a lot of the water bodies have been contaminated so what say you my cholera see said there's an outbreak of cholera now one purpose of aquatabs and so near the over treated in so
1: okay.
2: So that it to make it safe for drinking to prevent waterborne diseases like cholera and then dysentery and then all the other waterborne diseases intina here so yeah can you answer as an api you know so your boy adofuma yeah papa one in you so an api in you
0: yes empa
1: yeah that's it yeah
0: that's it yeah that's it yeah
1: that's
0: it yes empa yes
1: yes empire.
0: Yes,
1: empire. 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
2: 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Aquataps ni main purpose here treating water or for water treatment.
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2: In your chlorine no or oil aquataps tablet no no no normal say as it tun sunu ma. 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Eh yesu sona na ye integrated science what chain there there are some organisms bi a yenfa yenwa yen hu. That's microorganisms.
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2: 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Nti aquataps oye international brand. Mm-hmm. 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
1: Mm-hmm. Okay.
2: Or no treaty, or your 100 liters of water.
0: Mm-hmm.
2: 100 liters of water, no, your kufu, a gallon, no. Or 20, so your 5.
1: Mm-hmm.
2: Aha, and a jerry can okay. 20.
1: Mm-hmm.
2: So no 5. And Adama can't, and I was a
1: blue, you know.
2: Anyo,
1: uh-huh.
2: So on a drop, a crew woman.
1: When you find a drum, no.
2: Wow. Okay.
1: And then I said, so near ma, now the aquatics back up to ma. It's treating, no. Oh, wow.
0: Okay.
1: That's nice.
0: So
1: that's nice.
0: Yeah,
1: that's
0: a power. 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
1: ona da
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1: ani ahwene e
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0: all right
2: for all the benevolence juma wa ye was a boy o
1: money yeah tia da you fuck up

0: 4 minutes after 8, just when Samadom 106.3 FM. So, Amanonia, just get ready. Be beautiful lines, no? Amanoni phone kwa for the next 30 minutes. And then you share with us what you think can be done to save our situation in terms of this flooding matters and any other matters of interest. Say, oh, Amanonia, that's the caveat. Oh, Amanonia, I say, oh, Amanonia, outside Ghana. Lawyer, for number number 2, oh, Amanonia. 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
1: to be important to sell British share quarters and also open a do one now open at a retail price. I'm a patron for a lining or 0266112313 0266112313 or box in a hunt on a fray. Yeah, we are going to give you the prompt response okay. And attendance that you need.
0: All right, okay. So yeah, that's CP. Quick, Akwaba.
2: I am Fantina.
0: Oh, if I'm not going to do it,
2: Malamanta, Manta.
0: That was another little to be
2: Nala, Nala. Well, Fantina, or your lawyer there, Nala, Nala, Nala.
0: A back who said that you are
1: doing. Open your crumb, right?
2: The other beer who couldn't say, couldn't say.
0: Yeah, did you found good number, but not.
1: Oh, akwa chasu maya. The breakfast in the body, but say I am na F.
0: Inya, yam kwe sports usu.
1: Okay.
0: Inya wona odi breo.
1: Patcho mate.
0: Please.
1: Okay.
0: Oh.
1: Kijua yeni intemne.
0: Kijua yeni. Yeah. What's up, pumpkin?
2: Abra poko yame ne.
0: Obi okubu zese na the school prefect.
2: I mean, and then what we go when you must see, you know. What's
0: I? Osu yema, yeba kwa kwa ni miyesa.
1: No man, I don't know yeni ya kabi
2: huna. It is heartbreaking. It is not about oya jumani ye.
0: Okay.
2: Yeah, can say who is the president of God. Say president is nearby or yeah, this one. You should know.
0: Bouncer, I'm a fan.
2: Nah, fuck. Bouncer, I'm a fan.
0: I'm a fan. I'm a fan. I'm a fan. I'm a fan. I'm a fan. I'm a fan.
2: I'm a fan. I'm a fan. I'm a fan. I'm a fan. I'm a fan.
0: I'm a fan. I'm a fan. I'm a fan. I'm a
2: fan. I'm a fan. I'm a fan. I'm a fan. I'm a fan. I'm a fan. I'm
0: a fan. I'm a fan.
1: Hey,
2: I'm not even aware. Where did money be? Wow.
0: Missy,
2: on Friday, I'm watching
0: your money. No,
1: Missy,
2: I'm watching your money.
0: FIFA playing that because referee no this a match no.
2: Oh, the way the president in the NQA, his excellency John Dramani Mahama.
0: I don't see
2: that. I say so. Her World Cup no.
0: Yeah.
2: Now she countries need to see a bon national anthem and the place no
0: yeah. Yeah.
2: No her yet the idea. A hard drink.
0: A hard drink.
2: See, I'm say going forward. I say your best at your chair omo. Oh, I say I didn't cry. Unim to cry.
0: No, no, unim to. Debbie, any of us. Unim to. Maybe they've not come to understand.
2: No, unim to. Your girlfriend Debbie unim to.
0: Oh, Debbie.
2: Omunimto. Are you for? Morocco for?
0: I make our car. Me, I send between. I'm not going to come. I'm going to spend 20
2: between. Me, $100,000. You.
0: Ah, no.
2: Who could generate? Could generate name? Oh, my money. Name. Who could generate 1,000? Tommy and Kwazi. Mento. But who prepared the incident?
1: Now, Mento.
0: Money we not smoke. A gem out to see and send me
2: sign. Ah,
1: man, first cut.
2: You can't the pledge. Yes,
1: oh,
2: and cast
1: a man first cut. So
0: they come a gun of 4 United. Say, oh, so yeah, wait.
1: Oh, that's a man first cut.
0: My mouth 2000.
1: Hey, a man, mommy beats.
2: I'm a mom.
1: Mommy beats. Oh, that'd be Bishop. Okay, Medassi. Okay. God bless our homeland, Ghana.
2: Oh, sorry, fam.
1: Pay
0: attention. So, so, kasa.
1: Okay. Action. 3, 2, 1, action. Okay. God bless our homeland, Ghana, and make our nation great. Oh man. Kedua, distracted me.
2: I want him.
1: Masa. Okay, oh, man, I'm going to make you.
0: Ko a cappella, 2000 ko a cappella.
1: Okay. God, oh!
0: Kijua.
1: Ah, ubepie o
0: kejua
2: man sports time aye
1: o ma na sports time me register no
2: segment no be
1: problem
2: I'm sorry
1: thank you o ma
2: here I get it
1: God bless our homeland Ghana and make our own oh what's so how confuse me
0: go
1: and make

0: Amanda,
1: I'm not going to be able to do it.

0: 13 minutes after 8. First stanza crying, Timina second stanza. Kejua.
1: That is what the president is saying. Bebre na do madwen cha ba no ade a. Morocco for no place dey bebre ho a. Omo anya kru mu okra na ewo omo.
0: We
1: ko form dey say dey ko fa Kevin Prince Boateng mu ni omo maka dey buy ni. But edu som bobo a ha o mbe to nwom no. Utimo say yes, omo ya dey pan ya dey ha. Na na na France ni Morocco e bo. When him say Africa for no bebre na afim, aka Morocco pe. Africa for no nyina afim, aka Morocco pe. Na bebre na say ka Morocco na e bo dey a. O ma na ka ene ke Africa nyina anta Morocco che say Africa na e bo. Morocco sports minister ya basi nana yan bo yan represent Africa bia yan represent ye Morocco me yan ya Africa bia munya South Africa ne zimo ne Africa ho ho no ai Mohamed Saad Berat on the sports minister was it on so on represent Africa bia eti mo mo fa mo Africa no so ko bo ne boro ma fa mo bad luck bia me ka mo and that match and the just say obeso che say 19 from the South Africa the team from nana
0: there be na say Morocco be free maka
1: eh because how can you say you are not represent oh go
0: Morocco be free me nko so
1: eh okay
2: and amen amen to that
1: eh omo
2: africans
1: omo africans Tema no so keka mo no mo tumi enye de chensa
0: nya
1: de enya sam keto akwa enye no de what it to try de won sam enso eba enso Abdul Salam Yakubu New York Bias United
0: yeah
1: I also need the club na feed wa bre o ton
0: oh o ton
1: ai wa bre
0: onye ona chiriwe bi odi juma no
1: ai o so wa bre o ton ti wa beto bia no ai we de o de o de adem we to football
0: ai
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0: o se de asim
3: Atomo question. Adi. Na de dayo ha de call camp na Black Stars wan call camp.
0: Oh, dem so wan no yen nema be brain 20 man.
3: Eh, o man.
0: No yen nema be brain.
3: Ah, okay.
0: Yeah,
3: oi. E se bi akeju na
0: man. Mani wie ni sports ye be kwa man on yakuti de mo kam.
3: Atom patom ate.
1: Oh, debi. No. Manchester United for o man no mani abrese Chomeni. O man ni be wie de ban se Real Madrid for se Chomeni is a good player 26 years old. Do abet so World Cup yes no. E ti kwa mbi aso no. O mo atete na contract mu ti wan yan call United no. Yes, says Bruno Gomes and Zusina kai Edema Brazil or Newcastle. E pa to ni Aston for any ni wie na sa. Ruben Amorim about your AC Milan a unachre. Yeah, Ruben Amorim, former Manchester United manager, and the AC Milan in every or a Bojima and the Philippe Luis and Kano Siakai at the matches or Siakad Maletko Madrid or a Brazil near Brantia and Nimunako in every and also Abbey Omo coach, Nabi Biaso, Akuyi and so on. We are hoping for the best. 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
1: Yes.
0: Nah.
1: 7 years transena. Yeah, take you off live on Adom TV.
0: Okay.
1: If it is every year, games thing in a live on Adom TV.
0: Okay.
1: Yeah, yeah, yeah.
0: MTN for near Domas.
1: Oh, of course, of course. MTN at 30, almost how much? Yeah. Would be yeah. We used to MTN recently in Adia. It is the more we used to MTN. No matter which way, text message, call, WhatsApp. They all used to MTN. Yeah, piano. Oh, your points a bit. I win 9 Land Cruiser Prados.
0: Brand new
1: over 10 million Ghana cedis aye che and Crawford MTN for the Marseille so mo ken ho o ma to mu no aye afane ma fam Rexona and ya dey fam mo to mu e pa cho anopa wadware awie a wo be sesi una the Rexona dey ken fam mo to mu na ofi wa shatare na guso asa na wo dey wa ye nyina yere 72 abana 72 hours how many days
2: 3 days
1: okay
0: Yanko.
1: Okay. 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
0: Oh, cassette ya because no abusa me. Now the game na kan.
1: Oh, man na my boy
3: na. 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
3: Eh, petema ko didi.
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3: Aha, fakan.
0: Oso petema ire. Oso petema ire.
3: Dan na pecho.

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Oh, Kumasi. Now, what you mean? I heard the Ekosu in latest form. Your partner for life. And then we've come to agree and accept to say now Milo a part of a daily breakfast, that energy release now they might to get us going for the day, and that energy to go further. Milo for their mind is part of our breakfast in the barbecue. Am I ready? Now making sure say maybe I'll go come at the amount electro and sugusu one World Cup promo electro and cement cow say. And they say, Okoto, Smart TV, BF3, Samsung, TCL, Netscoa. Now they say, no, I tell you, Sunkupa and Aunya. And to make sure that you are a part of Electroland World Cup promo. If you want, was 0503 159 739 and 050 289 894. No, it's even one, Eddie, a year. In Kitahon, Electron Corona, so Koso Kao said they are giving you free month subscription so to 50 inch or bigger Samsung, TCL, and our Nesco TV. If we want a honor, well, Absan so Koso Bon Kaye said any a dying one sem Ayakana in the Absan Simin Kao say one of Ebetima was a casino 5 million Ghana city. Now the Bosumi inum ekopi me dunum etimi infie inum ekopi me dunum edia triaka a fixed interest rate. Fixed interest rate. The channel so Absa say your story matters to them. Wasem ewo ne hia sem. And of course, they describe 2026 as a year of yes, yes, yes. So, ura Absa aye Montesua. O say Absa mortgage. Eno na open chida kwe. Ko Absa inkrawa tebiya na one enki di aye enki taho. Na bibianko kama enfama. I tell you much about CBG. One new mobile app, no, and have a telecell fixed broadband, no, where the every Ghana Revenue Authority Honaba Domestic Tax Revenue Division, the payment of withholding taxes June 2026. All withholding tax agents to note, Ghana Revenue Authority, EKAI, all withholding tax agents, including VAT withholding agents, appointed by the Commissioner General, say, withholding taxes must be paid to the Domestic Tax Revenue Division of the GRA by the 15th of every month. Withholding taxes for June 2026 will therefore be due by Wednesday, where is due. Wednesday, where is due. 15th of July 2026, and to make sure withholding taxes, including withholding on VAT deducted from suppliers operating the VAT standard rate, employment, payment for the supply of used goods, payment for the supply of any works, payment for the supply of services, and all other withheld taxes for June 2026 are due by Wednesday, 15th July 2026. Meu, na enukula letu se dila letu se dia dia no. Do you know? Do you know? Do you know? Do you know?

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2: O ma dia efe mo.
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2: Mm, usadi e.
1: Ba usadi e de be sire wo sa. Tu wo mama.
2: Yes.
1: Don't worry. 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
0: yes. Yes, yes, yes, yes.
1: Sa hun ofeni, wate. Tu wo mama. 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
0: It makes you look like an African. Very beautiful.
1: Oh yes. Oh yes. Oh yes. Me say me we are in and we are South African. But I was the baby. Me nya xenophobia. Go back for the cow.
0: Hi Tasha. Know what you saying?
2: Kakra kakra nyame adumo kwita yemupa ne makoye.
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0: okay okay
2: yeah.
0: Mm.
2: Eh hami.
0: Eh hami. Anyabeka biana.
1: Oman. Omamia me wo ho ye friend say we na eye.
2: Usu wo issue wo ho.
1: Editorial kasa na ye de be on this issue.
0: Sound.
1: Because we say since February na ekoda parliament sponsors ni bi ye right man amako fiboa OPK in price to MP ni ade. Oman me wo me reservation was a bill we ho. Na said the medical can no enu ananka ye de ba with vimpa but ye pe eh hun kwobo beba o ma no de man because the council of state kwopo advise parliament against the passage of this bill
0: say enye papa
1: e say e wose ye hwe ne ye ne nyintum no e wose ye hwe ne ye o ma na wo kan aman ne bi o mo practice ye ti ye ye nim say a developing country. Na me kai se me tu kwan ya me ko US na bia niema ni bua na wo de compare Ghana. 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
0: Mhm.
1: 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Ye nru honom na se ye kan ye de kan sam de ya. They were developing now one no to me didn't say yeah juma and if you crumple no man say yeah for my bit to say USA and penny for and I saw mom yes possess of this bill a come one seven one and she say any and she should more a butter sir do a citizenship no no or man and yeah the ketua yeah me say I won't say some vigorous yeah and she say na processes na that one and sana ube to me a bit near the baby or no in terms of security near the no yeah in your womb ever and he na you do. Oma ye politicize bibia. Ya politicize bibia okro we mu. Oso de dual citizenship eba. Oman na maka no me ye ho editorial nankasa.
2: Mm.
1: 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Because I was here Magana 40 years here. 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
0: Okay, so 0302216562 0302216562 Efin wasem, ejuma wasem, akwan wasem, adisuan wasem, apomden wasem, all of them was akwanya na so. Right, the crata be ne crown.
2: Ah, dia kwita me overseer. Me say na crata do do na dead news wa. Kakra wate aba no, em say what cup na ekoso no. Anakeju ekabibi na em say wa nwie. Ena em say yenso so ye ban na wade aba hase. Wase Morocco Education Ministry denies claims that country does not represent Africa. Yes, Morocco for what you saw more money Africa for World Cup and across one one. Africa for the year free man come on quiet. See a bomb payamo, money at the Chitama one. Yes, almost one more Ghana for an echo on the Africa for being there. Cast Morocco for so many Africa for an so. And we must see ya no year Morocco men would ya better just sans some no and ya dear no cray. Morocco ni being in a baby and kai, penny being in a baby and kai. Only Africa for any to know baby on which I send no money France for a bishop. But any other set obey one my free mono. Yeah, for more support. Am I on now? Quick forward. My answer why? Yes, why? Why? Why? Why? Why? Why? Why? Why? Why? Why? Why? Why? Why? Why? Why? Why? Why? Why? Why? Why? Why? Why? Why? Why? Why? Why? Why? Why? Why? Why? Why? Why? Why? Why? Why? Why? Why? Why? Why? Why? Why? Why? Why? Why? Why? Why? Why? Why? Why? Why? Why? Why? Why? Why? Why? Why? Why? Why? Why? Why? Why? Why? Why? Why? Why? As I want Mokan was any idea, woman who could see mechanics, and why had you want me as him ketua? And see for near the Hussay, a year require me governs. Gwaja, wano ene ye Rose and Health West Minister, wadi atu jase kontrata ye disa kontraji ya manu wano, kwa nwa ye, ye kasebese 20% progress ni ye, kwa su, ne mumshuye bomu ywe ni muse, afinibe kwewe 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Yaches and so be a toy, yeah, cough for hobby, bread, bread, gun of war, and I'm so monk when they woman yas and ketua. Ninian and say and got tesno, and watch okay, was a swine to mean to me at the Celtino, and to a man pay it, just say, and Fidia no day as a swan, and was the other penny and drainage, you know, yet the evening in them when you have any and you're and watching the world to you for say, ye lifestyle, ye young would have yet near Bessia woman tell so they got tes and yard, you know, Ninian so can 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
1: Mm-hmm. 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
1: Okay.
3: Ibiya, your friend is Pelambeto. 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Abna, seriously, concerning this flood in Sokodu Ghana, Nipo Wahana sa Osha, Oya Loho, Oya Titi, sometimes for Oya Nisun, because Elisha Mkofa, Oma Chihona, Oma Hunyihim. 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And sometimes, Ungo Oma Hinowe, Tibia Oka, it's a collective responsibility. On our own incident, on your Aminao, on Mobutuma, I know your radio tomorrow. But what would be your Aminao? Because if I'm a man for Okan and Sankasa, an attitude towards Yama Bia or Moti, fine. Maybe a man in the football at Okotu Gotin, but Ubiba football at Okotu Gotin. A man go to my advice, oh, radio today, or for the Madi Waya. Onboa nti e hono menye oman yini ni contribution on we play no only I mean I wanna eya ye ka no e fon kitchen e na ba no pay fo no you also have a responsibility order to moye e ba krom hade a be hwe krom ha most smart nti go tuma to sisi a the next moment e hun sukun po fo hun sukun po fo de nsu aiden wa to min kada ham flood sometimes eya natural disasters no aiden oba but you see then the necessary things no we putting in place there business new. Ah, if you want to see an abundant machine around them, I have a dinty. City councils will control Baby Alla. Baby Amigine, I mean, Baby Amigine is Ellen, me a farm work. Baby Alla, if you have, me boss, what type? Baby Amigine, Baby Alla, you know what type? Assassin's Creed or Oko from direct. So it's half time over there. You can see you there. You're not the airboy, your harbor. We are to cast with you. We are here to be an assassin or you know, I know. Say, yes, you're my assassin is small, no more. Over punishing him. To us, one or I'm from Betty. Well, it's hard time or to work at your coffee, and you know, your area. Oh, my, and I can send you a case. I tell you, if you go to a dear green grass, who's your base? A dear green grass and continue with your business, I mean, you know, because the time, early day, early two ball of water, early day, oh, boy. It's a mess, sir. Messer will be at the end of the beginning, boom, and your court. You want to push your man on queen. No, you don't pay for so much. Then they are with you. Baby, I don't know what they are. One good mama on share them, Buna, one to our mom. And answer the media. Now, let me tell you, am I in a fair university lecture?
1: Yeah,
3: all Kade. Baby, I'm not before in Sufano. Baby, I say, it's a damn baby who would done a president woman to now for an idea by anything. It's a question all day to me, be say, ever. Or a question all day to me, because baby, what would then you are your nine? Woman, that's a damn who would be on your nine. Then baby didn't sue for one or and I said, sue for one or baby. The one I feel, what would anyway, what you go to form an idea?
0: I see. All right. Thank you. I understand your frustration. Why are you very frustrated? Makacho, so ni ahonye number, ni makosia high tension number. Get that privilege. Na fafa ona fi enu nkomo. Good morning, Apom Tisen. Hello, good morning. Apom Tisen. 0545 51 1063 0545 51 1063 A lot of you when the voice notes so by your back bought the back at the amamo 0545 51 1063 Now what time the brain and soon what the yeah and kita home. Good morning, I'm pumped to say.
4: Good morning, Omani. I come away again.
0: Then I'm yes, now cause free. Oka safi yin Otebe niya Mibisa se Oka safi yin Wadaruma Oh em se Ye wo difficulty He has raising them Otebe niya nanka Wetimi abemi Wa unim Ahwinye number Wa unim high tension number Bia wa manani 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constituency Good morning Apom ti se Oh, I don't know the alliance. See, I'm on for
1: no.
0: Okay, so concur tell him quickly.
1: Yes. Yeah, now, it's a old trust. So friend, man, now between my voice note so I.
0: Yebebo.
1: Okay.
0: How did you get this opportunity?
1: Mami.
0: Once, hardly did they get this opportunity. Once, I was there.
1: In fact. Okay.
0: Good morning. I'm pumped to say. Hello. Good morning.
5: Good morning.
0: What are my you?
1: Ti Braivan se wo Italy.
0: Amano ni fono de omoni abre.
1: Wo Italy e na ofre no. Na
0: Good morning, I pom ti say. Hello?
5: Hello?
0: Ya te oni ma che na o kase free.
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0: Morning.
1: Bravans,
0: good morning.
6: Yeah, Bravans, it's you.
0: Oh, my, let me say. Yamadumboko, Yamu Yawaha.
6: My name is Yonis, Sweetiao.
0: Yajosu.
6: Mubuiguma. Abra, said the girl, it's you.
1: Yamadum, it's you.
6: Mubuwa. Na pray dem with here in Kawa Abrochi for so and then you may be high. Why you na say sure toy na dako in sure toy by a community na union moon your baby in the near here. Yes, like Muka, yes, like a and a full penny for money, you may be a politics my own tree. I may a Timukra na I say Babasi Emba. Yes, you may be Abrochi away. You should be told the Democrat won't it. Rosalind Appalachiato, because it will be beer when you come. And on this will be a window, and over show glass moons in Suto, and also be befrogged in Suto. So, which man the best is ours, and Yamia Mana the Petua, but Balenciato Pa, to soon be beer. You can say she took a flower of any being see her. They see her the beer, and she told me baby before, but in she said the form. 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
0: yeda
6: se bola susu sa
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7: bajo mi kasa free do suru germany
0: what are my you
7: but you were very real for you. But now you are saying that one Ghana card now with the Ghana for you now will be on the soil, you know. Every moon for soil, you know. After this, every moon you Ghana card. And one chamber, so we will put the Ghana card in the car, one more, the other taxi we have for shows you my little home. But when you the use of Ghana card, I don't know if somebody who are here now on there, now we can learn after this. Now, we are unconscious of anyone, where do you come from? Secondly, then I can't, you know, so why, as I have this, you know, we are carrying me right now with two baby control baby. Any time more than 3 months, you know, as I took on what I've been to address, you know, one, right? Secondly, sir, you have to call me this over there, what is the question, you know, 1 year to review, you know, but you know, America, and now Germany, and now for England. Who is that blessed you, Robert, my president? Your president is you or I. Who is that blessed you, I'm from Mom. If you is that blessed you, sir, you were even so high. Who's doing yet? But there was this day, September, that's a Yanapo, any U.S. who are going to go, now who is that blessed you, sir, even have a cop. But the idea, 1 hour, Catholic Parliament, you know, it's like what was the way of February, you know. So who to me, men call, who was the way to
0: all right, yeah, that's your child is held up for you. Good morning. Apom Tisang, good morning. Yes, sir. Now,
8: hi.
0: Namia Dumboko.
8: Oh, Hiniba Nio.
0: Hey, Yaga say Hiniba.
8: Yeti, I'm Rustam Kitchen.
0: Yeti
8: bi bia boko
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1: Yeah.
2: Hello.
1: Yes, sir. Patrick Bokode.
2: Oh, my.
1: Yes, sir.
2: I'm from France.
1: Oh, wow.
2: Elder, Japan.
1: Oh, Elder, in Japan. Now, who are you?
2: I'm here. I'm here. I'm here. I'm here. I'm
1: here. I'm here. I'm here. I'm here. I'm here. I'm
2: here. I'm here. I'm here. I'm here. I'm here. I'm here. I'm here. I'm here. I'm here. I'm here. I'm here. I'm here. I'm here. I'm here. I'm here. I'm I am a man. A war, a boom, a boom, a good baby, be brave, good day, and yet never be brave. So, it's a matter of saying, Castica, who blame me by my penny, a chance of your friends over for blame. My penny, copper posia. Yana, a year to my baboon, cognac, my big three, the critic centers. Oh, my baby, I'm a wind fan, say, Accra. And I hear you, Jumo, a dear baller, a Bahano, 20 ton. 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
1: e no ramo elder yedasi bi every time we are in France. We'll look out for you. Ciao, Nebu Shafuina. So, you have a friend who chat to a crab because of time, no? Good morning, Apom Tisei.
3: Good morning, Tisei.
1: Yamia Dumboko.
3: I'm a Pacho Mekasa from UK. Concerning flooding, and I'm a person.
1: You.
3: Met you, Unia Brown, some time ago. Concerning the way the draining system no war Ghana no. Na me who sent penny fully be a while between better so case OBS if you know a tau if you both compound and a union now. Look, who share UK has here? Baby a Ghana and busy one. Yata when you know what the draining system no way me by Ghana some time ago and be who somewhere M1. Me nim dear about. This construction, but my common sense is that we gata na no more. And that will go to be. I have no draining system. We must missim and anting mumani yeye. Oh, in this I will be better. No one was very expert. No cancer. And I will be a sedan. What I want no is to me no a yura. Because all here baby I'm making a more than. Hello.
1: What you?
3: I baby, I'm just a Ghana embassy. We're landing. I see granite crane is only the paving. Ah, I

0: bia na but the draining system no kutimi nante mu ma ne yeye oh ene mre yeye ayi construction no yeye kwanya ne aye gutter to ga ayi road no both sides 21st century enti how long and this thing will carry on enti gana pumping in for no more no umpa obi kan earlier on say ya no be kuko school fine but omo ni omo anu adwen pa omo pa they line their pocket that's all on the drainage system so because was if I repeat myself was if ye na wata ona ka ona to me nem
1: all right yeah that's it
0: oh enfa kwem kwa drainage system omo ye no and they are poor and you're very very poor oh in the past abasa oh it they make me aka no
1: okay yeah that's it high tension
2: Ele
1: disse a coisa
3: não. 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
1: na. 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
2: Bibia nivo.
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2: ye wishin happy happy birthday
1: alright
3: oman
1: birthday 80
3: Ose, Oman, there is always senior.
1: There is a senior.
2: I work hard, yes, man, yes, yes.
3: Oman, we are senior, man. It's a bit of a team, yes, yes.
1: Okay.
3: Oman, well, the papa, you can't miss our second chat to your Yuki. And no ho, but Oman, and no ho. But yeah, maybe I'm a choir Holland, I'm a choir, and I'm a day and fatu, you see. On to me who say I see Daniel Green said ni dine anim. Any ho it is so no to a benonum. It is a drinks ni yet to send them crani as ye nina ya tali if you so nito nin so nina e chiba montia. And so then fine. 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It's no nina count. I think say I saw her near saw her near who na quang. 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
1: Oh wow.
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2: yeah ya chie obie yo man
1: yeah
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1: madam wasi
3: taman sir, yeah, we are all to a juman or Sunday. But young guys, some one with your audio, so buy you know, you buy your juma. Now, you're born later, and then I burn as soon to a man.
1: Okay,
3: yeah, juma, you're a crochet, a dear aquatabs and so they buy you know. Now, you can want some more milk or hammer. And Cassa, I dare for you.
1: You have a woman, you know.
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And your instrument season 8 grand finale. Wait, serious artists and a music icons and a air bass here. Bisa KJ Eddie Hamano, ever vibe a bottle Jock Carpenter. Francis Amo Eddie Heavens ever bad down. Makes Max the Gazin so any crew no, or mobile ma eho eja aso. Contestant be in a beton.

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1: Charlie, you know you. We was serious meeting me.
2: Hey, Allah, Moshe.
1: Now so ended there, Charlie. You ain't free.
2: Oh, we need to boise.
1: Monday.
3: Hey, what funny?
1: Anu, magic a crazy ayam in your maybe. Mitya, na free or sharp.
2: Hey, say ho.
1: Ah, minya, what you have with Anu, Anio, send your beya. A prepare or be being here, Sikano. Momo, being a beer man.
2: Asiminya, meji bio.
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0: Well, we are back 12 minutes after 9, just with Seminar Dom 106.3 FM. A lot of your text messages about Ebeji Brenna Yakanina Eddie Amau. But way free, Elder Samiho, Finland. I'll say, Elder Mahini, praise God. Please, my warm greetings to Great Domas 1990 year batch, which is known as Supremus. Our get together at Domahin Crew Eclipse was super duper last Saturday, and we are grateful to the headmaster and Professor Engineer Nana Damoa Aferi, Doma Samahini, Sanahini, for gracing the celebration. It was a good time and good memories shared from 1990 year group president Elder Samuel Yao Enin and the executives. I see. Leah Pedro, what did you say? Educating us to understand the realities. Every time I'm seeing you, number see the Minerals Commission. How well the Motima regulate in terms of cooperative AM mine in mind? How well the Motima Abuabua no?
1: Yo, Oman, Inti, Edano, Yedin Komo, Ewo cooperative mining.
0: As I'm fashion, I say a time with Minerals Commission, ABI, Nami Adma, Yawa de Bemoba with Chiaka. Then we start educating them because they are afraid to be only taking advantage of the cobalt 20 minutes. We know as commission soon, yeah, but it's good for the good of the country.
1: Last week, the Hong Kong Kakra about responsible cooperative mining and skills development program, a secretariat. And no attend home. Ancient Minerals Commission, I say for now. I share the Ministry for Lands and Natural Resources. I say, now, but I hear any, and I say, to take community mining now, abandoned the buyer. And actually, the National Alternative Employment and Livelihood Program for Illegal Miners, New Year Cambo. Now, see, who be I will be, dear Anto ye, ne dear Susu say, ya, a bebuan, a young funding in a mum, na yen fine implement ye program.
0: Okay.
1: With them aim, say, bebuan, na ye to me at two galam say, I say, and I say, ya tissue. Because my catcher will say, when a man for needing come over mining communities, no more say, alternative to mining, air mining. However, no, they want to be
0: the alternative to mining,
1: air mining. However, they want to be guided on how they can mine responsibly. Then the government took it upon itself, saying, I've been out of the place for about 7 months now, but I know, sir, in terms of the Minerals Commission, no, say your mandate, ASA, you're regulating, you're managing all the natural resources. No, what it also means, they say, Ubenya, lease at the cooperative mining, even though a minister for lands and natural resources in the background, you know, it will be based on the recommendation from the Minerals Commission. If we na yamao grant niwia operating permits are will be used, so and also will be given by the chief inspector of mines. Minerals Commission. Now, no, no, krata you be here through hobe yo emergency response plan, your mine operating plan, your reclamation plan, and a decommissioning. Because from the start and sankra now they have sober bo from no or baby out there sober bono utu every who we are a quite better catas. Now mining no crowd no plan be now the procedure be e now the be ye o mine ne ne via san ya ma operating permit ndi as a commission ye gusu aye ne omo din sa wo so over the time no omo ba around for us to look at areas are potential areas are ye be to me dey aye cooperative no ti make say so far so good.
0: I see. Adie Bako Swabribia, Echirima Jose, what is that big challenger, government after government, you face in minimizing the front of these illegalities in terms of mining? What's that big challenge? One big challenge. Because in opposition, it's easy. You get power, it's difficult. Now we have to approach it with that nationalistic approach now. What is that one thing that it be difficult now?
1: Me imagine aye me say aye the like nipa epe adia or ya obenya home faso bebe nenso or only emraso like for instance say oshe dinti ema illegal mining koso power areas na okoha na onye omuko di nko mwenye so mu nim se nsio no a ese no e ha omu enye so mu nim se effect na ebe bo mu so no flooding ye by ebesi o but ebi mu ka kire o se omu ni adwuma bia apart from mining e wo mu mpata mo
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1: 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into me provide here in terms of employment
0: alternative
1: and na regulatory infractions enforcement me call Tanzania ade ba ko me hu ho na me bi so mo say adenti na omo ha illegal mining no enye prevalent no omo say e ha no so mo te se kwabra as e omo hene kwabra sante e ye illegal mining wo ha ye be ba ho ye ba ho na e bi hu se ye no kura ye nche wo ye be register wo e firi na ekọ no wo we book mu ye be regulate wo bibia wo ye bia no
0: ye
1: ni wo ho nti na wotwe say ye weekly inspection na a monthly inspection a quarterly inspection a yearly inspection o kan to be ye what is right it has some of the challenges where I sit as the titles mineral titles director ne land concession ownership nti babia ohun se nkofo eye illegal mining no the reason why you are not able to register them there now and they say enye omodia beba no ya granting mineral right no to obi and na o ma hene kwabran sante akwohye ho de na o ye adwuma nti uka se uko register kwabran sante se ba bia wo ye adwuma ma register o fi na
0: ko
1: legal implications e will be the other some of the challenges are me me hu no bi no no nti me wo some proposal bi a madream no me susu se ye ya e betumi aboa. For instance, baby, it was small scale blockout areas. No, so me can't show about the history of a concrete buyer PNDC law 218. Never mind, you said that being regulated small scale any artisanal mining. No, and until then, no, now you're mining at least I did mining and now quite a large scale for Nkwano into those areas. No, you will be because of alluvial. No, into social galamse per se. No, a backup form. Even if say abambia am fighting with time reasons are that omo omo ye galam say no baby omo pepa ye assassin and treating no efo most alluvia omransa because omo ni sophisticated processor ombe to me dey anya good no into mostly no alluvia no ni treaty no efo eno so ne sense you pa no so ne sasase pa obi be to me dey bosom bakun ko memre ha ebia bosuma ba ko betumi de di area ha nyina abedu ho kra 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it doesn't end there e wo se cook through process either you are using the CIL or CIP and no you be na e betumi aye so I've seen say now there are other people so mo pese mo boa with the system say yen set up some mini process plants a be treaties are tailings no and also no baby a omo and also minerals commissioner a regulator into person will see tailings planter I was saying with the application eba minerals commission the support services directorate under the local content now you go through the process now the minister responsible for mine say Lance natural resources minister no grant sana now in nyina mu no e wose ehu ba bia obenya wo tailings na free ah nti e no na be correct no say bia mine is mienu miensa we omodwuma omoye no yetu say omo tails no ye treating ya en consume ye nso ye betumi asi planter ye de be ye hu adwuma because ade ba ko a e ye very critical in the fight against illegal mining e ye processing no
0: processing
1: yes oman won say eba mining na ye wo either surface mining or underground mining and ni nyina is to get the ore aye kwako treaty mpacho wati ase ndi communication process na ye ni nyina ni say ye 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
0: enre ti ase ko boy
1: aw apart a chemfo other areas bi wo ha ama you ba bi kura de sebi omo ayi tete sa latrine
0: because
1: I have a pagan is in a pian in yinani ade nti they have experienced themselves
0: so there's a way out responsible mining
1: yes
0: ana wa anyan so dia ensuo to so dia hunsu so bi ni
1: ebe ba wo so yenye ni ye mining no aban bi amaye nti mining da both in power and in opposition. I mean, you need to say you are not in your opposition. Our monsters here, they say, on base of what Dr. Baumi, I be president, you know. Your corner selection, on base campaign, I catch the gun of when you say, Montu Abama, your Montu Abama, you be able to try mine. Then virtually what they are telling Ghanaians, they say, on mobile, on base, try Ghana economy.
0: I see if you've just joined us at 28 minutes after 9, just on 7 at Dome 106.3 FM, Lawyer Frank Pedro. Minerals Commission, no sa ewo eye National Democratic Congress, home communication team, no. Ye shwe nim se, Lawyer Kwesi Kwarteng, so member of the National Communications Team, Ebeba Bekayense. I'm sure you are aware of the directive, and Yami Admechina, 2-day directives, no. 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What would you say? At this point, baby, I be doing. We've done enough, Anna.
1: Oh my, I am with you. 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
0: oh is that so
1: yes nti enya ade a meme susu se ebe ha adwen bebre bi num kura bi sa se aden is the government targeting omunti na menyi ni se that even
0: they've issued a statement
1: yes,
0: to it
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0: But what just say?
1: Aha, iti ena enye se aba ye to no wo kwako to a chinchina we say what na ho. You can go and vote. Obetimi akoboa kwasa for adwuma no because kwasa kwasa for adwuma na ye ye no. Ye enye ma ban. Ye ya ma ya ye ho. The majority say sa issue no ye one of the things are it can be rectified. Ye yeah, simple matter. Ye nko na ye nko to aba no. Obi anka se obi nya na bato. Nemum yenko nso na yenko boa national sanitation program no nti obetumi akọ ye sanitation bi ansa no akọ to aba ana sa obetumi akọ to aba na wo firi ho a akọ boa national sanitation program no.
0: Okay, so just this morning yene general secretary for the New Patriotic Party Eddie Nkomo just after the release, and the release they say New Patriotic Party joins nationwide general cleaning exercise. The leadership of the New Patriotic Party directs all members of the party to actively participate in the nationwide general clean exercise declared by the president, scheduled for Friday, July 10 and Saturday, July 11, 2026. In view of the party's constituency elections on Saturday, July 11, 2026, members are encouraged to participate in the clean exercise immediately after casting their ballots, as voting is conducted on a walk-in basis. The party calls on all members to demonstrate their unwavering commitment to environmental sanitation, civic responsibility, and national development through their active participation. And it's signed General Secretary Justin Kodua. And an essential criteria, so it makes it very
1: great.
0: Simple. Yeah.
1: Great. Not me yung statement with, but it conforms it with whatever right. I was saying because, I mean, you better waba, but yaba ya to no, and yes, say jina hua for the entire say 7 hours. There be a ban put the baby a critical panic say be do say you be a ballot boss in the sono. 2 or 2 we know acquire cleaning exercise. Yaba be be so I know acquire support to candidate.
0: Lawyer Kwesi Kwati. Machina hoye.
2: O mai me hoye. Me jo so kasi apa. Ma mincha minyo yuzo.
0: Ujina baby ana. Ujina batu bi ana.
2: Constituency license. O debi.
0: Ujina national ana.
2: O debi.
1: That should be over call parliament into
0: work. Oh, okay. O constituency eva.
2: Asante atem nof.
0: Eh, ho de so e tawi duru. Eh, ho de yiwo no.
2: Ho ya.
0: Eh, ho ne wosi sie.
2: Se, eh, ho ne MP nenya.
0: Ah, ho no nya cha. Na ho de se mo do so pa go pa o.
2: Oh.
1: The world kasa ye now ni nyansa ne de me madwe mu no
0: yes
1: almost man
0: na be bo na encounter but na de bia me catch Dominic say about kasa kama
1: kasa ye papa
0: yeah mti ey ho na ko free ye
2: wanna be free
1: what do you say over here where the black was see what do you say ba bia wo free nti emfa ho ne wonim de na we ye tumi e ma wo ade bi e chepa obi su tumi ko free ba bi na tumi say say ni pa wo ya ko pie parliament e de
2: mama ngaza bo mai eh ye MPP ye wo mi
0: yeah
2: obi e ka tell me say hey ugo free ndc mark wa ma youth no e kwan pa kwan ya ba bia ye de ashe
0: ashe.
2: Initially, ne, it was a concern to me, but upon further thought, no, maybe when I'm said there, nyame okwanya,
0: ofashion
2: say enemy bia.
0: That's true.
2: Me assure say 8 years ago, obi hwe kosuma anim e kan sa che NDC ni bi.
0: Mhm.
2: So when people mark about the sanka o bia secretary to the president.
0: Mhm.
2: And then penny for cause say bio, ya wo say be ko so na. Mhm. Un ko tutu mi ka en ko pra wo bia kusi ana say.
0: Kusi na do ana o twi bi.
2: Debi.
0: Because soon na kasa dey target.
2: What as do nim dey wo be ye ne de nyame de wo kwa, wo de ne say consistency. And TV a bedroom baby no work as a free yet, yes, yes, yeah, who are a two as anti-atom. To me, the Moji de Senabe,
0: of course, be anyway,
2: Moji de Pa, and then the near day,
0: so near you might be good.
2: But that's
0: not a party with the same.
2: Oh, we be a boko, baby, a boko, sir. As I say, the consensus elections here, never so. And you never call a boko, maybe crumbs as anti-atom of Mokoboa.
0: Now what is now MP, what's the latest update on that?
2: OMC file a process to halt the extradition you know process no.
0: But say MC
2: anya successful. We say US and Casa no. One more come after you are na adding to succeed in any form of challenge against them. I mean you know near bomb pie man. But I mean from hindsight and from history no. In an enemy say it was very very difficult. Say US are buying power will track you down. Yeah, na one more impregnable. No, they believe say you have questions to.
0: Oh my, you human answer no more.
2: But so almost system na kwa more adversarial. One more the evidence or more nyabe court. No ma kwaje.
0: To me no.
2: To me say to me the opportunity impregnable. Yeah, na omo ni ni naswa. Yeah, na
0: omo ma.
2: And now here omo history. Me senior ne Rafael Japan.
0: Oh, okay.
2: Rafael, ti amene ne koko tuni ade. Mze case ibo peni ne mi money di. Now say ya US for mze on SaaS coming issues ya. Omo ba ne ni. Omo ba eh ni sikapudu ze openi di muma eh. Ne just say kwen biya yen hotel extradition process so wunya. US they're betting. One more will not come after you without having any basis in ti omo yade. Omo ba.
0: Eba
2: ya ka onko ne kwa di tum. The trial sentence here they enter. We are young. Oh, so yeah, they find it. They find it. They find
0: it. What was
2: oh, what was that? Oh, no, I'm betting about 2-3 years. Who can you?
0: I'm
2: more about 10 years. I'm more about 10 years. Who can you? Put it video in the mouth and have a transaction. Said then you know, Yana a hadry. Minya okay from point there. Now I'm not hadry. I mean, I've had an encounter with him. Say me MP. No, he's a fine gentleman. So, media, you say. As a lawyer, they may say there's a presumption of innocence that accrues to everyone, and we can only hope say we will be able to day at a ten o'clock. Now they are some joy day, but maybe Mr. Susie be quite jammer. Papa be no coyo no be na day at 2 a.m. But Nini na no yam rasem. Tim Pibona is here.
0: So, what does it mean with that vacancy now be done?
2: The constitution makes room for that. There's a constitution over here, Article 97, it talks about situations like this. Because the framers of the constitution omo envisage say we say bit by the AC and you know the HNSS say be a nipa sa no so absent ne ho for about 15 sittings the speaker may obetime declare seat in a vacant but the kakakui it doesn't look good for him even though it's a quite an unfortunate incident at the AC sometimes you know from his own will and his own accord no usually no here obetime say nkranza
0: MP
2: amwatin.
0: Yeah,
2: no, I was starting the process. I said, legal process now on my truck out. I said, maybe I drew it there. I was so focused on the legal process. Said, maybe you'll bring your full attention to that. And sometimes, you know, there's no history of being acquired successful. But let's even assume so, acquired successful. I said, you did rape charge already. You won't mean to tell Honda. Because the public sentiment and the perception of the people is any non-starter. And we are MP. There is an expectation of you. So be a word drew no. And no maybe we'll cry say why you cry say I don't hear day. A free frame. And it's quite unfortunate. Yeah, T idea. Yeah, Empire Bonnie beat him the other day. Eternity.
0: Beyond Empire Bonnie, the constituency is suffering.
2: Yeah, certainly. But be a meme general. I don't think it would be appropriate for me to make such a call.
0: Yeah,
2: it'd be German.
0: Yeah.
2: But maybe an interesting way, now maybe say make it just a minute
0: yes.
2: On the dual citizenship.
0: Yeah, dual. Oh, yes, which you have
2: been on the Me, I'm saying. No, Ukraine, not to be unfair to them, but I really didn't get the argument. I think say, Omon Pankasa.
0: Pan Omonpe. With me. Enkase Ghana or Wapa Wachi was a cock for Kruby de Abacao de no. Na Echicha Dodia, who was only a chin pepe, yepe, miam, yabia, aquatina, Osia Massa,
2: maybe semi de semabacope.
0: No problem,
2: a canoe.
0: No problem.
2: May advocate for dual citizenship, say one more should be eligible.
0: Enya Quenya
2: to contest and run for any position in Ghana.
0: Enya Quenya,
2: yes. First of all, Nipa Cro, a dual citizenship, no, and a dual citizen. In the first place, or citizenship of Ghana first. The fact say, or sir, who
0: got
2: another national passport, you know, does not make him so a citizen of Ghana. That's from the legal perspective, you know. Be our citizenship by birth. You want the Ghana, and never mean the bush of one in the VBA. Be cool UK. A lot of the times, you know, yeah, let's look at the policy rationale in here, almost switches citizenship, you know. It's not based on allegiance. And as a lawyer to say, be a fidia, or your lawyer to Ghana, it has most to do with economic even than allegiance. Ebi obu ha wo school ho. Obu ho na busu afọ ye de ho. America school fees or call bitch school fees be $100,000 a year na $200,000
0: a year. Do you know when you say be this year?
2: This year. He is like
0: he better born so.
2: He better born so. Be I feel better. Be okay. Be $17,000.
0: The circumstances that lead to becoming a dual
2: has nothing to do with allegiance.
0: Most of time, any allegiance.
2: Economic. Yeah, most of them. Semenyo. I mean, I need confirmation. But semenyo, I understand. He said dual citizen. In the Ewoba between Ghana and England, boy, into Nyabo Obese Ghana na. Ewoba Obese Ghana.
0: Yeah,
2: it has nothing. Obese England. Because when you citizenship by birth from Ghana before and say no nationalize and say obi oko hold other citizenship. Mm-hmm. Again, we even have to also look at expertise are you lose. Where my mama papa bia recently free mu na friend no Dr. Mensa, mm-hmm. Almost a fiber optics papa bia
0: no
2: dey papa ni tell radio so TV so the in-depth knowledge when ya free am no the contribution why here with US and even Europe and other countries. Yeah, catch it. Say when it comes to a position like science and environment and technology minister, say the papa no qualify.
0: because you do.
2: Some papa no in terms of making decision between Ghana and the US, he would rather side with the US. I mean, to be very honest, completely untenable. Again and finally, let's even look at the motive in tia and the historical and the political motive in tia. Side was in the plan. Yeah, the buy. We share your memoir. Before one more drafting 1990 constitution, you know, it was more or less like a political decision rather than a developmental decision. I didn't hear. Kwasi Kwate, a member of the opposition, or Tete Abayano, because he ran up in Econo, and when you're going to the US. Or Koyano, Wako naturalize for his own safety, said the baby behind the entrono. And then, Obiti ha, on Bessie Kwasi Kwate, a co US when Jessica, and Jobs over contested the end of the Emperor of to prevent racism. Mean who will be at what might advance a strong argument to say said dual citizenship bar the allegiance will be questioned. Indeed, the highest form of crime or a constitution will be a treason. Meboa, see two abaya de
0: ego.
2: In our history, dual citizenship bar two abaya ego gala. To the highest form of offense, if you are questioning allegiance, the highest form of offense and crime in our so far as our constitution is concerned, has it ever been committed by dual citizens? Corruption issues na ya course wo krom ha ya the garage de sika ya go yesi ya koyewi no. When was the last time in our records and our history you would one dual citizen or yebi? So the facts does not support it. And for me, if you ask me, the dual citizenship law ne preventing Kofo from running for key positions and handling key positions omudom expertise bebo ano sad dual citizenship law na ya prevent and ya restrict for me is outdated.
0: It's at our expense, correct?
2: Yes, at our expense. Yeah, the emotions about it.
0: I think emotions are leading emotions.
2: Yes. It's outdated. And the same in your Ghana, England, boy, into when you're born, Ghana, and so when you're planning your own way, we travel. We are just emotional about it. Mete Bakumzo say, we did the position, Samoa Moma, and somebody did the position. But if it's a Ghana, what is wrong? President.
0: Or Chefa Home.
2: Hey, Rollins, so you're doing this thing. You're the man in the position, see? Huh? Because we have positions, party, Professor Michael Kwe, only two citizens. They buy contest. And can you look into the bandy face? Can say because any papa is citizen, won't mean serve one. Obey to there. Why can't you extend the same courtesies to a Ghanaian or no UK and US? Old citizen, especially when the premise of dual citizenship has nothing to do with allegiance, but has more to do with security and safety and economics. Or be in the bush who are located and send a mathematical school, and also you see Nippa Nanya expertise, a high level of knowledge to meet the boy US, meet the boy UK.
0: But
2: Obama,
0: the club, yes,
2: also was going to be more.
0: So I outdated.
2: And a certain position, so and every position, no. Then they hide under the umbrella that they are sensitive positions, so their allegiance will be questioned. No, it's because they don't want to give it to them. They just want to be conservative and protected. Or more, wow. And this are the man conformer. So that's my view on dual citizenship.
0: Well, make one of you. May
2: I against it? May I like
0: strong advocate?
2: Yeah, me against salon, no say restricting microphone. No, I'm against it. Me name Ghanaian beer, also a dual citizen. Or bar when making a decision, I will make a decision that will be inimical to Ghana.
0: No. Well, Frank Pedro, what do you think?
1: I think after Council of State decision, it has become topical, and you know, for it to have had its way into our constitution, you know, na che say debate na koso akoso a
2: even predating
1: the constitution ebinom ehodi the view say ye mankofo o makotena brochire san so akoye citizen o enjoy certain rights
0: until
1: betumi o ye adwuma o ha ne benefits obenyan a different from ya ya kwa hustlers no until o beba ni nsamu edu ye ne ni kogira election baby ti ye ye nye bibi it has been o se o hwe ye constitution ne ye mra bebra ye sha at the time no the thinking of such leaders ene nkofo mbenyo mo obetumi mobilize yo mo no eno na echo into our laws
2: yes then not now
0: sabrina
1: yes in the for instance constitution bia ye nya bia no apart from the 1960 constitution eno de ye ba republican no kai na kwe after say aye ku awi
0: ti esu tu ye
1: me na ye ku ni wie ye ye nye bibi a cool leaders no any better ho ban omo ni anye ho dia patcho wadia say there have been this contention on dual citizenship and you see kwasi wonim de ntia currently ankasa no ye wo bi mu pa first no na omo jitum say dual citizens should hold different position be a war man be a including the president but the kenufuriata eye ni sisi ano atma obi mu adwen akoye se na papa yi onye dual citizen and sisi a war kwakwa president I hope
0: but
1: that is informing some
0: very important
1: mbacho meba it is informing some conversations say na ye nyan ma omo nya dual citizens po no mu di esika wi no mo omo
2: ni no but assume this is an offense it wasn't committed by a dual citizen it was committed by a citizen so what is it where lies the argument
1: that be,
2: even treason has never been committed against by a dual citizen it has always been done by a citizen about your two citizens there what's that what they can tell remedy but can the fraternity dual citizens what are we saying
1: but independent
0: but the

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1: Ogina so de ye
2: but
1: de
2: oka
3: no odo oyeka efu no
2: de oka no eya foa kwasi de so okwan bi se ah oka se ah de ye nye kwa de koye de but kwasi chere se eya nipa and a committee or a citizen of a country
3: it's
2: not your citizen and your citizen afen no
1: but onye dua citizen
3: and indeed this year 1992 no Ofurata was not there to probably commit the supposed allegations leveled against him. And what was the intention then?
1: Osha intention, no, any the Supreme Court case on Asare second day. Apart from Asare and AG. Say, like, Asare, there, he has been consistent. Say, I was here, my dual citizens, this, because they are citizens in the first place. And every right, be other citizens are enjoying, they must enjoy it.
3: Political
1: that has been
3: quality, everything.
1: Argument.
3: What is the point?
2: And she said, "Mebo,
1: Adamu Sakande, the fact that he was a dual citizen. Now we share the argument and the reason that's always been on allegiance. However, there are some school of thought that say most of these dual citizens are not there because they owe allegiance to the country.
3: Economic.
1: However, we share the documentation to be a citizen of these countries.
2: You owe allegiance."
1: And in
2: allegiance.
1: fact, for US,
3: what is greater allegiance than being a citizen by birth in your own country?
4: Argument ni say obi in sequin, but a wodientia census you know ewo ya mam ranim. The argument in penny for no sponsors of the bill no ma no mu the US mfato ho the US mfato ho. O man menyi ni say level US adre ho na yedru. And if you so be so you dual citizen ewo hono ma US is say mu no e wo tu kwan krompo na e wo se wo US passport na didi ujuma o to be fact say wo ye Ghana ni okita e passport e kita ho na omo de na e override yen ye de no e che say e supreme
2: how?
4: Over the Ghanaian passport e kita ho no
2: passport no
4: passport no say wo kwe wo kita dual citizenship it is your choice but it is and si say wo say wo de ye ujuma
2: You cannot.
4: But many problem be with dual citizen. But me dey say, there was some key positions, sir.
2: Yeah, man, be president. Obit my president.
4: I didn't say I was here, man, be president. Say because we are quite number one. I say we are quite strong. There we are
2: brilliant.
4: Into a man, see any before a man you move. Obianka so any Ghana ni. But any Sadia, I was say we didn't answer any who say we are Ghana ni na. Ghana no, Ghana is supreme over the other one.
2: We see quite actually. We see.
4: Allegiance. Na naso kitadua na se positions bi on my de obekoma ya won seseye ya ye security vetting o man media me ya na nema bi ho no ma ya ye nyoma so political o man mu se en sese na wonim se betume de ya adwuma ne krompo no e be compromise kwasi u bi same hawa I will be very surprised
2: you come from how
3: and I'm saying that the data doesn't suppose so said the worst crime and the highest and greatest crime ever committed and never prescribed by our constitution has never been done by dual citizens.
4: Okay,
3: that is treason.
4: Okay, a man,
3: by two citizens. I've been too good
4: now. Yeah, you're good. I've been too good now.
2: I saw Pedro Lemon Wadi.
4: A man, I've been too good now. Or canon. Yes, sir. Yeah, back or some. And he funny for the two are being
3: citizens.
4: But citizens, no more, dear. You know, some military by Munia, dear. You miss and say, a man running my points will be a ekita dual citizens bar. Obey to a best with your new Ghana. It's in the argument to say because it's such
3: but
4: is the name.
3: My argument
4: no,
2: Memoano,
4: Ye mam ran ema obi oye dual citizenship kwan say obi yesu janin wotumi kwa betu abanyagu

0: Debbie.
1: That is it.
2: So you think say omunya kwanya ombeya.
1: Omunya kwanya na dewu de wo be nya ya na bro so. So you see I am not supporting his argument. Say ye na ye ma point say.
0: I get it.
1: Say ye na ye ma point say we do as
0: this
1: issue
0: about me. Not even been given the opportunity.
1: That is it. So we cannot justify it.
2: No, but you don't need to be a soldier and sound why you cool. Okay, uncle, for your mustache, sir, a voter, baby.
1: Oh,
2: mustache,
1: oh,
2: some material. Oh, minimum, the material, oh, oh, oh, oh, oh, oh, oh, oh, oh, oh, oh, oh,
1: oh,
2: oh,
0: oh, oh, oh, oh, oh,
2: oh, oh, oh, oh, oh, oh, oh, oh, oh, oh, oh, oh, oh, oh, oh,
1: oh,
2: oh, oh, oh, oh, oh, oh,
1: oh, oh,
2: oh, oh, oh, oh, oh, oh, oh, oh, oh, oh, oh, oh,
1: oh, oh, oh, oh, oh, oh, oh, oh, oh, oh, oh, oh, oh, oh, oh, oh, oh, oh, oh, oh, oh, oh, oh, oh, oh, oh, oh, oh, oh, oh, oh, oh, oh,
3: but we have to pass you.
2: Unfounded fears based on outdated perceptions.
3: That is it. Who dare should say?
2: Unfounded fears based on outdated perceptions.
1: For street news, who says any bit of your becker say, politicians now, they want more guabruci. They are no more chromoa.
2: I didn't say the first one, citizens. What's wrong with that?
1: But at the end of the day, no, a man. Our opportunity, no, no, kita passport didn't be what me aqua
2: bruci. Oh, no, this is not from.
3: But we're saying, man, you're
1: a man, and a mature say. Di ono no na mo kwa mo ne san kwa mo aye din nyina no nti asie mo no di ono no ensa so na tie dware otumetwa na ticket e ma ne ba kwotena brochure e kwa no wo ho no no ma no nyi sike
2: ne
1: ba de fact say bia wo no ya wo ato sie so no nti se wo wo no e wo se unya apa han ba di ono to fra enye me no me say the lay person no, number like one thing
3: the beneficiaries of these particular dual citizenship no yes our class now
1: that class
3: e no mpe sa
1: enye me na me mpe ne me say kudi e wupia bonte e biso bi wanim haya e say de empanyifo ye nie obeka cho say de obeka ni o mo ana mo de mo makogu ho
2: one question per man
1: mo me nya bi ko bisa de le man ona mo o man de obeka ni say mo ana mo wo ma wa brochire enti mo so so no mo no sa mo kwa dia wo so ba besi man
2: ai
1: that is it
2: do know what she's doing wrongly
1: I am I don't know me
2: we select a certain category of people I will susu say or your omoa omotia bochi a omoma bit mabe contest no they are in the political class and then generalize it to reflect every guy is not true wo tehi wo ye generalize
3: babe timi akwa manani
2: wa akwa betimi e bi adwuma sem nya de betimi
3: e kwa kupio
2: school ni nkrata
3: sem nya ntia ne wo jina
1: se o man ntia wo se wo beye CDS e wo se wo beye president e wo se wo beye your friend is saying member of parliament na wo mo bi de boaga na wo advice bi ana se wo expertise bi a person wo share with us what we are now that is my question e wo se wo be depose ansa na be take decisions my procurement who decisions
2: in raw sense and indeed no most of these foreign training they have more expertise than those of us if you are being very fair to ourselves
1: into bunya systems ni here na systems no so no into me my anya that expertise no
2: oh we set any na anya pe
3: oh anyhow
2: enu
3: ro
2: da
3: o
2: enye nu
1: ah saw
2: enye nu ho
1: but you do say be do as citizens be be gie to mu
3: you do ha no
1: okay
3: and you from so be an share any
2: the provision it was more political than developmental.
3: Okay.
2: Because also cancer question me say every bia constitution bia ebeba no we should look at the history behind it. No mo to aban e dey egu. And the other side e to aban go mo mu dwane kwetan ma no no ne ade no mo
3: kwa.
2: O make wo ye ma o me di bi.
3: O make wo mother.
2: And it's not developmental. Ni pa no obi asua dia boy bia o ye season pilot o ye say expertise we.
1: Unless they want to tell us say.
2: O ti mi nya member.
1: And the foreign Ghana for na e di kan toto o man na bedu na ye nya 69 years no. Oma mwayen, inti ye hiyo omo oma kwenye expertise, no? Akwa jini mdiye no obi maensu nebe tu mebe develop.
2: Minim dote biyo mwofi kume uha.
1: So tell us that.
2: Minim dote biyo mwofi kume uha.
0: Sister Abinane, oma, me di ane say, if it is not broken, you don't fix it. Already no. Ye wo certain positions dual citizens bit me out.
2: And the more kopaya omo nse gana, the allegiance
0: is
2: the inconsistency.
0: So there should be a reason.
2: Others
0: na. Yeah, my queen said the CDS
2: in Ghana. Chief. That one, the allegiance is not questioned. But when member of parliament, there is
3: expertise. But only say, "Hey, you member of parliament." Do us if now, omo how?
2: Only Adamusa Kandi. So they're in the life. Adamusa Kandi. We almost had turn on for Burkina. No, my your passport in there.
3: But hey,
2: you're from Germany. And this is a guy in the life in that he served as people so much. Me see a castle be being new money there. All of a sudden, this guy became member of parliament. Served his good people. Under the name of dual citizenship, no, Obi will not take Asha Maya. I mean, wasted his life and in prison, or because yes, or a certain dual citizenship.
0: So no, I been a prayer by election or nothing.
2: It doesn't make sense. Me, it doesn't. It, I don't care where it falls. It does. It is our same papa no. Or make a decision between Ghana and Togo. Only maybe original.
3: Original Togo.
2: Look at this.
0: This is your renouncing citizenship. That of Canada.
1: Say utia se sia ye kesei se wukita dua se wo ye gana ni nasa so ye o man bi so foforo e de sia ye wo positions abetumi occupy
2: and they on
1: the leader wo de meba wo betumi abeye minister na so betumi abeye deputy betumi abeye mmdc betumi abeye abanjuma ni betumi abeye teacher ni se ye university kra no betumi abechira de
0: no you can become a minister.
1: Okay, wo ye doctor na se nurse public sector. And also,
0: to be a minister, he must qualify to be an MP.
1: Yes. Okay. It's a man. Positions I want to me occupy and say, no one has some nabeshen you. So, Baba the president, Baba your vice, Baba your member of parliament, say, a chief justice, justice of the Supreme Court, your friend is saying, chief of defense staff, CDS, yes, IGP, commissioner, and one IGP, prison service.
2: But that's being conservative about the position.
1: Ain't you no man? I didn't think that more person will be occupied, more person will not.
2: I just want to be in the middle. You need to think about it.
3: We'll have a full conversation on that.

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Have a blast for Thursday.

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9: 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Bisa KJ Eden Hammer no ever vibe for a Doka Painter. Francis Amo Eddie Heavens ever bad down. Mix Master Gazin so any the crew no omo be ma eho eja aso. 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Wagba JK with a Manziba Nut Brew. Yaka wontie no with Samuel Owusu. Belembe with Bessa Simons, Sisi Mame with Adani Best, Feeling Bum with Nana Abuaje Da Costa, Mariam Magrozo with Ben Bracco, Anna Passenger with Kofi Bento, Ebusia, Shanaway, you went free, Shoma Season 8 Grand Finale, Imo, and you could see that 12 July 2026, Ewa West Hills Mall, Ewa Akra Kaswa Quantum Ponoso. Kai say, time no, and you 4 p.m., na you know, yet, Nasi, 6 p.m., near picking a lot. Live at Doom TV so. And Stroma. Yes, Sheree. At Doom TV. Yeah, wazo, yes.
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1: Oh, come on. OTD is on right about now. Work and Happiness. 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

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And as I brew a sugusia, I would tear yen. But I was sick. I'm watching Emma Quaba. 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
0: 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Monday from last week OPD Adaroma
2: Jim FM
0: if you say no be bre wa ni ba be test be bre but test be wa obi anya be bre we mean for mama be yet it was on OPD's request ti gana for mo bom pa so obi ama no
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1: Thank you so much, Doctor. Midasi Nyami Inshaw. Adam 106.3 FM so and Sabri wasugusu awati enka wuti emisrew tumrikai neko endpoint to me particularly no Doctor Bwatin onhwe mawo wakoma no onhwe emfa emawo nenye no nko enei se o prostrate on check 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

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I hold for all events. And you can pay. Maybe I will me free beer. So we bet transfer the DSO per se. You know, you need to sum up one number. Be free. 0244971099. 0244971099. 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

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I said a authorized dealer now what you mean your DSTV decoder free with 1 month subscription and then tune pay with na pay bowura mu na so be jo de your number na 0503159739 Electroland Ghana I said bring the World Cup home.

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1: You will laugh, you will cry, you will fall in love. 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
2: Time has swung! Time has swung! West Hills Mall, every year, butu. And your Nsoma Season 8 Grand Finale. Wait, serious artists and music icons and a bass here. Bisa KDI Eden Hamano, ever vibe a Odoka Painter. Francis Amo, the heavens ever bad down. Mix Master Gazin, so any crew no, or Mobema Eho Eja Aso. Contestant Ben Abetonium, Web by Jack Hex, with a Manzi Batnat Brew. 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

0: Ebusia, shana way you went free Stroma season 8 grand finale imu o. Eye kwesiada 12 July 2026 ewo West Hills Mall. A ewo Accra Kaswa Quantum Ponoso. Kai say, time no eye 4 p.m. na ye nyinda yatna se. 6 p.m. ni a picking a live ewo Doom TV so. 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

0: to Aruman 0623 FM Suni Frichi Frecha Fambre Nyan Kumpong. 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
1: A cria boachi where ye are dom JP.
0: And swear the name of the Edima could be and so copium was South Africa. South Africa, yes, see our gun and Ibis Kayo. I'm a radia dom no way at the end of the room.
1: Kasia Bokro, yeah, we are better, Sabama, be a quotugal, I'm say. No, two year, yes, so war, Bethia, Sukasia, be a dasa, we name and potemu, Bama, ye tremu, our tongue, shame, say, from what one an animal siedro.
0: Nyamipa, a fridge now call, a giant, yes, yeah, Baba, and your proper crumunia day. Yania swaff would watch a chunk come on and can come until Mantama swaff on. I'm almost all my Romufum Punio, Mufumpi, or my cradle, you may get a becoso.
1: And now, cause you cool, I would do a move or may you more suba money, yes, you cool for be. Dana dear teacher for be dana dear no. So I for your shaddy, she answered so see a druno. Now, Cassa, what Cassa found in India was simpenning for Yano, your bona dear Marcus, you bring me a debremo.
0: And some become when you are born of the Edenam and every channel, so some water will be Kelsua. Now, if my bass also, and yes, will be a betri and son won't jump. I and I'm just so now, my wadi who saw Tikas away, testy a bay over the pan, what one to try. Now, you empty and funny could tell him empty and only ease him about. But so Benya and Rodfon, said Yabaya, was rather there were one who between your BMTN. Woman, I tell you, so to a much had a much a Prado. I knew how much a Prado empty and a Prado Macuma Concron, and a 10 million Ghana CDC over the Afiabetu Prado. Afiabetu Prado empty of Fada Roman tea. Nasop a mobile for Papa Paja, Ubet Media Eastim, no word Jumadia, a Franco Trading Enterprise. Franco Trading Enterprise, I want to bring your video free. What the printers are about, what the laptops are about, air conditioners, Papa Pada. The form a poor near here as a dear Timpuano no to say, Phyllis will be pa and your grow. Sasuno the CCTV camera by need of cray. Your furniture come for what TV is who are why and one a capri. Yeah, they are France boy in the eye and one yet ever. It got the brood, the brood, the brood. Franco trading.com press what Daniel Fambro Wabuano pay DBS of Fosse. Where her born I was out not die mujo. And then yeah, you so try a union tree where the Kalalim Plaza by Chelsea Park. Fakru would. So was to from a jump and through a grand iron in another battery. Now, a fijan and now, so a possible when you would die a 10 years warranty. No one yet, two forms say, Tim. A catch a go to twist a possible papa, one number the hole, one umu moto, when you another free or 7 5 feet are. What me a castle, some thousand of Congo want to mentee. Where the yans row your mom mock into Bomania's already, eh? Mahun here and any old by crab watch where you are the Mavis Malaika more. One more idea that's umu to a Congo want to mentee. Congo want to mentee, you bet you by my pay the need another free hole. 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
0: 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Yes, again, I need this year. 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Yes, again, and if you from so woman want a second, and what thereby any as woman, what brand ye second you are and your grocra. 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
0: Everybody ain't one mamma bought no more gun at this year home by entry. Where your gun and need this year, and then you could travis and only some tune. One in your gun and year one is a kind. And artists were then some out to Ghana near say, baby, I'm seeing your friend Umlazi. 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
3: or responded to treatment but the condition no eye very very bad but almost all responded to treatment inti sese mpaye ni ye bose irade baye na dom na wajeno ino bezi ya asemu yi eski no Umlazi e 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see by pay you know or not to township and now you know per gun of one will be to you up to now it didn't that to you and it's a and rah and you break a hundred with me sorry at any given time no more cobble be a whole watch here and no more when you mean baby a whole watch and see no more car whole will be brave so it been with me jamay now we know why you like and no more could boo nipple any coffin no more they will war no more war they can and so we got and
0: they say we gonna only be able to no more. We are some. We say we are going to be able to no more. We are going to be able wa kwotun wane de macha sadani awrofo sempani yankwan wo panyini wo bemfaye ewo amanane sa wo sudie ho nsamso wo ye international diplomatic consultant Farouk Awahab ye ne ne 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
4: ita chome jimusu
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4: okay the end says it is no more a demonstration and I is no more much and much but it's rather no it has turned into the usual South Africa and the South African's lifestyle criminality and then robbery attack any other offenses are very relative to the South African and for that matter the Zulu boys and for that matter the Xhosa boys and also the general South African public boys you know living on certain kind of history activities criminal activities any all other manners accusation say Nigerians net on drugs accusation say foreigners and abejuma juma accusation say how many Africans and yachiwomu in South African jail how many Ghanaians and the South African jail. Any Ghanaian or South African jail, no, are immigration-related issues. But in terms of robbery, among they themselves, if we're talking about, say, even rape charges, South Africa tops all the whole of African continent. In terms of criminal activities, South Africa comes next to Sao Paulo. Johannesburg comes to next to Sao Paulo, more than the Bronx and the New York and then Brooklyn those days. Criminal activities is the first on the continent. No country has that kind of a record close to South Africa. America and then Brazil, these are the hardcore, and then Manila and then some other few places. Thailand, Bangkok. And so we show the lifestyle of the South Africans, Nankasa. It is not only a matter, say, Nipotuntum and as a fellow Africans and as Omukumukum. They were looking for a way out, almost politicians, that access. They go out there, covering your lapses, cover your inefficiencies, cover your incapabilities. Yen Timin Servo, the South African youth, dear Mama Juma, now they don't have any answer to produce and give job. Your creation of job. If a government is to create a job, does it mean a government and a company? No. The government is to create enabling environment for individuals to thrive and have companies for individuals to do and not to employ. South African government, since, as I mentioned yesterday, from Nelson Mandela in 1994 up to today, you're talking about 32 years, South African black presidents or black ANC government, Omen Chimin produced 7% of a stock added to the employment, your friend is record. In such a country, a better than Omen Chimin Jadi Omoyen. It is goes beyond the immigration issue that they started with. They were looking for an avenue. So also Obinko Nkrumah, now it's all one second. Obinko Nkrumah, and these are things that they do, and they're doing all the time to themselves. Look, in 2010 and 2009, South Africa, 6 months into Yebehus to World Cup. Me, I was a fan member of Lucky Dube. We had a fan club, Lucky Dube fan club. It was based in Paris, way back in 1992-93. Tabo released his slave in 1991. He did it in France. We were there, so we became fan members. Lucky Dube was voted to be the person to unleash, to release the 2010 World Cup. Shakira, Ebaba Yaya, or Saudi South African dancers, or DJ close to $10 million. Look at how they killed Lucky. How can a South African claim say they didn't know that this is Lucky Dube? Meanwhile, school no go see the man is the same place we see in school. We see woman. Kana umkukunu nyeyano. Kana man fanko. What happened? You can go on series and series of high profile personalities. Woman kase kumomo.
0: Ye ni say yo. Eba ye. Woman for her ni musanka emrabe ye jumananki ya tiyan woman sa diyamu ye nenye. 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Entu anamobia.
4: Ramaphosa has no answer. Because he is the cause and the originator. He has done this, he has used it, and he knows how they use it to gain and to continue power. Why? A Zulu president, your friend is a Zuma. Zuma did it two times. Even the most efficient, quiet person that one would have said, say, one cry, they know I'm a little bit moderate. I had Thabo Mbeki. When Thabo Mbeki mounted, pressure was mounted on him. Vote of no confidence, and they should lose own free presidency. Aban the vice, Zuma Abano. He also used xenophobic attack. At that time, we were stretching towards on there, or yeah, against the frontline countries, or yeah, against the Zimbabweans, or yeah, against the Mozambicans, and then the Namibians, and then the frontline countries. But Zuma never started with the foreigners and the West Africans. Emra, Unya, the first problem. The second problem, also in the second election, the same strategy. Ramaphosa, one of the first elections here, winning the first presidency. Obako in the second election. He did the last one. Omukum Nigeria, Niba, Onyima, Obubien, Stomach, Iya, Kran, Tritne. And then Ramaphosa, here. How many deaths were not recorded on the street? At that time, many of me had a conversation, they need Ghana to me, because not Ghanaian citizens were not much involved. Ghanaians were spared. This is the first time Omar started. There's a lady. Minimoka said, we are not sending any of Eddie Abram. She released a song about what? Home friend, baby mother, and baby father. I'll send the song for you to play. The first country or I don't want my son to be like, I don't want to have a baby father like a Nigerian. And this is a popular song in South Africa, released about 6 months ago. Where is that induction coming from? Where is that orientation and those things coming from? It's an idea orchestrated, supported, and then also sponsored by the South African government, which is very much complicit. And for that matter, Onu Ramaphosa. Because, Omo try so Omo kwa the white neighborhood. It will me and Sampe, so watch here. Me and Sampe.
0: And then, yeah, Omo Mampany, Unse, and Anu Yedin Komono Nanko Obaha, and then Penny Focasse, one train. I say, yeah, ya quatri, ya zoo, and yesabia, ya brand is a man, Magano, Nimum, yes, I said, you know, Messi Runo, and Cabayank, one train xenophobia, and Mujoka Crani, a mana, but as a crocro binomia de. Now, see, Kum Ghana, this year, Ghana, as ya Nimriwana.
4: Now, catch the government on through the medium and the media, lines. This is a rebuff on the face of South African president, which was enough to disgrace him. This is a state visit rejected, stated as such. And then there is also a diplomatic protest, stay by it. And he said, Oba, and Tessa, whom are you trying to pamper? Oh, pamper Ramaphosa, or are you trying to paint yourself? And as a government, and Tessa, Etessa, you rejected the state visit originated by Ramaphosa. Now, let me turn around and say, now visit in the Dahua. Yes, yati. The visit in the Dahua. Let's see how say, Trump nakasu oba Ghana. Ube timakache nsema oma. Now, oma suswa, nwe jagana Ambassador Smith, Washington, Yenche. So I've said it, say, even for it to top it up, as quoting, ya ye, ya siya mane ma, High Commissioner, no Deputy High Commissioner, Fikrumo. Then they will know. They continue killing your people. They continue with the atrocities. They continue with the mayhem. They continue with all the things they are doing. And to one man, you should be very bold and stand by it. Say, ma'am, one man, some of the reasons which some of us have said, say, they will not stop it. And to just punish them diplomatically, and they make them feel bad, because what presidents of the world do not want to see, even Ankiya no no say, maybe now, remember, for solve problems related and that's affecting my nationals. And then KFA say, and then Ramaphosa, Uncle Soko Nigeria, and the citizens also change.
0: Someone said, Missana de Adoson, Yada was a young Fawinsia, Wapanina and any Dinkumwe, or your international diplomatic consultant, Farouk Al Wahab.
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8: President of the Republic of Ghana, command directive, and I want to declare Friday and Saturday, sanitation day, are 2 days different, presidential sanitation day. Now, when a police for all the security here, Iowa region, they are meeting all the assemblies, MMDCs, they are meeting all the environmental agencies, a share assembly, that name, and everybody involved, all the 29 districts, our greater Accra district, all the constituencies, there were 34 constituencies, but when it comes to districts, there are 29. We have observed presidential sanitation day, there were all the 29 districts. So then, abiding institutions, deploy OBIA staff, the current institutions, all the ministry, part of us, OBIA, the staff, all the 29 assemblies now more community by community. Something that prevents because I'll China and Yamia Duma, you control vehicular movement, cars and movie. Ni was a movie in a press conference in VA.
0: Wei enkran krofo mu soafo eno no Linda Oglu na tes what is amu tudwa ne nkwa santemantemu Dr. Frank Amwakohene wono ne soafo
9: Jim FM
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0: aba ai
10: so far so good. Issues now concerning the president declaration. No, you need the BISA, maybe so now, I'm making sure that the prayer and the BIA will go now. Now, we have more channel here Friday, no, and see, I'm sure my all government institutions, schools, and all other institutions say, among any workplace related cleanup exercises, whilst a dedicated team, a mayor, dredging name, the silty exercise of Muguso Moria, no, on Saturday. And the Abaya community respective household cleanup exercises. And basically those are the arrangements. But so far, no, with regards to flooding specific issues, no, yeah, what key areas are air flood prone exercise with Minano. Yeah, and this Saturday, Friday and Saturday, no,
0: Asantemantem so afo Dr. Frank Amwakohene nene in your kotie ye no na akopie mu atoy mantem so ana ne so afo ho ye friend Robert bentum wo panyini bentum so cheche ma ho boabo a wo ma ye e de twenchna ɛne a yɛkɔte yɛyɛyɛ atɔyɛ mantam so afo wilbert bentum na yɛkɔ fifi mantam yɛne yɛkɔ panyini wɔkyere adu a moatwetwe nkɔmmɔ wɔ no na yɛ so afo awo hɔ
11: 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entertainment anade be be to them eko do ho ye be ye juma wo get at kasa ye storm game be be na bi wo watan.
0: Where am I going to go? Hey, no, as I say, ho, ho, ho, kakra. I'm going to go 15 months ago, so I'm going to go to the watchery, and I'm going to go to Zoom Lion. Zoom Lion, you're going to go to the governmental affairs manager, you're going to go to Ernest Morgan Akwa. You're going to go to the church, FDA, you're going to go to the church.
12: I am Zoom Lion Ghana Limited, the leading and the giant waste management company in Ghana, and now having about 28-29 companies across Africa. President Ka say, "Yeye 2 day cleanup no." Na yete say, "Yeye hufima en yeye inti ye bobo ya huna ya boa." Na ye hufu ano, it cuts across all the levels in sanitation. E china no ye the trucks eba basi sa inrano. So we have compaction trucks, we are bringing tipper trucks, conveyors, payloaders, backhoe. 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Gutters ni biho eti ye team na adye. We are providing all those logistics. Shovel ni, prayer ni na. And also we are bringing a number of them all with all the assemblies na. Ye clean up exercise. No. In addition to this, the most important thing is say, don't say flood ni baye. One of the problem ye in ra ni guguku. Then one other thing sin say, abubo ya fo no. Bibi omu sisi re no muni ibe biye omu debeko. 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So we have open 5 of our transfer stations. Transfer station ni omo ye ni se in real no musa sa ye dwe kugu o na ye di trailers akase we are providing 34 long trailers e be se in real no
0: ani e kwotie ye Zoom Lion ukopie modwuma ko ni mu a governmental affairs manager enono Ernest Morgan Akwa
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16: tradivio ofa bank a ye die sika koto ho esa ko yisika fiwa eye 2024 number of cases are etie 716 no 716 out of 16 million 2024 over banks are 716 and a zero. Endu 1% in go. 0.5% in go endu. Over 2025 are. And so 3.716 ever 472. Naturally, the banks in the NCC are going to claim one or more reducing this kind of risk. Over amount na amount are a zero. 2024 na 75 million. And so over 2025 are, so 357 million, which means that you can keep your phone so online and I say for risk in the air control because you be able to say, you can see that you can see that you can see that you can see that you can see that you can see that you can see that you can see that you can see that you can see that you can see that you can see that you can see that you can see that you can see
0: wafanyini wa manazwa enu echire wotu gana de chefu echire chire kwanya obefasua wachina bi wabintiminye ubukata
16: so bia ayashio se these online transactions need payment service providers no? 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banking association mo start e year body we say em fa o pin ni mo bi em fa o personal bank details ni mo bi obi send o link na oni mo a mem click so sa education na ba ni na ya because of this inclusivity strategy I mean I think is obi a be ba into the recent development of financial
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17: so
5: na de ntie no
17: my primary concern and what probably gave President Mahama sleeplessness is the growing indiscipline in our schools. Indiscipline involving teachers, indiscipline involving you learners and students, indiscipline involving examiners, indiscipline involving headmasters, and indiscipline generally as a Ghanaian disease. We need to work at it. So today, the Director General of GES is with us. You are empowered under President Mahama's research agenda to deal forcefully with any act of indiscipline in our school.
5: Ebusia so afo Haruna Idrisu no no na samwa worker wo wi ese pe ena inspector general ye a chese be schools awodo ye wo ma yi mu nyina national schools inspectorate authority wo no ena odi animu ne 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
18: We hope and believe that next year we are going to extend this to all public and private schools, prestigious schools in the country, where hopefully we want to start from awarding from KG1 to senior high school. It is a bigger picture we are having, and we feel that this is a way of helping to reset the agenda that the President John Dramani Mahama have for the country. And we hope that, again, as the Minister may mention, in this place becoming something very, is becoming rampant here. And again, we are going to listen to GES to ensure that part of our requirement for the award, discipline is going to be one of the key factors. The only hope that Ghana have is having quality education. These are the children that we're yearning for. These are the future president, the future minister, the future member of parliament, the future speaker of parliament, and the speaker and the future ambassadors. So there's a need for us to lay a solid foundation for them to grow. They're saying that Kaja and Young is yours forever.
5: Msiani awuti yei Professor Tahiru Salifu Azeko en watene neno.
0: Adam 106.3 eni enu anuma asempa 94.7 insha 104.5 asantumantem no mobata testikasi ya bodi edrusuo eye World Cup Minutes.
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1: 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Ensroja edura enyono. Numere uno.
0: She she. Kwamra boy nkomo. World Cup minute and then are my.
1: Welcome and now unim se the big game. I will host France and Morocco ebetimi ade apem so. We aye the second quarter final game wa. Aye Morocco ade apem so. Okay se the year 2022 Morocco ebo no moden ekopie mu awo quarter final ofri ho esa kopie mu awo semi final. It is a nay ultimate qualifier. Next or no, and the only African country wako semifinals back to back. That's a wako no me no so. Na coach Didier Deschamps and so and then Mantia and the Kita France minor. Uli se clean mappy and a branchia bakwa. And the bono tutuana a war a year Boston Hano. A can once and say 19 World Cup goals in 19 World Cup appearance, no. Hey, dear Bakua, Omo Henim said, and that Kensi and Krabit in Yabua, Ama Branch and Etime Asse Goes, don't want to say, Obesa Messi home. Na Kumi, and then my new Komaka came fast, Sadia, Kromotia, our gamer, and Passwano, and they were Morocco for Abeti Kuri Aboso, Nenka, and Fanadao. And Yamawa said, Ebia, you be PMO our Boston, and every day, a game in Obetime Atujano. Na, hey, dear, sir. 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It's Yanchin and Mateo, Debbie, Omon and Yanisan, and on France of one mum, and a woman air chin at the before no crano, as Abatomaho, and no aqua idea about Quas and me, who is there, Morocco Fono, 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you know, Nancy Medica say. 2022 Odu semifinals and African team back up pass average so ko we are next we call and premier no so unim say Morocco there's a 34 matches near or your unbeaten obia entime enfa na chi enka form and what you know qualifiers are your boy 8 matches and a Morocco boy e be no Morocco obi entime edi na chi enka form it match we e match back wa what share him say 2022 say that France e chi no e share no e World Cup no no on also meeting me at Gina Weso, no, no, so as chef fans and there. It's a coa de coa, and I say, Emre, and a bit me at Chira, and no, and a kakra, and Nansono, Mede, and also Mede Abro, and I said, Debbie Adano, Yan and Ness and Nasiano, Ebaco, Ediama, and Mekua, Woman so Anna Ebua, Emma, Yate, World Cup Minijimetiano, Yade, and also Ebro, Ness and Neno, Yeda, a year Betano Fuase, near Gavena, Water, so I say, Nafli Azar Paint. Almost said, Almighty Bigo Energy, UMB Bank, President, Rush Energy Drink, Sports Water. You say, Yankan Water, Yana Washington, and Sukumi, Uni ABY, Yankan Water, a water, Sports Water, also, and a Vim Energy Drink, Alive Soap, Fortune Spread, Lawson Heba, Focus Technology, Tabia Takum, Rand Lottery, Kiss Condoms, and a Strawberry Gel, Quans Estate, Electroland Ghana Limited, Star Cement Limited. 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Womo any in mukwa. Womo so ebwa ama sabide. 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
0: Kwabna yanu wase ni enfonsi ayanu wahwe hu ye inti kwabi stone eno no. I reporting live from America. I think it was a water.
2: water.

0: 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boa pa
1: himself open organization the border people over the year on the passage of the non-custodial sentencing bill into law. Airtime Foundation here lead advocate in the passage of the non-custodial sentencing bill into law. Otherwise referred to as the community service bill. And the Nyamiadom Abeye law or a crime check in the you are my free prisoner. Or more taco na ye petty offenders project ye de buy no. It came cause not unique community service law. In Tianhui, a prisons in the Mabuso. And then they introduced the petty offenders project. Which is Oma, one could in a court, they defined the Thomas Roman to Mintria. We go in and pay for that. Now you are my Abua Ibinum under our integration project. Because now since the inception of multi party democracy in 1992, Osha Ghana, the BIA in the Committee of Nations, Kabi Mamin Kabi, na yini community service bill. Na Ubinu Bikuntokana or Baku Tredia Broba, which is a petty offense, Nini Panias Unco prison. So we realized that Yibiji. Na Parliament M5 maybe my side here. Yeah, many people in Kodafi after.
0: Ibrahim wa mananso waze ya obi dwa wo no obi nkwan ye de won ekoba ne se ebia ye kasa ye de obi akokotro ye bo ne ntansa ntansa na abono ye twintonto ahwe na pampam a ne ye kasa wo mramme ye kwasa fujuma ye no kura betumi aboa amekuru matumi aye fe
1: 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Who come on here will be committed petty offense. Your money, Ghana, Hansel, not any tessa.
0: And here you could hear your penny power one on a crime check foundation, Wadano Ibrahim, Wapon Quat, and a penny one also being paid you, Wamramu, your friend, and Abuadu. Nana Wadu Sakasafa Simeon.
2: Community bill, yeah, the bomb fire said, I will be party. 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Ama you cool so I fe and on channel and on soon stress it would be a di bonny dia a broswa and who be here say community service a di bacano. 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
4: Yemia, e free bra wo de me call thanks to you computer clinic ba ye no. 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
3: 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Thanks to you computer clinic. 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
0: Thanks to you, computer clinic. 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
5: 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Just say, are you with you? And Tiedro.
6: And to my say. Just who drew why I said your sad one. 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The Yan is over Tia Two and Sam Keke. Now, dear Strong, when I'm, and why no?
7: Honey, say Congo ointment, ya enemy at here, yet your good you must say, come on. 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
1: 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multimedia Foundation. 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
0: ya son ye ko ed live worship for to us
2: God will change your story. I said God will change your story. Your test is going to change to testimony. God is refining you, preparing you, adoring you, cutting off the excess.
3: Thank you, Jesus.

0: Father, we glorify your name, and we thank you for sending your Son, Jesus. We know, Lord, that you care about all our problems and all our hurts and every disease. And Jesus, we know that as we release ourselves in faith, trusting only in you, that the power of the Holy Spirit will be released, healing and wiping away all doubt, disappointment and fear. Father, let the power of your Spirit move upon every man, every woman, and every child, from every tribe and in every nation, as we await the coming of Jesus Christ, our Lord and Savior. Let your living water flow.
1: God will change your story.
2: I said God will change your story. Your test is going to change to testimony. God is refining you, preparing you, adoring you, cutting off the excess.
3: Presence. In your presence, there's fullness of joy. 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Father, we've come to just love on you. There's a heart desire. We're not ashamed to talk about you, but more so to worship you. You are good shepherd.

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Father, we've come to just love on you. There's a heart desire. 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You have good shepherds.

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He's bigger than desperation. 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
1: Time as soon. 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

0: Hotel. 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A ewa Akra Kaswa Quantum Ponoso. 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A Doom TV, ye wazo yes.
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4: Che, send me cheese service man we are won. Adam in Bayano, Ocean and Crown, only say on one.
5: Chemai, the den of my beer Fusano.
4: And your connection, my beer, or so be one mamma visa, they are called Dubai. 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I was sent me called Dubai in 2 weeks.
5: Hey, what's now on Masala la Sula la Fuidia Oweni? I don't think Wakana for one cana.
4: Why, Wakana?
5: Aye, Wakana, a banner so peso to cry. Echo me a bit to say UK, Dubai, China, and any Kikanwa. Wakana for Bebwa, or Beman flights and a boar from, say international, and I said domestic. I face who hotels are better. In Miami, I hold our beco. You hear and say, Obebo www.wakana.com. Na washasi.
4: Ah, what's it
5: www.wakana.com. And I'll bet me from 0242-435515. Say a banner sa quen to win some kwa dia. Wakana NSS about you.
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1: Hey, Oba, what do you mean, no? 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
1: Samsung Galaxy A17 Wide. And my content yet to say, Sini, ah, any cha. 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
2: any da. Na AI. My brain is a baby, Sano.
1: Not then, no. Gemini, Cycle to Stitch, Music Stitch. Nah, yeah, Jamal, absolutely nah, so.
2: Sir. Nothing now, catch me.
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4: 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West Hills Mall ebe yo butu butu butu butu. E ye Enshoma Season 8 Grand Finale. We serious artists and a music icons and a airbus ye. Bisa KDI ede ni hamano ebe vabe bo odoka painter. 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Mix Max the Gazin so ede ni crew no omo be ma eho eja aso. 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Kai say, time no, and you 4 p.m. na you know, yats nasi, 6 p.m. near picking a lot. Live at Doom TV so. And Stroma. Yes, Sheree. At Doom TV. Yeah, wazo, yes.
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0: 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Was in a yes to tear some of the pet with Jabibia. No, I didn't need to know. No, I can't. And the Santidos, a bit of a duplicate, the cancel or back. And Trump Covenant, and yes, Papa Natius for Jesus here back. And was some man say, Monka can't say yes to some more Hannah Homer. Maybe you're so Jenny. Mamma or that, may a commander. May catch him a soldier for some on fire, on fire. Me kasa mo na omo da me kasa mo koyo operation wa omo ye enti ma o ma onkasa bibi besi enti yesu anko sentido sofio e kwan so o gina ba bi o gina na o kasa ai o kasa ya na pa aya resa take praise
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1: Any other? And now,
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0: 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I can't believe it. You can't believe it. You believe it.
1: You believe it.
0: It was fry. Okay. A fry bagana last year. Ever my testimony, but then I'm yes, my boy for the year. And the sad testimony we run a dummy pages on YouTube, Facebook, and TikTok. And to show Papa and Shianada. Share me, Shian, one more, but then I'm yes. By your ear cancer, Nissan easy. By me, didn't pitch any German year, Bissa.
1: You.
0: Hey, I didn't feel so pa. 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
0: 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To me dear. Fine say A B A. Menu T H. Ne B or Sec Light.
1: Jim F.
0: Yeah, they are too much sorry demo.
1: You.
0: E wo wager. 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
1: You.
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1: Wow.
0: 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E B O Nippa, we would just saw them on. A rather man nan torso. Me free am bedroom miss pa me weni so ntew ebesi pepepe
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0: 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We drew another and now pop plastic and a mutual triasso.
1: Now, hey.
0: And I'm say, hey. 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
0: 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What be that? 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
1: na poor man ono so What time for me go hano?
0: So who are what that form no crowd? I'm personal best for you.
1: Ah, so I don't know.
0: You're not that form no.
1: Mm-hmm.
0: I'm personal best for you. So be young one day and wedding guests. 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
1: Because I want to be master.
0: And then you're waffle soon say kitana tadi. I'm say a better not to form. Now you're waffle so crazy.
1: Now what that form?
0: You're waffle so for any two form kakra.
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1: simple
0: yeah, very simple you say wa djuma we busy we are very busy enti o little time no be nyana o time so ba no nche se any kwa so benefit enjoy of the fruit of the benefit we nyame I was so enjoyment 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
0: ye your digital word your smart word
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1: 0557 0557 93 93 52 52 60
0: 0557 0557 93 52 52 60 and 0248 0248 644 777 and a 0277 24 31 93 a very easy number number we try 25 to 30 years
1: I swear
0: it will crow crow police and co chief inspector
1: ah, over be that say.
0: Me Mike me so da was say. Me da wa tie phone so say. Me da mpani fo say. Say yetimi ba be sua de. 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
1: ya daache.
0: Oh yes, ya daache. 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
1: Nyamin shira pa. 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NFA 0248 644 776 and 0277 243193 na and it's off on a casa and boy ewo yen komodie munti ye tuanamo na koho na kwaje ye ebisamu nsem no na ebra ye duru su die ene na saso saso kum tuntum preko o madama ena ye day around the world in 5 minutes.

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1: 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Eh,
0: obodo from na DJ B ho, na obo, oh DJ B, DJ B. Baba, DJ B obodo FM na obo nyum gidigidi bizarre. Lalu, DJ Lalu.
1: No, the worst even.
0: Aye,
1: bene. Who's your day? See you, baby. No, what I say?
0: DJ Lalu.
1: Yeah.
0: Okay.
1: It's a moon. No, can grand. Oh, to me, the general. But who's that guy? What was I doing? No more. I said, you're Muslim to me, you're Muslim, man. I'm
0: going to go. I'm going to go. I'm going to go.
1: I was a man. But na me banana ase mi besi mi trim say imagine being born because your mother wanted to change her phone.
0: Hey,
1: la dida ngopo. Eh ye pa o.
0: Imagine being born
1: because your mother wanted to change her phone. Imagine being born because now your mom wanted to change your phone.
0: Okay, iPhone 17 Pro Max.
1: And then now so na ya dey wahu. Ba so ya she papa.
0: Ba so a question so dey e bit bisi pa o.
1: E si bebere na ze me na
0: we. Who cry just say you cry here. Let say.
1: Oh, to that. Normal, yeah.
0: Normal, yeah. Then the call restaurant, yeah.
1: Eh? Umpo di audio ni shawarma. Shawarma ni
0: pizza.
1: Any, eh. Adi yevan is a book, eh. Bona is a book. Refinity.
0: Shawarma, pizza. Any day, baby.
1: Omo ye jeans, be a book.
0: Smoothie, na.
1: Debbie. Oh. And no put the no dey drink am no na I guess and so pesa
0: okay
1: ne po ni me imagine being born because your mother wanted to change her phone eh ya reho amanfo bebre na sanity my do
0: yes
1: what you say oba o kan nsa ha different na waka han so color different offer what you hu
0: offer what you different colors, one people.
1: Yeah, unse o kahano. No, a kahano different. Everything so better no. Omo ye very clever. Everything so better no. But you wish you about what you said
0: Who be?
1: I na me pese. Me bisa question, but I na di aso me bente. I na
0: di amen
1: kofo.
0: Hot.
1: Pa.
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1: 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My main fancy, because I wanted to be raw pet. Ozi
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0: okay
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0: obi e no de nza bengu be chere papa
1: there be meme de ne sanity yeah the wound in turn de nza omo mu nim nim nim na
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1: 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Imagine for any book. 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For any book.
0: Me fa ma ni mo
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0: Mhm.
1: According to research.
0: Mhm.
1: Spams now for me. 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
0: Wow.
1: Oh, sanity. Yeah, some me will be a crank. No, where the amians may come at them.
0: Sperms, none for me. None
1: for me. Not quank a crabby about better home. Sanity. And yes, a yard, do my idea, and I say, my winning my acute and added the patrol.
0: Sperms,
1: none for me.
0: A cock
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0: a crabby,
1: a crabby. I am for me. Sanity, we know. Okay.
0: The formulation of the sperm was.
1: Not fully.
0: No. Yeah, before I'm better.
1: Okay.
0: The formulation of the sperms was not cotyledontic.
1: Hey, oh yeah, Greek na. Sa Greek na. Yeah, yeah, yeah. Take cotyledo. Na yentiazi. But we Greek. Oh, I am pa.
0: Oh yeah.
1: We Greek. Yeah. 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Yeah, tia na yentiazi. 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

0: All right, Adam 106.3 FM, time for Ayar Gage Sports. Na yeka say Kwame Obadeye aba ababedru ye train eye enkayefo no Kwame
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1: 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America ye almost 9 hours because depend on the state e de
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0: And it is
1: how?
0: And you say omo e fa wo sa. 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Say
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0: Ah say e lawyer obira kwa ba.
2: Yeah. Yeah, near my too.
0: Boko de.
2: Onyanko pa do na nzo e.
0: Nyame adom ti.
2: Still ah.
0: Eh ti answer na no. Untimi lawyer ya. Nanu your reason eh
2: Andy
0: appear could be yoko for che unto me a bready kind so be can say baby on the client on come
1: and no I legally right
0: again legally right but
1: that was who for me client as a lawyer
2: say ya baba chi unipa no
1: as wa kwa no lawyer ni wa client in kasa
2: ba chi de be chi
0: o ye wi ye no ye wi na ye chi wi ye na
2: chi is different from say obekasa na won kasa
1: na bi watch me all right I have a right to a lawyer and my lawyer can not even find me
2: I nyan toto wa no na bi na won nam no say nyon lawyer na nam
1: na bi the moment obekasa I am under arrest the next thing is to provide me a lawyer
2: nyam na me provide o ma chi o de wo
1: for me no report the state must provide me
2: anya we buy a wife for my sika ya ni abre pay
1: am
2: and yes abe boka
1: for my sika come jar money ko
2: fi asem kan ameka
1: mo hu say skari kitana come jar money ko fi
2: gas come chiro
0: enti ni o maya de
2: she o maya ya timu say yenya de aban
1: ko what is good though what is right ya ka asem
2: am ranu makwansi ya nchi so why born in kwani ya hwe mo hu say why born ya che de wo ko enti wo
0: there be me ba obiri
1: obiri na o ba chere no abutrika say no o right to lawyer own fi ho
0: kwa me mo twen eh ansa na police ba ba chere won hwehwe mu hu say why na o ansa
2: no
0: ho hwehwe mu sa
2: say enya yes man say o ma chere
0: the suspect enti na omo de omo de
2: yabo kwadu
1: omo so say
2: but before
1: tobi
2: government say prako pesa mon ko
0: fo me de obiri obiri
2: me pesa me chira de twen
1: e kwale suya de mo
0: na mo wade chere ne amfa mra kwa afun
2: yes na
0: mo ke mra de say
2: wo de omo in politics
1: obi program
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2: empower
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2: ana be ma judgment
0: police chi based on suspicion and omo dia chiro or an allegation
1: okay
0: and omo dia ba chiro ti sa time na police ne ba ba chiro on allegation no na they had not even finished with any investigation
1: ye nya investigation
0: and omo chi wi a omo se egusu ye hwehwe
1: and na me ka se eno na chi na ba chire me no me wo right to a lawyer
0: yes
2: yes
0: that is legally right
1: o ka chire o sa legal right no
2: kwa o ti u ba ka chiro omo se say yes me mra mate me name lawyer beba because yam fan say invite o sebra
1: won get come we buy here tie yan come we buy say team jobiko ba bia lawyer nim ba bia owo I want to come we
2: we yan lawyer phone bebre omo boa
1: ha
2: he kwame
1: say the one the case is here o
2: lawyer phone bebre omo ka sa de dada omo aye yi say me nim ba bia omo boa
1: abuti kama ya so hunu aso boa
2: na lawyer na nkasa judgment na pa zero ni gana ha
1: debi wa bana
2: na nya ye ni
1: ko oliver kwaba oliver kwaba
2: so omo ya bebre omo ka sa de deceive you
0: debi
2: I am telling you
0: obiri
1: I don't know why I mean me be client want me why will I do
0: lawyer there any chamber in the chamber no anya no nko na wo ho
1: debi
0: and the other lawyers hold brief for
2: but anya case bia na other lawyers
1: I make sense so debi bia
0: case bia
2: your case bi wo ha
1: your case my individual you the chamber
2: your case
1: for the chamber
2: your case bi wo ha kolendi as law and supreme court judge ni law firm no them fancy no nyanya supreme court judge your case bi wo ha wo no as a senior lawyer na won na be kwa enim
1: on a person
0: on a person ko
2: na make yeah
1: in the matter but the senior lawyer ko
2: yes on a person ko
0: but anya say
2: won
0: the other lawyer so pa
2: won him say judges no omo hwe seniority
0: oh
1: and then what you know the people
2: pa me omo ko
1: that what you know
2: the people so this girl lady they were call court e ka chen say onko no be from run
0: when e ka say
2: lady kokoyi
1: I said okona so okoy misconduct be wetin ma okoy judge tin ka to say
0: ko yes
2: be free ban no kura no onuru court na oba no afegura na
1: ya no ho and say we bia no no me come back bia no so o jesus but as a focus ma e be
2: you from catch us enye lawyer bia na case bi ho ube
0: but I'm there to
1: no let's identify the law eh me am call
0: na that is not
1: the case no am make chamber
2: but chamber no chamber na panina o chamber ho no ono ankasa
1: akufu adu
2: lawyer we
1: chamber yi
2: sa case bi na medi
1: and the case send we di okromu
2: bebre
0: but be yourself no nkasa but
1: normally any chamber na edi
2: no no no nkasa your case is you are so ready or near case you
1: are nkasa only case there but it took to a time but the president in yamane man or president of court da
0: obiri momi establishment is
1: but the court chamber is still working
2: oh yes
0: obiri momi establishment
2: is the first instance your case be where o share case in magnitude of the case
1: it's not about the magnitude who knows about the case
2: and America no
1: okoko for the chamber you obu civil cases no master obi so marriage
0: go no master
1: into obi are the oyee oho
2: beto ase npp omo ne eko court no
1: yeah dey ba umya ko obi no
2: aha
1: o dey
2: say npp or lawyers
1: dey from there say eh
2: omo lawyers be brave but omo hwe mu ahwe
1: eko si say
2: oh
1: eko si say program
0: obi ade ba
2: ko say
1: me say eko si say
2: president and this lawyers be omo fa cha twichi gata
1: na me count
0: o dey tie
1: eko si say
0: but eno so nkyere say
1: yeah I'm running yet money
2: lawyer ni panel leader no e be ma wa
1: kwa ko team lawyer we fu juma ko udi fo udi fo
2: na me ka cho say yeah dey consider no me bin tin onuka say okay me hwe asem no mu no no asem we mu ni fo but udi en ko ye
1: me ye ko bibi ba o me ka president of mo an say ona dey be lanche no ho anya say case ke ni ba o mia
0: Munti ade ba ko munti ade ba
1: ko enokwe wo meka fe ono anya supreme court case na ngaba umia yanim no
0: obami obiri mo munti ade ba ko mo munti ade ba ko se se ne wo kan nyina de unse lawyers do ba bia ana judges meka no sa ye wo that discretionary powers na omo exercise
1: yeah
0: I no so wo mra ni mu enti ye hwe contempt case ya e de
2: hope se no
0: e ko da bi na sa be na ye eno so so ye
2: Supreme Court
0: case ya na de contempt en ma ye
2: hope se ne
0: Samuel ku se jonum sabe no kai ewura tatia aha ewura tatia e ko jina mu bi na lawyer Michael Kwe was whatever
2: are you Kwe
0: otu ko ya wonu ni posture no
2: yes
0: so eno nkyere se eyo onu ntia but onu kita different strategy oni mu
2: na oni se enye onu ntia no papa no na wa ye attorney general pen
0: Ehe.
2: Ana osan wonanim, eche lawyer Tachia, oyeni senior. to the bar. So, and so that is the difference.
0: Which is respected in court. No judge is going to pass a law against you because you are senior lawyer.
2: No, understand, Amiko. Men can say, me say case be oha. Ah, nipa na chamber na
1: yari. He's just well versed.
0: Mo madie we are.
2: Any case be an odebema. Obeka says.
0: Send your car and I feel you at your
1: house. Erasmus or Joy FM. Obviously, report to Galam say, same. You different in some year. And to say, Galam say, be a bar, say, I'm Benny Crown.
2: But the same desk and I are Nipa Bibrio.
1: Yeah,
2: and she has him. Wait, dear.
1: He's so vested.
2: Come on, wait, issues. Except Papa, we are
1: exactly.
2: And I make a choice. And this room always be brew.
1: Satchu did not win the case because he's grown or he's a senior lawyer. The first way.
2: What's happening there? What's
1: no, there were bells fast on the floor.
0: But to me, say, I said, ball, I have boy.
1: Yeah.
0: Usia, known players, woman.
2: Yeah.
0: Ona kan ga grabi ani ajefa. Ono so na kan
1: ga grabi. Oh, I don't know.
2: Fame.
0: But you can't move, say, go to a home.

0: bibi ketua bi o stamp ho ena other side no
1: ewo court ho
0: ewo court ho enti omo ne wo de ma menye ne clear na ye bu tricker ya e case na
2: la se de ko bu dia ne ko se de obetimi
0: enti na omo ye omo bu tricker lawyers no se attorney general announce the state na file application bi a stamp ni so enti omo agree on say any stamp no na o share omo argument na it was good but me na me to honor as
2: layman ya to as
0: aha me hu ni say wo mo e posture na mo dey ko no
2: yeah
0: as an word
2: na say
1: the argument na no e shishi
0: aha na
1: yo hu ni say trivia no e trivia say o court because
0: in dutie court a me utie court na utie judge a utimi say o pese calm down calm down
1: o pese nka munya
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2: yeah. 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
0: 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So judge nusu enipa.
2: Judge enipa. 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On Thomas and supposed to make 12 million. Satan catch now. I can man tie me concern. I become a quarter.
1: When I catch the quarter dey onye.
2: I said
1: that's why I ready say.
2: Oh, are you
1: catch? I said why when you right.
2: Abana so my lord number ninja say no anye. E bo fu.
1: Me obi say o.
2: That one must am hwe.
0: Na when you say.
2: E be pop me din. E be akwa me obo ade car number AB34 na me say be me dey ninja AB.
1: And o car AB no say o transit.
2: And when
0: you say transit na ninja say ka so.
2: And when
1: you car number ninja.
0: But ya bo wo so din.
1: Ah na din na
0: bo. E say car lawyer.
1: Yes.
0: And car lawyer no no so betimi afale.
2: They say that man was. I'm excuse me to say the man was just fooling.
1: Hey.
2: Me car number. Me car number wa mo bi here. Ja ja ja ja. Ja ja ja.
1: Ya court dey me dey open
2: out court. Okay, say we say car. What am I saying?
0: Me
2: no call number. What bono one money say me say oh my lord number no your mistake here. What say obufu?
0: E din e tie ni say.
2: What should you get number?
0: Bono made back
2: so. So you go come say ebi mu dem position asisi
1: kwa. Am ya botre.
0: E din you made back obiri. Ade back so I want
2: your court.
1: Am ya botre.
0: Kwa me tie. Ade back. Well,
1: e your lawyer na also raise sir.
2: Eh no lawyer bi.
1: Na wa ko raise.
2: Me ba me lawyer wo na
1: do
2: that
1: come. No ka say say wonim say we nyina.
2: Obu sam say.
1: Ka.
2: Me ka say ma me say pin na ma be jina da come. Na ototo ma no ma me tio case am here ya no set lines is b and two of vine
0: mhm
2: and am dey me of vine am ma obi okita lines is b
1: ba na we so
2: me nim che me nim kwa me call hono kwa I was ready for everything but ugbo no make kana we mistake no what did you matter 1 case is kwa me go 12 million
0: e di ni e tell say e do ni ma dey ba kwa anka
2: so okaka ho kwa dey me catch okra obi
1: o ka say
0: wo ni ma dey ba kwa anka obetumi aye na ade ba kon so aye courses
2: abe kam to court papa mi kan pass
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2: the term ye di cases be na sana e do mi so obi an kasa wo ho un kasa wo
1: traffic offense
2: un kasa ah akwa no parking baby and no parking they are saying that you say okita what do you call it license B one of one can you answer me adechi mandate because do police station was me come asem no na yeye ready dey call court
0: ni nyina ne say
2: tesa not to abek so una to cry abek na so dem yen call let me go see what's happening na me call ya
1: police ni nyina kan yes on be yi ana na driver na
2: no no no no nim nyansa ko sin nyina mu yeso so so mu nyansa still ah
0: come
2: here ya true no parking you jam ya look court
1: e we no say we yeye Chakwa ni wana kwa se se basa ana nini ni ano
0: nini ni ano e mane fo anko dura
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1: eish
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1: 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I say if we agaji for ya.
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1: ah to high court so hwe mu no so no
0: na no hwe mu no so gbese wa ma
1: ya ma bail so dre bue
0: na no so gbese district court ne committee order na wa ma no
1: e still are lawful
0: lawful
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2: ah na odi de yamane ade no free ha e de ko na wa oben ho
0: na
1: ono me te say America for na issue we say for them
2: bro for
1: America
0: mpi na o wono de say German court na aka sem na
2: Holland court Netherlands court no say for
0: kwame
1: ya de ya obefie
2: da
0: am say for na ko
1: anko America America isu na yakwa ye mei o
2: enye na say obi say captain say
1: captain aka we do no wa say
2: the crate nyina
1: so all document ya just abutika nya hwe
2: unim say abrantie ya omudi kan be fa no friends that the boat say so no work cos anom kan
1: so akwa video ni bi wo
2: so mo kan so call be ba
1: make say no
0: say no wan say wan say okom mfie nkunu
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2: Je.
1: I'm a strategy.
0: So you know, I'm a strategy.
1: I'm a strategy. I'm a strategy. I'm a strategy. I'm a strategy.
2: I'm a strategy.
1: I'm a strategy. I'm a strategy. I'm a strategy. I'm a strategy.
2: I'm a strategy.
0: I'm a strategy. I'm a
1: strategy. I'm a
2: strategy.
1: I'm a strategy. I'm a strategy. I'm a strategy. I'm a strategy. Oye scan tempa. Ochia no wa fa be yitri kakra.
2: On anything no.
1: There is opinion I want say ni sope.
2: Eti kwa me say na make no. Hwinhwima de ohoi.
1: Ekosu. Ah ya ba jiri hwima ekosu anko.
2: Sikantia nso ejine ho abo France.
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2: 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Ejine ho abo France.
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0: Did it so.
1: I did it
0: so I try.
1: Try man wo jato ho.
2: Yes.
1: A twa bu tika. E wo jato ho sana bezo tie.
2: Ma kama se ma wi. E na chro ne se.
0: But lawyer no so hu ba bi owo. Me ne lawyer kasa yo. Lawyer go face.
2: E je
0: so
2: fa.
0: O so mu hu ba bi owo.
2: O mu fa wi bi.
1: O ya se o se e ne papa. O next question be ba. Ba hu ba bi owo de oni hwi gusa biem.
0: Kasa.
1: E di o se.
0: Ya jo case no. Equal 28 of this month.
1: Papa yeri yeri ne ko.
0: The agreement to do why ba go.
1: O se ko fe ne fiamaka ba.
2: And I dem di chat won say chirokonkonu ne say the open ho anya no amfa kwampa so de say akoko hwedia obutu nkosu anya ne dia so
1: okay
2: we ye no obebun na mmie no afafa
1: okay
0: and they were zombie
2: o munya hwiye papa
1: say say no and also ka ho
2: yes
1: omo onumba ko say we are here
0: for
1: a long life
2: yeah that's it and also there
1: and now let me say one
2: new implications no and dey ye
1: ho omo so mo have a milk crab e mu e de and yam retain to na wo pe to sell
2: yeah
1: omo pe ka crab
2: obedi ka create what dey akara ko su
1: ba me so me no omo ya dwen dey say unya no unis ka wo ya dey we as
2: debio
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1: ha wo nyisa okay
2: nti we no
1: o bon paper kwatentin unis ka obedi
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1: na na joy so so betu ya $4.5 million
2: omo ya omo ton ni ya
0: o de bi na say eye wura ya nte se ya ton
2: ni ya
1: ti daddy joe no so betu ya $4.5 million
2: na visa ya omo ko ni ya omo
1: sa iska mi so ada ho e ni asset bi na oba
2: ba betu ton di akotu ya
0: aha but amani nsha wo say ye ba beton wo japade because un say ye man mu no and your mind may turn Japa, the MSA Bakwaminim, ASA, what tone of money?
2: There you, FBI for Omunim BBO.
1: Corruption,
2: what's that?
0: Bakwaminim.
2: Well, mask, I'm aware.
1: Let us see a ton in your mind. You see a ton, yeah.
2: I'm a ton,
1: but you are
2: running a ton
1: idea. There, I'm going to say, who are you? And you might be bringing out, we'll be all this head, man. One funny man, and she did him. Why not play a yard in your man, mammy, ever say?
2: Hakim,
1: the enemy, or more. So, Onimia, oh, yeah. Oni se beti mati jete mbi ya.
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1: 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And most of them, no, they will not put their asset into their names. And to be able to him kwa na ne ka ba akopebi na ni din da so.
0: And then so din na so so a.
1: Amra. But one thing I love about the law.
2: And unim America for. Won beti mi.
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0: Eh ne ba ne ba.
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2: oh, I'm not crying. I
1: mean, when the
2: I'm not sure I'm not crying.
0: In terms of say, police,
2: first arrest, no, me, no.
1: No, he has been vindicated in case
2: not just that, so I should go now. We celebrate that way you attack. I have your look at.
0: I have a appeal. No, no, no, appeal. No, yeah, yeah, no. And no, ink, ta, say, a can, say. I just am here saying
1: all the criminal charges have been taken off.
0: Yes.
1: Because he came back.
2: That you are condemned. Name them cases. You are born in any case.
1: Yeah.
2: Name them condemned.
1: Yeah.
0: It is not prepared.
2: That, but you are condemned.
1: It's not going to be in the system. That you are condemned. For the same case now, this is where you are fired. And about to say, I'm back. You are fired. Wait,
2: it is. It is a brand here. Yeah. America. You see, we be cooking. We be dishing. No, we have so many years.
1: Yeah.
2: You know, by whom says any one way, except compensating.
1: Yeah, one at the
2: end, anyone wanted an answer for them.
1: But oh, we are crunk as
0: a man is out.
1: Ana katrio.
2: Ase di se wa njo. 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
2: Empire was will be able to come be a
1: hundred. There be a man, a message
2: to me. Don't miss it, you'll be out of control.
1: To me, be a throw out this cabin.
2: I mean,
1: I'm going to say,
0: to me be
1: I said because I can't go hospital
2: to me
0: yes sir
1: and yet to me o pesa onye sika as I said o pesika na o benye sika
0: what pen say
2: come back na first of it
1: investment
0: and the investment
1: no if you say won so be the to me onye sika da
0: to me ben to me wa mama for the onye sika
1: to me ben na tell me
2: na
1: mama say see na mama
0: yeah you to me
1: abiru
2: fa na wa bre ene ko
0: bi yeah you to me
1: fa no mama say
0: see onte say onte say
2: the abunum boys na ya mo kan so we ya odi sika no
1: ba sika wa
0: na no ne to me
1: sika wa ya to me
2: na de
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1: getting money is a deliberate attempt you make to make money
2: enye enye
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2: yes
1: o yi tre
2: yes
1: other thing o kwai first physical so sun bi wo bi this car ba
0: so na so so
2: enye ka
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0: wo ne dey court
1: will yes such e our will mu Ghana for ntia
0: so say criminal
1: so say we should comment na timu say Ghana for be brave enim nim de e wo emra ho anka emra so say ye did radio any tv ni social media no e be kire mo mran kakra kakra say say de bia tem didie na odo bro ni na kosua say wa na bibia ne ma hu hian kwan ye de media no eye no e say church won ne ma bia ni so obi tri comment say ne ma no emfa ma ho.
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2: 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Life in your life.
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0: 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Aba be wo okuru bo
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2: 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I know so Iran no ceasefire be any hobby. Say the we and any crow we. Ever go to be a witch, say. One no, the awoke can be a new routine.
0: And there's Supreme Court to everyone. Was one man's annual reconciliation.
2: And I said, oh, yeah, the open manner. Oh, you are fantastic.
1: Your money play a red card court to become your general kind of
0: I quote a rule is out to the Enija Bakrun.
2: Oh, yeah. Say, Yandi, any budget.
0: Any budget.
1: But I didn't
0: say any call wrong.
1: I didn't say,
0: Emmy, yes, I made a worry. I tell me my worry.
1: Dear Tennis, young so I before no. Yeah, yeah, at the power four. Ah, to say, you can say, be boy, a bray,
0: then be enke.
1: Say, and yes, sir, a dear to the money when he just
2: said,
1: Oba. 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
1: 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Look at the processes.
0: What?
2: Sa
0: any design you might
1: see.
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2: 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Ti o
0: No, mu here.
1: And yet, Canada, a profound young one. Almost I want to my try and quabium. It's only the book. Hey, UK, for example. What's an answer? I be by. Nurse, knee, only who couldn't know a bush in a mumbra. Satamo, not confident, equivalent ye.
0: I'm away, and so
1: I'm away, a year, Nipa, a year, Juma. See your friend COS. Yes, I'm friend. Says a work, Chemo.
0: I say, well, go for boom.
1: When you nipa, I'm home with your tax, dear mano. The year before the Umbekos was to see a da. And now, Minuka say, Upa, my America form fashion, may see a birdie. I said, one in Penny Park, America. I go here, Juma. I can tell my America from the chimney, no more fun. Traffic may see him be at you because
0: we are. Hey, and then go be a woman.
1: I don't want to be here more. I'm from blue skies. I'm from Nipa. Down the friend, Panama, who say, hey, Ghana, I'm a bullion here. You want to toss.
2: Now, Shannon, you say, oh, my course, I'm going to go to security service.
1: I tell you.
2: Oh, you'll be
1: an young. What's it? 3,000 something.
2: 1,003. Now, can I have you all generalized?
0: I don't want you 6,000 plus or so. Hey, omo afafa fa no boni. Omo no no be pain.
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0: And also, knock off for
2: another. I'm going to check you. I've also guessed smart in the other.
1: I, someone walk on a bottle of fire. I was our bottle of
2: fire.
1: Oh, a man who did here for
2: a boot. I didn't know. I didn't get to it. I guess, yeah.
1: Do not trump here. I can ask me. Oh, kiss the person that trump will call.
2: Eh, oh, America.
1: Two strong cases here.
2: America,
1: yes, Yana.
0: Mommy, uncle. Every answer.
2: Kwa kuna yekwe no, Mike, yekwe. 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
1: crime has no expiring
2: date. But you see, Kwame, you are saying that the na abba fufra afemu, and I see young kochi boy no. Because at that time, boy no 17 years.
1: Ono so.
2: Oh,
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2: wa 3 4 months oni akwara no
1: akwara di how many years
2: 4 years
1: the before years no onru time a
0: apply to no right
2: now that in at that time no wey nga no
1: obri emra di adeni wo adeni wo
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0: yeah into the enko court
2: no I don't think I say because of who person who just Quran, I won't find no man. Munti Quran, I'm not going to file a case. What did file a Quran?
0: Into the. Eko kotoa. Sign me. Okay, Ningana. What is the Quran? Po. Eto a Quran. No chine. Be man. No suno.
1: Eto a. Case is not be play. But
2: easy.
1: Boy. All right. Boy. No say. Oh, nice case. But say. Now who say? Oh, yeah. Did they
2: social media? What's that problem? Oh, yeah. Social media. We catch say. Oh, say. Oh, family. No warning. No say. There's a more uncle. TikTok. No say TikTok. No already. Obin to me.
1: Dabi. Dabi. Case boy. I'm from TikTok.
2: And I'm say. Issue bi wo ha se bia se ye
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1: 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Kai say, time no, Eyo 4 p.m. na Yenidaya Tnasi, 6 p.m. near picking a lot. Live at Doom TV so. And Stroma. Yes, Sheree. At Doom TV. Yeah, wazo, yes.
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2: Hey, wako to TV for from? 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Hey. 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Fi heya na area for winning the World Cup matches no. What you wanna say?
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2: Chale.
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3: 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What you mean ya check dia pa baby.
2: Enele ne she say me this work at your platform so. It is here kakra wo.
4: Do you know how money moves in Ghana and across Africa? How it really moves? It doesn't move once a month. It moves 100 times a day on Ecobank's digital platform. Airtime for that your sister. Transport for Papa. 500 Cs for Saturday's funeral. 2,000 Naira for the cousin sitting jump in Abuja. Because we don't just move money, we take care of people. Money moves in every direction. Uncle to nephew, nephew to uncle, sister to brother on Monday, brother back to sister on Friday. And it moves together. The funeral contribution, the susu, the wedding levy, the hospital bill in the family WhatsApp group. In Africa, money is rarely one person's transaction. It's many people moving small amounts toward one purpose. That's how money moves here. And there's one bank built for

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0: Butie program no. 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Ah, now hit FM for Baba. Hit FM for how many girls? Oh, ah, sir. I'm about four. Oh, okay. And yeah, sir, Noella or hit FM joy. 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I said, been that gonna fling the ass. Say, Mutia, my idea, Pa, Yamisha. 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My idea. Hey, hey. Aha, mami good newsroom. Mami good newsroom na. 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
0: 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President, ya, tete.
1: 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Ayye, pep.
0: Pep. Pep student.
1: But be kind of pep student.
0: Pep student. No, what kind of sign there? Pep student. Pep. No, they ain't mean can pep.
1: A brand.
0: Pep student.
1: What I was saying. Pep student.
0: Pep student. What kind pep student now in front? And the pep student.
1: Is that pep student? Ah, oh. And
0: no, I don't know. And no, I don't know. Yeah, we are. My president, let me come, baby. Inti ah mobile. Oh, my America. Me wo 2 minutes inti. Mo better than kawaii. Okay, so. Yeah, that one you know, say, yeah, call your me at the man. Our transfer, your best sign, baby. Now, Ghana 4, Virginia Brown Pokua, a name, a money, you know, name, and I made that one you know, sir. Our transfer, your best sign, share. Your friend, Markre, you didn't know, Sia Cassiana, na Abram, or more, but kind of Sia Cassiana, or Bria Boa, or Cocker, so I know the Fenton from another Bessoso. one hwa.

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1: the DJ is giving the regional chairman Mr. Richard Asiedu a 7-day ultimatum to do the right thing and restore confidence in our democratic and media environment. One, he must publicly admit that he acted wrongly and undermined press freedom. Two, issue an unqualified apology to Obatampa Radio and the wider media fraternity. Three, compensate the station for the revenue lost as a result of the unlawful closure. Four, report himself together with all persons who accompany him to the police for the appropriate action to be taken. Withdraw the slap suit he filed at the court. These are our demands. If he fails to comply within the stated period, the DJ will have no choice but to escalate the matter by utilizing our weapons and constitutional means and treat his conduct as a direct attack on press freedom. In that event, association will publicly declare him an enemy of press freedom and will pursue all lawful and appropriate criminal and civil action against him and all others involved to ensure that accountability is enforced and that no one is allowed to intimidate the media with impunity. The increasing use of lawsuits to silence, punish, and financially cripple journalists and media organizations. The DJ recognizes and strongly affirms that every citizen has the right to protect their reputation through the court.
0: Wey any someone Albert Kwamana Dwonfo a wono eh penimpa a woda eh DJ ya no eh wode ato edwa na ni nyina mu no wosa kasaye e de fanansentem ensuyiri a etisi wo manmu ni asembra hodwo wo manmu a wo 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
1: Recent national flood disaster, colleagues. A major issue before us today is the flooding disaster that has affected several regions of our country, leaving behind death, displacement, and destruction. The reports before us are heartbreaking. Homes have been inundated. Businesses have been ruined. Roads and public infrastructure have been damaged. Families have been displaced. We also commend the government decision to organize a 2-day national cleanup exercise across the 7 flooded affected regions as an important step towards restoring environmental sanitation and reducing flood risks. Will they continue to sit down for lives to be lost and they'll be going around pretending and acting to be doing something? We are going to follow keenly and closely the activities of MMDCs in this country starting from today. We are going to monitor and we'll let the people know the MMDCs who are sleeping on their job.
0: Eti wei eye Albert kwa mna jomfuo penipa one da ome insentrefu kubata anu DJ ena otini. 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
3: We want to use this opportunity to assure you that we'll do whatever it takes to make sure that the bank is operationalized this year. For your information, ma'am, we have paid 400 million Ghana cedis, being the capitalization amount, to an escrow account at the Bank of Ghana. And so the Bank of Ghana is now beginning the process to assess the bank so that they can grant license for its operationalization. And so be assured, we will make sure that bank is operationalized by the end of the year, the latest. And so what we will now have to do is to put in place the management and the board of the bank. It's all part of the assessment that the central bank will require. So ma'am, I'll be coming to you in the coming days to get the nominations so that as soon as possible we can nominate them for them to begin their work.
2: Any miya makuma kumwachi, I just ye siwa. 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
1: Some also decided to kill and eat all. In fact, they were even sending me videos that honorable we are eating everything, but this is not meant for that immediate consumption. We just wanted people to rear them, sell and reinvest so that it becomes
4: honorable minister, that's the trending story that they are eating the bird. You've seen it, that trending story I've just mentioned.
1: It's trending.
4: Yes.
1: Oh, okay.
4: That they are eating the birds.
1: Oh, okay. But Mr. Chairman, even though we don't encourage that, we don't encourage that because we wanted them to capitalize on this to earn something for their livelihoods. If that is what they have decided to do, at the national level in aggregation, it also helps. If they are able to build a good taste for locally produced, that is a big plus for us.
0: If you are called the Obiani or Becassa Ompe, good yet good is Biani. A go be a any Fibiana more the chain portrait, the anti honor one day, Yenim Dada, Nemo said, and more at yes, now more or more, I didn't go call him more, no. Obu I heard my swatim said, and we ended the papa. So, you know, on Sunday, Tribiani and Nambia will be opposed to Gibby the Count. 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
5: That policy na ankasa no. Ku say in the first place yen ye can say the agric ministry or say yen minister ni shia na implementation no. Ko mu engage ye na ye nyina amfa ye adwene ento ato then we know what to do. But it's like yeah ye ye a major stakeholder no. The agric minister I don't know the word to even use. You know the implementation is what is causing all this. And some of us are even saying that if Ngokong thinks you know the objective is to actually reduce import dependency, you know. This is not the way to go at all. Households, that's not the way to go. All those households that were beneficiaries, and can say, you're on some basic education on poultry. Now, you're more say, this is something like a starter, this is for them. So, look, the whole thing is shrouded in politics. What you have here, you know, you might have heard of situations where it's being given to party faithful. And this is how it's going to be. And not engaging the Poultry Farmers Association. We should be seen as the implementers of this all-important policy. The main objective of that policy is say, we reduce importation of chicken. Now, and some of us have been saying, and it is, we have a proposal we are ready to submit to the ministry. Say, even before you set the eggs to start the hatching process, you should have gotten the market.
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6: Committee has repeatedly demonstrated that many of these irregularities are preventable and they arise because the laws, not that the laws are not adequate, the laws are adequate but compliance is weak, and this is why initiatives such as the Public Financial Management Compliance League Table are so important. Assemblies facing challenges should equally embrace the findings as opportunities to strengthen their systems. The objective is not to embarrass institutions. It is to build stronger institutions capable of managing public resources efficiently, transparently, and responsibly. We at the Public Accounts wish to assure all stakeholders that Parliament remains committed to promoting financial discipline and accountability across the public sector.
2: Mo ebu nkonta na mo die nkoyi a yekeka kire mo no ye ye nyese bia ye twim anim enim se e die nkoyi bia mba ye ahyehye ni ye kama kama kama kama kama se die pe no maame abena ose asare panim pa 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
7: Public financial management is not only a technical matter, it is at the heart of public trust. When public resources are managed with integrity, transparency, and accountability, citizens gain confidence that institutions are working in their interest. Local governments are better equipped, deliver quality services, and the private sector is more willing to undertake the long-term investments necessary for the country's development and the well-being of its citizens. The European Union remains committed to supporting efforts that reinforce accountability, transparency, and effective public financial management. We also recognize the important role of civil society organizations such as the Center for Local Governance Advocacy.
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8: For many years we have discussed how to develop Ghana. We have debated policies, budgets, rules, halls, industries and investments. All of these matter. Yet development is never only an economic project. It is first a moral project. Recent events remind us of this truth. When drains are choked with refuse, when rivers are poisoned by illegal mining, when public trust is traded for private gain, the problem before us is not merely legal or technical. It is moral. The law may punish with such conduct after the fact.
0: Now, openly justice, Baffo Bonnie, and the brother in the poor. Paul Amantem, only need to move for penny or war memo. What I say we are in a dream training or no, that Pentecost as a fan apostle Eric Cabrina Meche, HS Gana, Yahopa, no, no, Baby Ojina, any Babia, what Bonnie Braqua could do, Niamisumuni, Vivia, no, Zemi and Sape, Dedikain, Yenipabia, Sabi, Yenimbraso, dear Tossum, you know, Yen Canocre, and at the Tossum Yensa, a dream naked as he said, Sani Mammy and Saint, who say, Eha Gana, see her treats Yakwa, a Babuamia Queen.
9: The church's involvement in national development is not a distraction from its mission. Rather, it is a natural extension of the gospel's transformative purpose. Thirdly, many of the developmental challenges facing our nation are not merely technical or economic problems. They are fundamentally moral and ethical challenges. Corruption, abuse of public office, indiscipline, examination malpractices, environmental destruction, dishonesty, and the pursuit of personal gain at the expense of the public interest.
0: Eti ya hao no ena so peni abo boso no na so afore nkronkra mamu ahenie hu nsem esuma hodo enwumadia hodo eso Ahmed Ibrahim ena ode etoso se Pentecost asafo no wono ma yade papa papa ewiase de ofu duapa ni pia no na bibia e boboa nimdefo ano se ni esu adwene eka no kra kirekire ye ho efa oman ho a beboa oman no ye gyna yie.
10: Apostle, I have one request to make as a minister responsible for chieftaincy and development. The true architect of our development, per our laws, are the chief directors, and the directors are the ministry. They make things happen. It is not the politicians. So maybe after the politicians and the chiefs, the next moral development conference should bring out the chief directors and the true the directors who make things happen at the ministry.
0: Eti yera Ahmed Ibrahim na otin nkan no na akwasipa no se ngukon kitinkiti hun hyehye ne de asifom da kran san e shasie ye se yen hwese nkrofo edi omanum na ose nchiankoma na yiri CEO ma abesuma enterprise Felicia Boatin o hwe denden Patrick Ampoman so hwe Ajima Richard na Ajima Richard de ba ko no se Oye ATDGH inside Chairman Su Pentecost Information Center. 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
12: Rama has no answer because he is the cause and the originator. He has done this, he has used it, and he knows how they use it to gain and to continue power. Now catch the government on through the medium and the media service, lines. This is a state visit rejected, stated as such. And then there is also a diplomatic protest. Whom are you trying to pamper? Oh, pamper Ramaphosa, or are you trying to paint yourself? And as a government in possession, and Tisa, Etisa, you rejected the state visit originated by Ramaphosa. Now, when we turn around, say, now visit in it, yes, yeah, the visit. So I've said it, sir. Even for it to top it up, as quoting, yes, yeah, man, ma.
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13: private institutions security services MMDEs and waste management companies they are going to have it on Friday all government institutions including the minister of local government chieftaincy and religious affairs all private institutions including the MTN Vodafone, Airtel, Tigo, all secret, including the media houses, media general, and multimedia, Channel One, yes, Channel One, Kelvin, Sumpa, 1957. So all private institutions, security services, the military, the police, the fire service, the prison service, and all other, the Ghana Immigration Service, the Customs Service, all other security services are taking part in the exercise tomorrow, Friday, the 10th. Then on Saturday, the 11th of July, 2026, communities, residents, and security services. So the security services are taking part tomorrow, and they are taking part on Saturday.
0: Eti wei ene ensamu a osoafo nehwe enkronkrama mu nkrasie mpuntuo ahensam ene esumu nsam so Ahmed Ibrahim ditudwa na multimedia adwumakoi mu yenso yafa twe ho so adom FM ni adom TV wochina yene eye 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
1: We already have computer labs, but this brings additional capacity for the students to use. Now we use computer labs for exams, for teaching, for tutorials, all kinds of things. So the need for more computer labs is really great. Every year we buy new computers, we add to the capacity. But when we have corporate bodies like Telcel coming on board and chipping in and renovating a space and putting computers there, then it really enhances the efforts that we are making.
0: It is Professor Gordon Awandere and our training canon Labi Ofori Richmond. Wano and a da a school for name C4 Basunku, Students Representative Council no Anu. One more bomb say my Telcel say or more bani brimpa.
3: Imagine students need na name ada Telcel ase any school penyin for so mo bo mo de sa initiative we buy and penpin na ka obeba now student be bridge na how mo nya computer square mo de be your exams ba me gidi say sa ishiche ya be bo am students ni be bridge me try exam no on time that way we save time and then everything is made convenient intim da Telcel ase pay me
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0: So far, no just obro for Santina. What is one more das here, kamakamano. 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
6: Allah, Moshe. 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

0: Anyhow, France is looking explosive and even tipped to be the champion of this year's World Cup. Am I giving you a day?
1: Game the wedding. Because looking at Morocco coming into the game, I'm not building on the last 4 year progress on Mukoko semi-final. And when you look at their performance in the just ended AFCON now, Charles said consistently, game after game, they are improving or more building upon. But for them to have a real test of time against Omonombo semi-final last 4 years. Mm. And I think that it will be a game of goals because two teams need Nshiayama, Omabo 0-0 draw So it will be game of goals. But say be a huge margin. The only huge margin between the two, 5-1, France has shot Mopeng, I think in 2007 or so. Apart from Menono, it has been 2-1, 2-2, 2-0. And it's our result, 1-0 in this result. So it tells you that Morocco is not just a walkover. And if Omu coach ni puts in the tactics right and the guys are able to come to the party, no man goes through France won't be brand for too much respect and come on more. I think that Morocco can cause an upset.
2: Morocco can cause an upset.
1: Live
2: on our screens, you see, warm up for Nini, France, Eddie Kerber, Fede Morocco, so Swaba Park, and that's why I'm on Abaye, warm up, and so, Banny said, I'm say, baby, I'm say, I bring this one, that's one, and Nibraba, pa. Mazao, this is a big game, one day, what will be playing, and Banny say, now, we share a team, I can say, or your favorite. Now, I'm say, you're huge, you know, as a player.

0: and splash them away with the new president, now in limited edition World Cup hats. This advert is FDA approved.
1: Charlie, you know, it was serious meeting be.
2: Hey, Allah, what's it?
1: Now, so, Nede, Charlie, you're in free.
2: Oh, we are to boise. Monday.
3: Hey, what funny.
2: And you, magic a card, you're in your baby. Meet ya, ne free or sharp.
3: Hey,
2: say, ho!
1: Ah, Mia, what you have with your lady?
2: And you, send your baby, a prepare or be here, Sikano. Momo, bring your beer man.
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5: 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Hey, you go!
6: Thank you. So, the sacrifice Morocco will put in, no? And yes, our sacrifice, and yes, our level, no, as compared to their France, because France has ego in that team. Mbappe,
7: but ego. Has it shown so far? At this
6: it has shown. It has shown when they are playing as a unit, but within the unit, you could see ego is at play. Share a more recovery rate of the back, the front three. The recovery rate of the front three is where you know that they have ego in the team. But you owe the credit that my DJ Deschamps because you're to manage ego, no? You don't expect Mbappe to fall back and come and defend. You don't expect Dembele, a Ballon d'Or winner, to come back and be doing the dirty job. You don't expect Olise, who currently is the most informed player in the world, to come back and do the dirty job.
7: But talking of Dembele, I mean, at club level, he does it. Until the national team, why won't Deschamps take a leap from the Ecosso club level? Because now,
6: club
7: are all falling back by defense.
6: Club level, you're different.
7: You know.
6: Club level, no, on your Mbappe Nebo. But national team level, no, on Mbappe Nebo. Are you back to back Champions League winner? Are you Ballon d'Or winner? Are you treble, 2-time treble winner?
7: But we've seen an understanding between them. Well,
6: there is an understanding. Yes.
7: We'll say, I won't collaborate so, well.
6: But there may part you say. There is ego. Uchu Mutaya, ego is within that team. But Uchu Morocco team, now, there is no ego. Even their star man captain, on the pitch, he's an ordinary player among the setup. Uchu Morocco team, Nankasana. On the ordinary days, Omoba, Hakimi is just like anybody else on the field. So the run of Morocco in this game will be more than the run of France.
8: In this year.
7: Okay.
6: There'll be end-to-end pitch recovery from Morocco than end-to-end recovery of France. Ahona, ebe ye humo be to me a France. Because look at France front trainer in terms of defensive, when they are under pressure or under attack. And it means that it is seven players who are going to defend against about seven or seven.
8: But also, and then Omati will be changing. Because omunim team is omkofesiom.
6: Yeah.
8: Don't be defending.
7: Attitude the best.
8: And attitude the best.
6: If the attitude changes, and on the air, let's not say Morocco don't stand a chance. Because one, history will play in favor of France. Two, almost at that Morocco so that they've played about 6 matches. They've scored 14 goals. They've conceded 6 goals. And when you look at their back three, even their back three, from the qualifiers to this World Cup, among that front three, they say back three, front three, no. Among that front three, from qualifiers to now, how much more than 30 goals? So it's an all-attack angle. And Morocco has one of the best goalkeepers in the world. One of the solid defense in the tournament. How are defense never fair against a very lethal attacking team, no, a problem. Because the front three of France is going to attack you for full 90 minutes.
7: Okay.
6: Mbappe is going to run into spaces of the defense, behind the defenders. Okay. Oh, your coach. Behind the defenders. Mbappe is going to do the run. France ever stretch game, no, to play the wings because of Dembele and Olise.
7: Olise. Mm.
6: When it happens like that, I'm best stretching Morocco defense. How does Morocco cope with this pressure? Ain't see, tactically, no, in Yama Bebrewomoa, say, a quot, siyao kitue bi, a be hard. And Morocco also a very pacey attacking team, counter attack football. It is an interesting game for me.
7: Very interesting game. And only Christian Mensah there on us were there to join the idea now. Maybe some Saud about coaching. God, baby, when it gets to this level, how good the coach is, but how smart coach is. Because 9 10 to me, it gets to a point and I get tough. Now, how coach is good, not Bamu. The level, the standard of the coach, the about play. Now, Didier Deschamps. He's won the World Cup. He's played before, and he's a big boy as compared to the coach of Morocco. Remember, I played with
8: her. Yeah, coaches in the bubble, maybe. Coaches in the bubble. We share game against Belgium, Senegal. Once the last 20 minutes, coaching the bubble, and the man, Senegal.
7: Okay.
8: Make some changes, be all yeah, Emma, Senegal beat me, conceded 3 goals. No, and I think the coaches, on the bubble. Especially last 20 minutes, last 10 minutes in idea, no, very, very important. I want to coach be an ideas and then why you do manaf and then take a team so no must be one in idea. Accounter pa interacting say and also be show. And it's be show pa on that game.
7: Wow, Henry, wait to see here and ultimately say yes, Mohammed Oabi. So I'll be to me a buddy dear sham, but now vice versa. Nigga mun a mrenin crabia. And our adventure, of course, the style, sporty best, and MTN. Kidwa Nangasani, Eric Asiru, where the mini Christian Mensah, and Masaudu Alhassan, former Ghanaian international, and Yatia Guaswa. You're there in the game, no, bro. France versus Morocco. You're here.
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1: Sisi, hey, bro, papa.
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1: Sorry, Harry. Come, Sisi. Sisi, wait a minute.
3: Go, Sisi. I'm in love with you, not traffic. Your friend, Angel Rock, this. I hear me, Sisi, Harry, papa. Sisi, can't run and say, I dream me the boy. Angel Rock, Mr. Book, Mr. Box, what do you want? What do you want? What
1: Angel Rock Mesa, one of Mrs. Simon do it for me.
3: Angel Rock Mesa,
1: Abu Dancing.
3: Angel Rock Mesa,
1: Rock me.
4: 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Oh, doctor, one time my nipa won't you feel much? And says, I've been for no. Let Oba, Walma, Akodano for FDA. I get the inkratu yatu.
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1: So resource be a kufia kufaba. Hey, Mia. Where are you?
2: Daddy!
1: Yeah? How did it go?
2: Social studies, excellent. English, excellent. Science, excellent. Mathematics, excellent.
1: Every subject, excellent. What to happen, man?
3: Me. Oh, namo Fred, namo tie prof, and say prof nya transistor no radio so ebe de de de eye meiku wom ana hwe nim se kwambia so no Morocco omo na hwe nim se bibia bitwema wom ene eye multipenfo ebetimi e 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and say bus so a heavy duty and say light duty engine and require different level of coolant protection inti and you can for Seahawks ultra cool coolant jamao the right additives no make the right air 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and yes and amount this World Cup season a bring a stadium right into a living room with stunning air smart TVs from air Samsung TCL and Afinasco a started from just air 699 Ghana cedis feel every 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
4: 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him say and then oh yeah just a coach in the FSA Toby and the best striker and so at the Amom Naf Ibrahim and so at Dinamo Chinwemo and so I almost took yeah supporters and our GDP own prop only supporters in order to one edin comma predictions are almost a year teacher apart from Morocco for not feminine one more percent almost chill said and I know 4 years ago one major backwasem sabakwa seminal almost has a making at also. And for us, on the job, I was seminal. On the chess team, I was a whole one panel. I have France, man. Obeka, I said, woman, a boy in France, etching Morocco, etching a woman. It is a name, Omapa, no more supper, no more team, ya etchena. Ness, Omse, so Muya Passe, Omeki, actually, France team, no, no more so etching me, Ashom Tiwe, I have said, yeah, it's here. There were two teams now, etchena, referee, ever bonapain, Najimedino, Akosuna, pay, ya de a home for Queen in Arsenal, ya de Ama, a cheer for a say, and it's here. So ewa ha enye is your crowd na menya fans ribi what's your name
5: my name My name is Terry. Okay, where are you from? Where are you
6: from, bro?
5: I am from Austin.
6: Austin.
5: Austin!
6: Okay, so what's your prediction for today?
5: I think it's going to be just like Brazil, Germany, 7-1 Morocco. Morocco's beating France 7-1.
6: 7-1. Okay, what's your name, too?
7: Nicholas.
6: Nicholas, okay, yeah. What's your prediction?
7: I think Morocco's winning 3-2.
6: Morocco is winning
7: 3-2.
6: You are not sure, but you think.
7: I think so.
6: All right.
7: Yeah.
6: All right. What's your name?
7: My name is Billy.
6: Billy, okay.
7: Three,
6: what's your prediction for today?
7: Score? I think it's a 3-1.
6: Three one
7: France. I think France. I think Olivia has two.
6: Okay. 3-1 for France.
7: Yeah.
6: Wow. How about you? What's your name?
8: Ricky.
6: Okay. So what's your prediction?
8: I've got 2-1 France.
6: 2-1 France. No extra time. All right. Thank you so much. Okay, dear professor. I'm from Ghana. Yeah. Hey, dear professor. I'm from Ghana. I'm from Ghana. Obi had the prediction, but said I was saying, a man said, Naya, I'm going me, some person, I'm going to say, so Eddie, I'm prediction, Eddie, I'm going to wear straight from Boston, I go from Maso, aha, and then they, but I'm going to say, I'm going to say, France and Morocco, and I'm going to say, I'm Eddie, I'm going to professor.
3: Okay, now whether I need to say, oh, baby, I'm worried because I need to say, as you see, I'm sure I'm so warm, oh, America, she's so near Hong Kong, to say,
6: well, Professor, what I need here, Mami Champ for any year, on Sabre, Simon, and I said, oh, Emreno, Ewaha, about 3:40 p.m. Next, Ghana, the minister, which I have 4 hours, you need to know, next, Ghana, the Ecobono, or Chianessa. Now, who Ghana now just said a bonomi and sa a cobono nine said a real aye at a Riano aye de Kakra at a bo at a mono that pepper and a nay who be PM our Hanoma, whether no at here. Once a Riana a mu ashe Kakra said, do a Ria Nebo best at 12 anyone Nimua. Yana are no ashe Kakra, but to do such a media now I am normal. I say, Osha supporters need to run up and a B or Monta dear, and you go Mukoho, Oma, Omania Bere, Nine, Yamaka Kumano, a B or Monta dear, or just a solo comes down out to it and Tadiano, Oma Yogo, Monty, what an idiot. Make us a condition, a very good Edema Association football. I say, a Riemo, Bobre, and I say, Riemo, Tadia Tiano, Dawa Ghana, now Chess, Sadia Avia, and two and Toye. And I say, and so emunai, now Bobes and Nomi and Sakobono nine, Nasa Eviano, Etum Kakra, now Boka Kankano, Tape Pepe, and Wadano Echi, our professor.
3: Okay. And see, where the MC Beja Kaka, now what you say, Rem, Uremu, ya, na I think, Kumubia, a sandwich, Libiano, Usa, a Yasutia, a bit me, aye. So, I'll be so your comment to Nukana, media, so we need that. Say, Nano Chad, you meet me, Sandy, I'm why if you cry, so I say, na Bibian, so I be a comma, so I say,
6: nah, and 2 for Nua, and 2 for Nua, and Pedia for all, but
3: in
6: 2 for Hua, and Pedia for a human in Anakadem, it's a Daruma, the Ghana's most exciting commentator.
3: I think that would be interesting because say why I can't cast a key commentary and I report that they Yamiaduma after the first half no ebesaba ho na why the bofo so as se na bia o ma twa ho hia no oh o mso beti ne ho kadia ko kru no se na bia oh na abo yi na so ne
6: I'm gonna do that man
3: okay mate enti obi a so o
6: chia okay
3: na coach mbuma so se o yada o mo so
6: are you okay
3: yeah I'm very fine Coach Mbuma,
6: you sure about that?
3: Yeah, I'm very, very sure about that. Coach Mbuma extends his
6: greetings. Do you need water?
3: No, I don't need water for now.
6: Okay. Then I'm okay too. So okay. We're gonna talk later, okay?
3: I just wanted to inform you that Coach Mbuma extends his greetings.
6: Oh, tell him I'm also extending my greetings to him. And I like him so much. In fact, his analysis is always on point. So I'm going to monitor from afar.
3: Okay. I'm sure that the way you have just switched to English, you'll be able to speak to Didier Deschamps in France, in French too, so that we all have the understanding of what exactly he's saying.
6: I will manage.
3: You manage the French? call me.
6: Professor. Talk about baby.
3: Oh, call me back, Jeff Way. See, Yami Adoma, that's the question I can crown. I'm proud to preach. Yami Adoma, friend, toss me, never say about her. Why?
6: Matthew Professor.
3: That's super. Okay, and see, Kobe the Scavenger, and you didn't know we all the way from United States of America. Life report, no, the Jai Sano. When I say, what you say, you call for more, call be my straw, maybe some man, call for a gumwa, oh, I'm going to report about a young caller report in two social media handles, no, so we have videos, interviews, senior ma, or media big goose, and the Cabusia, but more than that, so we'll be here, sir, could be patronize a multimedia, I can't class, and you know, so basa, and a World Cup reportage, and also the move for our society, a broom. But you go so airborne, of course, they call. Labia phone come on, but I'm not doing it. A butchuma, me don't come across with your bro. Now, when we send a clubby phone, so ever said Odanda, a World Cup time, now a boy, I mean, now you soon it's me a dream, a which media, one so a good student awake, and so say. Every day, yeah, your body needs a clean, refreshing air water. Not just clean water, clean, refreshing water. It's awake water, no? 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It's purified, refreshing, and the purpose, no? Purpose-driven. It's so now, no matter what targeting, maybe I could see your redeem cry. It's true, One for Life Air Campaign, no? Yes, support of people living with various air cardiovascular air disease. In the Akumaya de Nemo and Konya Bednano, a Uto Awake Menor Tea, Yadibua Emanema Timukuyi. The way every bottle you drink, no, an amount is donated to the National Air Cardiotics Air Center. In the Kolebu, drink water into Okoha Amode Boa into drink awake Nemwa Emanement Queer, proudly produced by Casapreco PLC, awake purified drinking water, and then one for life drink water, drink awake available nationwide. This advert is FDA approved. Inti Miyankasa, Namenununun Subia near the idea, but who say awake for the science we revenue be a buanko for Sabinado, one more a war a year, Akumaya de, and Nemu and Konyaban. I'm asking so I'm not my a week humor brunty sebea union and so I wore a debia a far come on almost a bit and some show shepherd and seen a minimum a week until soon say and yet then and quana beshe but in fast so dear company no a yeno and a media share made a num almost sweeping to Mr. Babia Ubiano now also about a week what he now boy Emma in a cra a day I share a union so Sebinado, Bibinti, Womo Akuma, Hun Etienne Santuchima. Instrument Season 8, a grand finale, ladies and gentlemen. After weeks of incredible performance, non forgettable moments, no, any fierce competition, no, you reached the biggest air nights of all. Intimacy, Instrument Season 8, in the grand finale, no, Eba, Johnny, a talented finalist, no, Womo Emma, all in one air last performance to determine who will crown Ghana's next young music star. Tim Kwalank Twa Sebenyado, Omo Ewa Doma Chedieno, Adum TV Adama, Yedin Stroma Sizi Eight No, Yedi Akugu, Yedi Kugu No, Yedi Ejumedia Chichi, Kesia Bakopa, Yabuja Data, Tonsadia Fra Manfu, Chichi Nebenches, Subia Mrebi, and it is more than a competition, a celebration of music, a celebration of culture, and a incredible talent na Nasem Kwala, and a Yetia Kamatia Famwa, Womde Sanchez, and Kunitu, but you know, that's not all. And he enjoy electrifying performance from ABC Kede, Afin. So Francis Amu and I feel so a mix master a Gazi woman a baby and many more a surprise guest artists and so ever a Sunday 12 July Shannon 6 p.m. sharp a West Hills Mall in neighborhood that tower a Sunday West Hills Mall so be here between Queen Sakoda and the admission a absolutely free and yet a cool simple capra and when you cry now over now the BBR will be also at me and some friends my witness say a crowning of the next air child air star in in what promised to be an unforgettable night of live music and entertainment. And see, if you can't make it to the West Hill Mall, don't worry, you can reach out every exciting moment, you know, live at Adum TV. In Tinsuma, Yereshen, and after Adum TV, Omsiye Wazuye, and Nen Kuma, and Osuede Baniabwa, and Maniama Etiakuye Diamam. Remember, one other important message is to encourage across from Famao. Relief support for Accra flood victims. And the multimedia group is mobilizing relief support for thousands of people affected by devastating air flood that has swept through parts of Accra. And you may have seen the heartbreaking images and videos. Behind every picture is a family struggling to rebuild itself. And today, the need for us to support them, no ABBA. And we are appealing to individuals and then corporate aid organizations to support this humanitarian effort by donating essential relief items or cash. And the priority relief items, no, include non-perishable foods item. To the neighbor, and yet, Dania, a poker say, go better, any determined data, yet a question microphone, drinking water, clothes, nothing, so called toiletries, medical air supplies, mosquito nets, mattresses, nothing, blankets, near a bedding. Nina, yet a common cash donation should be sent to Momo number 059-303-8842. 059-303-8842. Into Ubu account, Multimedia Group Limited, Daniel Boyfield, and also Daniel Boyfield. And then UBA Ghana, Tema Industrial Area, Omo Branch. Account number 0251-427880-3503. Multimedia Foundation and the Sanchez from Creative Sabro. Into donation, relief items can be delivered to the office of Multimedia Group. Yeah, well, Kokumiri and Kanye Fair Fanofa Street, but any one more naturally, Numu Yalti Street in Tiha and Yawa together. Let us stand with our brothers and sisters in their time of a greatest aid need. And we stand with flood victims. Where you media, you didn't the end point, Mr. Webia Ubiano. Now, on Sweetia Beckham, Hunia Boa, Emma, Niama, Etia Kuyi, Eddie, Ama, Inyanma, Womusu, and soon another. How my dream, oh, baby, Bia, Omo, it will be Etiana, Washington, so Eddie, Mammy, oh, baby, Ubia. Now, World Cup, no, and I made a Mokumo, a crown, so 18 years ago. And to be a Monset, referee officials, and then I think so crown, a other degree is our movement to me, I'm born the foot of Plano. Omfitana, him, a bad intended empa, Womoka. So, World Cup is our culture and tradition. Oba, next we do man so. Now, my seven franc kemu, nafi, mosem franc kemu, two countries in seven franc kemu, nafi fadi and umfifi, no muya, ubia, two bia national anthems. O my changes pleasantries, nafi, refreshing abe, and my kin senator to ya. Abusia, baby, I will be a World Cup 2026, a betano, or say believing makes it real. Nafi, vena, mineral water, say changing people's life. As our pain, number one, since 1925, Bigo Energy, it's a big refreshing moment. UMB, or see UMB, proudly serving Ghana with speed since 1972. Official banking partners of the GFA and Blasters. Pepsodent and said, do the two. Brush every morning and every evening. Rush energy drink. Say, be bold, be you. Now, face sports water. Say, don't just play, dominate. Vim energy drink. Say, Vim day inside. Alive soup. Say, feel fresh. And I think so cross. Sigma appliances. Woman so attached. Now, feel 14 spread. Say, yummy delicious. Always on point. Lawson. Say, omo enase. Eh, yeah, in kind. Now, feel focus technology. Say, focus on your quality life. Now for Tabia Takum, say the key to male vitality. Now for Round Lottery, say as Round Lottery we put you first. Kiss condom and Kiss strawberry gel. Or say start with Kiss condom and go smooth with Kiss strawberry gel. It's a strawberry gel name Rambasa. In the rest of the Mexico, so I baby boom boom down. When you are Kiss strawberry gel, ni biya boa. Emaniama equate ma. Kwans Estate, I want to make auto dino. We build your dream homes. Rest in the Mexico, so we retirement. Yeah, preparation. Kwans Estate, koho. And then I'm at the so I'm saying can I $100,000. Is about 35 yen. Kope bito na yinya sumunye. Electroland Ghana Limited, say home of electronics and affordable luxury. Now for Star Cement Limited, Mr. Cement prices no is a competitive air prices now. But man for the cement papa sweat and sub and tijan kind yen to not Star Cement Limited. Almost building a stronger nation. Now for who lucky say traketua nedike se resona say choose resona nature protection that moves with you into wemu. any air sponsors so mo touch ya boa e ma World Cup akensi kese ne ne ya sade live 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

0: 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Africa na say Arab team to reach the World Cup semi-finals in 2022 say koba say ne say ni swadi hun etime bama now they want to break through to a final e wo mju media wo egusu edimu France for form coming in into France for 14 goals in 5 games. Mbappe, it was 7 goals just in this tournament and 19 goals in 19 World Cup appearances in total. Into Omar conceded only 2 goals in all. It was our tournament. Into Akinse no, Ebede, Ebenika, Ebeniji, Bebia Ubia no, na wetin asa kan ho coach Imuma, our coach, initial conversation na fi yenko.
1: Ebetwa ka say we are yet to witness, yebe witness say I can see a yin na yebisu ya de na afen so yetimi ahwe ne ane bobre ewo ebe konkan no yetimi adin kunim. Having said that, my system are two coaches na bonyina na e look similar until we are going to witness a very beautiful game, very attacking football, very free flow football. Now yeah, expect the better team wins, but I'm rooting for Africa.
0: Okay, and to Didier Deschamps and Ekita Air France team na afen so kan e Mohamed wono so and Ekita Morocco team no
2: prof. This is repetition of 2022, the last edition. The semi-final are a ball Qatar 2022. A France a winning by 2 goals to the honor. This time around Morocco, they come in with much more experience, a bit quality than 2022 squad. You know. Mazouari will improve much more and he's playing for Manchester United. When Sharaf Hakimi were AFA Champions League. And Omukita extra quality beer 2022 no not almost said the lisa quality no. So it's going to be a different ball game altogether.
0: Okay. And the Ken Reginald and our ten and castle no so edit and come on eight years to your F and Yama ABC Ako Ewich Media A B P Munitino and Tibia Nessa Kensin Ebert.

0: 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Massachusetts 66,000 fans ana under the lights for the very first time ewa quarter finals of the World Cup 2026 no. Womo etinya sa chinem refresh na bemba akensi ni etinya sa tujem. It's Morocco versus France. We a rematch of that famous 2022 semi-final. Ebaso El Katano for France, two times world air champions. Omuche see the 10th straight air semi-final led by Kylian Mbappe, who needs just one more ego to reach a 20 World Cup goals. Now first of all, Morocco and last Air Lions. No, now they rank him 7th in the world. No longer the underdog. They've been unbeaten. Whereas in the Mexico, so Omo ABT France for Netherlands. Now they arrive here unbeaten. In Tukum, Ersan Yama is a Kosa. All an Argentine referee team led by Aye Facundo Tello. And after so far, PSG teammates Hakimi and Mbappe Omo face off history, pride, and after a place in Miami on the line. Oh, Saki Zikesia, and also ABT has a Tugabusia. I can see now, and I shall see Eddie Amano. Bono, ABD Mranti, Siakai, Eddie Emma, Aye Franco. Na France Mantia no, Abrantia ni Dini, Eni, Eye, Menu Kuni, Wano Isi Akande Ma Roma, 25 years of age, wabo 14 matches di Amane Mai, Wampusu Antinaba Akukra Batene Nimei, Akantam Ese, Obiti Yachile, Nebobre Ambo Bion Sina Niyama ABC Ako. While ago, Bon ABD, Lucaso, Lucas Akande Ma Aston Villa, Pia Sude Kone Chi, France Mantia no, Wamo Eni Kita Bono, Abusuyan Uti Live Commentary, Asempa 94.7 FM, Adrum 106.3 FM, so, Ana Yede A Live, a give me 8 years of bro. Oh, Coco Memory, fan of first guitar. Now, open an idea of where these two teams will be so picture. Oh, Oman's idea. Shannon's mama said, Mrante, see a kind, Eddie Emma, a Morocco, no more Ebo, Eddie F. Baby to say, Nima, I became waiting to see Eddie Omani, a chance, actually, our venom. 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I was here or share a live commentary with TV so and now the radio commentary at 200 as a Mantia a chef of food and as a Vitano a France for a Mantia now for Mantia almost every bit of brick red now for Sukrano a green or a Wasino and so and as a Mono a Mantia Siaka Edema Roku. 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Born Abedi Mantis, Academy of France, Omni Pepia, Emruku for Maintenance Levy, France for Maintenance Abedio Madibu, Opianso, Edia Bane Chica Casa, France, Oman Gusu Kitabono, Odiama Abrantin G, and Emazui, Omni Piansu Sade Conanim Cacasa, France Mantino, Womo Abashat! Now so, hey, hey, short name, who papa, papa, papa, papa, papa, papa. 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
1: pa pa pa pa pa pa pa pa pa pa pa pa pa France are quick in transition. Morocco is quick in transition. I think Morocco has come to the game with a tough mentality.
0: Asempa 94.7 FM, Adrum 106.3 FM. 4 minutes of 4 minutes played gone so far. We are Mudia Nese. France from Mountain actually say Ampa. Omuji Nomana so. Womo Sia Trinchomunemu attested a year goalkeeper, a bonu. I was a case. Emma Utimisampa, goalkeeper no. And so I change the bobble pa. where the ultimate Sampa Benjamin Asare Lipa, and I just say, what the aim you be Eddie Fimu, Eddie Ama A. Morocco Fono, Kylian Mbappe, Wano, Anna, all short new was Reno, a 4 minute of play gone, a first half battle, World Cup fixture, Morocco versus France, Asempa 94.7 FM, Drum 106.3 FM, Medi and the Prof. E.K. Wallace, a good year catch back up. Ghana's most exciting commentator, and Messin Kunya, na yet the live commentary to Sabro. Baby, I will be a catcher bush and four, number four, Oyere Oma, Ofa Sifo, Nana Mukumo, and on Prof. Nas, a Prof. Nyatrasia, yet the live commentary to Sabro. 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I said, Tefra, I see you to another year. Anna on the bonnet, yes, I hope you much review. Roku from Rantino, Anna Om Echa personally this time to say, I don't mention you. Western Yama Asia Ko, the Piansu Bu, Kaka Krasa, Om Esa de Bomachi, Morocco, once again, Womo Air Passa Passi, Woma Chile Onma. Every name said Kabiasno, Omo Ebetia Senya, a quaint, now Oma Etia Safem, a Pia Bono, so as Nadia Bachelibu, Broco for Rantino, Oma and Edi Bono, and then Chichi, Omana Fono, a resident and Emma 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Esanse oma steady eye France for na enu se. Niyama 8 minutes to ye oma femoye. 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Abrante isa diyo. Usi akane ma full out. Epiyan subio asandi akone chika kasa. Eddie Ama Samuel El Marabat, Wono and Eje Bono, a Saint Pierre Subio Sade Conanim Kakra, France for Mantana Beje Bono, Erin France for Subitia Sade, Abba Santa Second Pempensoso, a Pierre Subio Sade Conanim, France and Rantan and Ate Praga, you, France and Rantan Ate Praga, Wono and Eddie Bono, Kupianso, Edema, Oma Brante, Adi, and decide you, Wono and Eje Bono, Pierre Subunaso, Wono Akotwachini. One more aqua to one actually. 8 minutes of play gone so far. The score lines remains barren. France 0 and Afin Suka Morocco 0. 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
2: Fantastic play from both sides. Morocco 4 no. I must say they are perfectly prepared for the game. Yao Boazi against Manu Kone, or the center of the midfield. And then you made different ball game altogether. ASO, my branch of friend, Manu Kone, we all know he's quality. And I, Yao Boazi, also actual quality. In the end, you know, midfoot action. But in the first 9 minutes of the first half, it has been very cagey. Though, first, France team, you know, and I said, I'm going to be
0: okay. In the King Reginald and our friends who are coach Imbuma and many of my share Hanum, one enemy summarizes for this evening game France versus Morocco. A live commentary, our Sempa 94.7 FM Adrum 106.3 FM. Betano said, believing makes it real. Vena Mineral Waters, a changing people's life. Azar Pinson number one since 1925. Bigo Energy is a big refreshing moment. UMB Bank said, proudly serving Ghana with speed since 1972. Official banking partners of GFA and Ghana. Ghana Blasters. Pep students said do the two. Brush every evening and every morning. I feel rush energy drinks that be bold and be you. Sports water. Say don't just play, dominate. Bono Ekita Mrante say I can't end my fans this time. Opinion soon as the Sanko Morocco format and intercepted beautifully. Morocco format and ASL. One more Eddie Bono, ATS and Common in Nanso. Yama NTN to 2 year Avamo. Tomasa Trinchen Susa. Morocco looks like Omo Egusu Eche, Efani, Omo Fite, O Gibin. His answer, Omo Yabona, Omo Trinchen Susa, but a Menequa Neko. At the moment, I hate it. I had the 10th minute mark, first half battle. It's a still goalless draw. I was our case, we'll be in the same position tonight. Bonnet, yes, I'll be PM. I'm Rante, see, I can't edit Emma Morocco. Morocco, or the Abrante, be up on the board, man, or Sandy, I'm a goalkeeper, Bonu. William Erson and Emma is your choir. There's a rush energy drink, say, be bold and be you. Sports water, say, don't just play, dominate. Vim energy drinks, a Vim day inside. A life soap, say, feel fresh. Sigma appliances, and I feel so cool. Fortune. Spread say you're delicious, always on point. Lawson say on NRC and kind. Focus technology say focus on your quality life. Tabia Tycoon say the key to male vitality. Rand Lottery say at Rand Lottery we put you first. Kiss condom and Kiss strawberry gel. Or say start with Kiss condom and go smooth with Kiss strawberry gel. Quans Estate say we'll build your dream homes. Electroland Ghana Limited say home of electronics and affordable luxury. Star Cements Limited building a stronger nation. Who lucky say Traketu and Edike say Rezuna. Say choose Rezuna, choose air protection that moves with you. Way more any sponsors no. A total Tony a Chuchu Chua Motechina Boa. Emma Yede Live commentary and Sabro and Tibusia. What's here? Emma O Ebufu. Emu Kakuma to your missan say. And Kraha Uko to send Krendo Kurano. Air Ton Dokuno and Ajo Nabobo Siwa. 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Wallace, Agudi Ekajima Kope, Ghana's most exciting commentator, Bono Etia BD Air France for Mantino, Branton Edi and Rabiot, one of the Bono, Nansu Etia Aswa Asante Ashi, Aswa Ene Nansu Ntempasu, Hei 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Trono, Nasuni Nemo, Womo Edia Kissin, 18 South Washosa, Eresan and Yama ABC Ako, Ewasa Kinsimo, France for Mantino, Brantian G, and the Saliba, Wono and Abeji Bono, a infringement of France for Mantino, Evo Edia Tia, and Morocco this time. 13 minutes of play so far. My ten. I was short in ten. I started combat. I'm in ten. I'm 2 years. Born a bit different from Mantino. France, Omo, Anna, Echiche passes no. When the Ama brand here, Dian. When the kita born no. I said Pierre Subiu. I started calling him Kaká. Eddie Ama, Eye Nimia, Eye Kylian Mbappe. Mbappe Pierre Subiu caught. Now should be. Morocco for Mantina intercepted or Mark Femo. The Pianso Eddie Ama, a goalkeeper Bonu, the safest pro France. Morocco swinging the passes together in their own half. Very calm and well composed. Interesting and Yama Isiako, Bono Egusukita, Morocco for Mantino. Adrum 106.3 FM, Sempa 94.7 FM. Bono Ebidi, Morocco for Mantino. Mabranti Akimi. one pia bono so kama edi emma brantia dias dias so ene guso e kono dias ne kona so dias edi aho mere akoja bonim edi ama brantia si akan edi emma air france
1: I first said prof game we very very interesting but me huni a ref in the person they are going into the legs of the Moroccans but hardly do they whistle but we won't come france for na ne whistle na we games are a discouraging players but I'm so proud of Jesse number 6 for Morocco Boadi name game or bono any rotational player France for so here we are going to witness a very interesting game tonight.
0: Asempa 94.7 FM Adrum 106.3 FM France 14 goals scored this tournament most of any a team left I was asking him so far into real minister nema asia kwanese France for money abrepa Morocco so only considered 3 goals omo a best defensive record in Africa and any omo dia be pim baby omo do no oba Hakimi any Mbappe so akachi out team sampa 3 Champions League together at PSG that pay so far now a direct opponent I was asking the kesia omo editing time so e honi mu 15 minutes of play gone
2: sweet play from both sides. The Moroccans are defending very well, and I must say, they are perfectly prepared for the game. Who is France at dominating possession? You know, only control tempo, not dictating pace. You know, but then the Moroccans are so calm and they are sure of themselves. I must say, we're going to say a super. I think the World Cup starts from here. This is where the World Cup really starts.
0: It's Kylian Mbappe, we pian born so the corner nim. Oh, Kylian Mbappe. We lose to ASA born e won me sense. Odo wani etfen sanchi mo Morocco mo Hakimi bi e she ASA ni fan fem won ma. Adwuma ho ye na nya adwuma ketu akwa.
2: Asharaf Hakimi. He is keeper of the side.
0: Ah, true.
2: In fact, I don't know about Paris Saint-Germain. Right back, and an downfall, and so ne Kylian Mbappe, and I'll make sure say Mbappe any match room to operate or the left hand side. Anytime we Mbappe befa ball, you know, we are closing it down, and he is giving much direction on the front and coaching Moroccan boys. No team with some more respect be the man. And prof, I must say, and once a game like KG, our center of the midfield, Manu Kone, and Ayub Boazi. I know Mubo game, but you see, there is a guy called Unai. I don't know some ages in Edema, Morocco, about Strasbourg. And in fact, was surprising in terms of controlling the tempo, seizing of the midfield, doing the tackling. He has surprised me. I'm in Gin this year, which number is it?
0: Adum 106.3 FM, Asempa 94.7 FM. I can't tell you that, say, Hakimi and Mbappe, almost 3 Champions League together, LPSG, but the name. Wamu opponents ewa kinsia omade tin times yumu. Renfia the team any Facundo Tello. The third game World Cup mini. The first no all Argentina Q here. And omade akinsi no 18 certain times. So Bonetia Sabi PMU. France Kylian Mbappe wabo short a peja bonus so sana so head an afa aye pony chamber be cra. Emrante sia kain edi Emma Air France. Omo ewomu omo self up into the game very, very well. Almost so air to a mobile boy, and some of us as a Morocco phone. So I come on, and one more 8 edited TPS link. I can't cry. I will give him
1: a professional and the Moroccans are arranging on defensive setup right after the defense. The pivot block now, it's a bit difficult. France waiting a show on through or behind the penalty area. I think France want to rely on a. Overhead passes so that they can touch a little bit. Look at the level of the pitch as well. I think that this is different from all that we witnessed. What am I in the blade type of pitcher? Pass no really born can crap and echo into control. No, a bit of a component, but this is all good for association football. But having said that, you know, Oshé Moroccans no composure with the pressure France and Mao. Any rotations in France for near say. France for the swear Moroccans, you know, a creative space. We are, I think, say the zonal marking of the Moroccans is really helping them.
0: In the Uvima next history, Morocco 4 and all World Cup, you know, semi finals again, you know, where Atlas Lions and Morocco for Mudian Kasa. They have done it. First African team are Omorichi back to back semi finals. In the nation, a continent celebrates tonight, and I hear it was our King Simu. But Morocco phone paying for Babo and Tiabeka said, Womo and Shada and Africa, sir. Womo and Kremufua, Womo Western and Yama Isiakwa, Womo Elbom Hombra, or World Cup. In Tiama, African nations, Sibibina, at me, I relax your support. I can't get my Morocco. Guess that? Give me a bar now. Morocco couldn't even be brave. And 19 minutes of play. Bono, Abedi. France for Mountain Hall. Omo APMP and Susa Adi Komani. France is so a yen a bio. Experience, death, no. Mbappe mo deliver to Omo Eted a straight air World Cup semifinals. A heartbreak for Morocco. But what a journey. Rank 7 in the world now. And they are not going anywhere. Omo jinem twintwa omo hwe nim se kwabia so no omo ebetu asache ombobre yeres na kese ni besia ko abepie mu ede ama eyamrante sia kan ede ma France omo se France ma brante ni jini dembeli omo ana bepija ball o pia so ede akoto e sent a kona a klimsa ema abrante olisi ona abejina chi oifete kick na nanso ankosiaga oifete kick na so ankosiaga 20 minutes of play gone so far. I was asking him more ten. Musu Aisha shishishishi why? Anna Ebe chene bobre. Na wabwa emaniama etia kuyi. Edi amasa kinsi no. Inti epia bonus we on the conference for Mantino. Anna Ati Pragano. Yeresina niema ABC ako. Bono ikita France. 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Onusu epianso aba nechika kra. Bono ikita France for Mantino. Woma anna echiche passes no. Investing in Yama ACL called France near Branton, G, and again on Abeji Bono, Piance Wills had a call. France for Manteno. Omo ASL, Omo Kumri contented pet, Namuruku for Akachim on the break, Nafi, Ayadri, Rabiot Sabeji, Piance Wills had a call, Bona Dania Prapre Samana Kotrashi, Kubusia, Adrum 106.3 FM, Sempa 94.7 FM, Ulisi, Ono Anabu Kuru, Kama Kama Pa, Lujinemu, Eshefufu, Eddie Emma France for Manteno. Shenusuma me say a goal kicker echo the man ranty see a kind of man Morocco. Betano believing makes it real. Vena Menua what has changing people's life. Azar Prince number one since 1925. Bigo Energy is a big refreshing moment. UMB Bank say UMB proudly serving Ghana with Prince since 1972. Official banking partners of the Ghana Football Association and then the senior national soccer team Blasters of Ghana. Yeah, you're my film. Pep students say do the two. Brush every morning and evening. Rush energy drink. Be bold and be you. Sports water, I said don't just play, dominate. Vim energy drinks a Vim day inside. Alive soap say feel fresh. Now for Sigma appliances. Fortune spread, say Yomi delicious, always on point. Lawson say warm and say a in kind. Focus technology say focus on your quality life. Tabia Takum say the key to male vitality. Round lottery say at round lottery you put you first. Case condom and case strawberry gel. Start with case condom and then go smooth with case strawberry gel. 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Woo Lucky say Chaketwa. Nedi Kesie, Rezuna say choose Rezuna, choose protection that moves with you. Momo Ignada and Etechia Boa made the live commentary at Sabriel. I hit the 22nd minute mark, first half battle, France versus Morocco, way a World Cup fixture. Imu a 3 year pa obi enti yampu sun yonkwa tinae. Imranti si akain edi ema e Morocco. Oma take back possession. Morocco e pianso edi ma Brante Diaz. Ono ne jebo no sen pianso edi ama Hakimi. Hakimi is everywhere. Ewo a department of the game. Weso o san kwa jina adie. Inti wye mune sen yema esi e koswa. It was from aye Unai. Wono ane pianso ebe di ma Hakimi. Ene back to Hakimi biyo. Nanzo Hakimi enti yen sendu en tem. Ema bono eti yen san kwa trashe.
1: I feel say prof system of Morocco in France Bono, the coach has the technical know-how. There's no way France can score them through the midfield. Because when you are shifting at every pass and they are not rotating, but they block every pocket that France can use to score them. Now when they are going after transition, one more course well, the full backs and I say wing backs join the attack swiftly, but they don't hang on the ball. Also, they are playing under microseconds. Weji and Weji, Weji. And I feel say every African administrator or coach or whoever should watch say Morocco with Jai or with what I'm watching. Because this is telling you say this is a top-notch, high quality performance. No player is hanging on the ball except you want to create space. And the passes are moving swiftly. They are creating spaces, even though a woman yano. They are running into the spaces. The only thing France made with the action one year, a wing play, but not through midfield.
0: Bono tia sabi pin France for Mantine Kitabo Nansu Debi. We munisina sitani sitia di Abrantani Dean. Eni Enusa Mazuri. 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Inti panete, I think. Emesina niyema ACL Koso. Madafem Ehrese. Obetwe senya referee sympathy, but it's already a penalty, I think. Western and Yema is here. Kwa referee no Abijinem, referee Tukando Telu. Western and Yema is here. Nature say Ashraf Hakimi. Ono ana Edafem Ono. Ye Ashraf Hakimi. We see a kind of Paris and Germain. Obo 96 a year matches and Eddie Amat Nema Muruku. I share 11 goals, but today, Kosu and a boy in a. Okoye se wotu pampimu echiro wa defendia prapre echiro wa bunuyano ana akwe paneti edietia eye Moroku.
1: I feel se prof Didier Deschamps eyisu the experience eno de beat Moroku. Now omu se there's no way Hakimi will sit back, he will join attack, but the best defender obeti wa bwa on the wing, you know, eh, Hakimi ya wajwa ni attack. It will be about on the map in running feet up. No be you so about so many baby. And wait me a minya etia one because we share the rant and no make it for the penalty. Me who in a way so say a penalty do say there was a touch, but a penalty check here. Yeah, I think say check a completer. I don't know.
0: And you complete and come up in Fabon go to anyone's house.
1: Eh, but you know, Ajidada. Waji na
0: penalty
1: strategy wo mu use quickly say Ashraf Hakimi beko attack it ba so nya ball no pretty from the full back area.
2: The reality is Ashraf Hakimi attacking player into move forward of creative space. Is that the opener say obey deputize man no? Is that the player suspect in terms of the speed and the recovery? It's your all the time we ask of a team back on that space at the Mbappe to her. And Mbappe is exploiting space now. And yeah, moving before a jump on the right hand side of the defense. And I think we're using advantage perfectly.
0: And the Kylian Mbappe and our Bejana Bonetti, a penalty, Etia, Emirati Siakandima, Morocco. 27 years old and something, Kylian Mbappe, captain for Air France team. No, we see Akandima, Real Madrid. 98 matches, 56 air goals in Washe. And so between Ashe and the 57th air goal this evening and against Morocco. Anna.
2: And he's a top scorer for France football team, all time top scorer. And World Cup, you know, Russia 19 goals out of 19 matches. And he's the second top scorer in the World Cup.
0: And the check is over. And the Oma confirm, Oma verify. And the Nadia, a penalty, a tier, a Morocco format. Na Morocco goalkeeper no oye nkunya but amafo hye na hye ne so afi na amafo be hye ne so enti bonu ono amaka
1: I told you
0: dia sana me kan oye nkunya
2: is a quality goalkeeper experience and also oye calm otone boase oridi Mbappe wa ma Mbappe and intimidate no ohun se Mbappe ehwe na nim bebre a or then the presence in being intimidating will go permanent. So into a tournament, boy, shall not take your position. I think magnificent save by all standard.
0: Into Yassin Bonu, well, 35 years, 90 matches. No matter Eddie Amam, Morocco national team. See, I can't Al Hilal Bobokuno. Now, a while ago, just a few minutes, now I'm pretty about him and I'm about to pass.
2: Oh, yeah, Prophet. Prophet Anka.
0: Oh,
2: Prof. Nka, where be
1: you didn't deserve it.
0: I will grow numb through Nancy Gussian and Tom. I make as well as me. 28 minutes of play, first half battle. France for Japan at Tinanso. Abo Ama goalkeeper Ali Dini Yashin Bonu. I chip on the say, come on. Eddie Ama Aye Morocco. It's still a 0-0. Our KCMU. I drum 106.3 FM. I sent 94.7 FM. In fact, cry now. What is our case? We'll be sending a WhatsApp comment about 0244483290. 0244483290. Personal name is your car, Nessa. Yeah, I've been hydration breaker, Nessa. In the NCB, you'll be able to come be pressed. Any officials will be able to come be but here, you know, it's as a man, and my own question. Inti, you might dead, woke up, you Abu Sia, baby, I will be a betano. Womo attach repa. As believing makes it real. Vena Mineral Water say changing people's life. Azar Pinson number one since 1925. Bigo Energy Drinks a big refreshing moment. UMB Bank said proudly serving Ghana with speed since 1972. Official banking partners of the Ghana Football Association and the Blasters. Pep Students said do the two. Pep Students was a rush, brush every air morning and evening. Now for rush energy drinks said be bold and be you. Sports air water said don't just play, dominate. Vim energy drinks said Vim Day inside. Alive soap said feel fresh. Sigma appliances almost actually. Now for Fortune Spread say Yomi delicious, always on point. Lawson said warm and now say in kind. Focus technology for focus on your quality life. Tabia Tycoon said the key to male vitality. Rand Lottery say at Rand Lottery, we put you first. Kiss Condom and Kiss Strawberry Gel. 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We more any sponsors, some more tell Chirabwa. Emma Yadi Jumedi, Etienne Sabro, Baby Bia, Uobia, Ewo Ghana.
1: I think, sir, Mbappe, penalty no boy, no. I'm yet to re-watch again. A right footer, you can't stand behind a penalty straight and get your technique right, no matter how you are. I feel, sir, of Gina Bonnetti straight too much. I think, sir, person DC Vigo keeper, no. But in the style, no, they born, sir, me cross side, then I am a boy, to be Gina straight. I'm a DC Vigo. But forgetting, sir, technically, you have a technique you can always use when you're standing behind the ball straight. Ah, sir, Ochia, why that so many injury? And I'll be at his level, I least expected him to miss this penalty, even though I'm rooting for Morocco. No, the level, no, any penalty, obedience, no, me and any kick, no, there was no power in the ball, and also the positioning, no, was wrong. That's why the goalkeeper got it right.
2: The fact is, there's a poor penalty from Kylian Mbappe. The quality of player, oh, yeah, and it's in your ball penalty, no, dear, and of course, and yeah, September. And then Didier Deschamps. Maintain that Osha, yeah, Deschamps, sorry, and to Tony, sir. Osha, a star like Mbappe, Nayanya penalties in such a crucial game. See, nobody did not penalty. I want to say there is nothing at stake. A driver ball, no. Before say it was a very poor penalty taken by Kylian Mbappe.
0: It's a Kylian Mbappe penalty, Unyano, Anna, Wabo, Amadiashe, a Morocco goalkeeper, and Sam was home safe here. World Cup, a lot of great players, and so it is a mess. Me now, I'm more at me. Ebo Panetti, I touch me now. So, Samba back, be making a mess, said him in the country. So, let's see what I say. Mbappe, Betty, and Sammy, a mess, and Mama, a Gigano, and the embraces were sent Panetti. I saw Timmy Shago, shame. Born a baby Morocco for maintenance, and my bedroom, a kama, Zimbabwe, and the coaching up on a chicama. Now, Hakimi was there. Now, Omoja, and Omoja, and then. Oboya, there's a Morocco goalkeeper. Wasum say, come on, Eddie Amon, Bono, Ekita, Aye, Emranti, Sakan, Edema, Morocco. I grant any Ayu or Boadidi.
2: Prof, who are you, Boazi? Just 18 years old. Our penalty boss, Sadaka Nini. I'm not Danny 1-2, Sadaimi, and son of all my past. What a player!
1: He has that talent, hey. The quality of work.
2: No doubt, it's almost on 90 million pounds. Are you Boazi? Just 18 years old. And prof, quality near high, technically too. Sound. She said you're coming game it down in the presence of Dembele and Kylian Mbappe. Oh, take him 1-2 and send us a pass. The Moroccans, they are in for the game.
0: Morocco for no in for the game. A while ago, they call a hydration break. I can't send it to Western to a subio. Western and Yama ACL choir. There's a Hakimi and a Coco Supernatino.
2: Sure.
0: And a captain to captain.
2: Yes, Western and Yama
0: is a go.
2: And in fact, Hakimi have not had that kind of excellent game. You need to say, Yanka, when you all the matches are won. Before say, and you know, why are substandard Kakra? Diaz air cover much more at the mano. And a dupe into a reading the side, no so more. And the Amas and Moroccans near shot all right hand side. Give on.
0: And the Uyamunis and Yama is a cordia. Let's ask one share now, Suma. None of them are light off another tickle born about. I'm not no copper for no more. A free woman now, so I was like, 34 minutes of play. A first half battle, France 0, Morocco 0. Beautiful game, Morocco. Now, so beating Morocco for 19 years. We're beating Santija Morocco. Oh, Morocco is Sevu. Come on. Ah, goalkeeper. Yassin Bouanou.
1: The goalkeeper will get a good offer.
2: He already had a good offer already. He's in the post of Aguila in Saudi League. And they are paying him well. He's one of the world paid players in the world.
1: Because
2: the goalkeeper,
1: the composure, the agility, the reflexes, you know, is standing out for a world class goalkeeper. And
2: he's showing it.
1: Offer goalkeeper of the tournament, tell you, mama.
0: Police, and Eddie Bono, Ato, Ekona, Akinim. Now, obey vets, Mosa, Kona, post, Nibo, say, Papa. Police, or the Bonetian Santo Shen, so come out. I heard him so between a side, Fetty Kikino, Eddie Tiam Rantesia, kindly Mark Muriku. Or Bonetian, Tiam, and the Coleman, so there be. That was a feeble one for goalkeeper Yashin Bonu. Bono and Aso Bonim Kama, Watuna Tintin, the Amanda Mantis, Omani Fantuaso, Omo Enam, Abin Kumana Fono, Aso Moko, Briki, and Aso Masa Jomadia, Asan Sene, a pass Naso, pass signal, not Etienne Sankoye. It was a hospital pass, Bona Sabedi, Yashinho, Yashin Bonu, Onona Sasso, Eddie Amam, Rantis, Yakanima, Morocco. No, sir.
2: Are you Boazi ball or ball center of the midfield? No, I'm not Andre Rabiot.
1: Wayra,
2: I'm not meaning Wayra. She say, no, when we are center of the midfield, I brought your friend Kylian Mbappe. Or no, no ball holding and what shifted Olise and not right hand side or and what creative space at the Amma Andre Rabiot and Olise Ababa. As orthodox number 8, our central midfielder. Now the French team are being found wanting, so they have to quickly withdraw back and pack the center of the midfield. And yes, Ayew Boazi no he ball no more bono. I'm going to display total football at the center of the midfield. And France for no, I'm watching them pa.
0: Bono Ekita Morocco from the left side. Ewo Eye center circle. Kankuno Enchi Monuma Morocco for Nakasa. And a guitar, my dear, a proper chink, a crack, a reset, a radibitian sign, Madumana, Omo Edibona, a bench review. Now, and come here, say, Omo Edima Yashin Bonu view. Al Hilal for goalkeeper, and then on the Dago, Edima Rantisia Kain, Eddie Emma Morocco. A Pian Bonu Subio, now so there be. Referee, I was still for infringement, Ayaji, Eddie Tia, Rantisia Kain, Edima Morocco. 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Say before, say we penetrating, we hear sporting erection. Asana wet here penetrating. Now, so France and A, Omania Panetti Cram, Mama Bash, a goalkeeper, sir. Bonetti and Sabi P, Morocco for Manteno. Share, Okitani Kumu, Morocco near Manteno. And also dramatize it beautifully. I'm a referee, a German, a camera. Football is really played by men. A 38 minutes of play gone so far. A France 0, Morocco 0.
2: Both teams are exhibiting quality. What is called proper quality, and they are showing their real men in the field of play. I think the Moroccans have dominated the center of the midfield, though France have a much ball over Moroccans for a half, but they cut total calmness in terms of distribution, possession, passing the ball. But, you know, the Moroccans have really improved from their last four games of Omabodi, and in fact, they are on top of the game. France. Omo Akachirom, our final third, but Oshie game, you know, really, Morocco, Omo Puvu, but Omo Ama game, now, so excellent, Eddie Ama, both teams, you know, Omo Ama fans, when I say, ɔmo nyɛ bayera abrɛwɔ adwo
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1: I feel say Moroccans na a strategy o de bae nyina na e work perfectly one transition is very quick and swift but when we do the final third na I think say we nya butre say na we nya butre on defense we nya butre sa in the attacker I feel say they can get something out
2: for me I think we are missing the presence of a typical orthodox number 9 in Sabari who have been leading the line from the first game and the pen on the last game of boy and sana unya injury the absence no air affect you omuni orthodox number 9 or spearhead the attack no back come game no I bring him into the party that is the problem omunya ewo final third ewo fans for the half area
0: I hit the 40th minute mark I adum 106.3 FM Asempa 94.7 FM scoreline is still a barren ubi enti empu sunyong kwa tinaye Uti live commentary dia. 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Now you need to mount to Smuho, and Tiana or Timo near the hall. A bobo on a ten, Tiana, the PMB one echo. Hey, Yanin Krasa, Boga Tanga for now, so 80, Boga no Kanyama, he said Tangana Kahuno. 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First half battle. 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On an APR bonus be on Sunday call on the board Ama Yasin Bonu Ajabon say Kama Utimi say Sananyama is a Kunkunya and Yah Kodama Ashraf, but Ashraf Esan Unti, I finna Ashraf of Ajabon, I'm a born and Tiasa Kotrashe. Oh, a throwing a Ekodiama France, France and Rantana to born say Kama. But Pianso Eddie Ekon and my Brantia Williams and Ayasan Kunyan Eddie Momosa. Born Abba Center Circle. 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Infa Kra Nawa UTA Live Commentary. France Ama Bakila passing out to the B. Passing Feli. Abedi Mrante Siakanima Morocco. Morocco Abrante and Jini Ibrahim Diaz. Siakanima Real Madrid. 26 matches, 14 goals, 26 years of age. Wabo Eddie Ama Eye Nima Morocco. Manso France for Mantana Beji. Yemesina Nima ABC Ako Morocco. Opiansu bi Eddie McKinian Mbappe the captain for the side no susi akadima Real Madrid boboko no 98 matches 56 goals so far and our share Eddie Amanemai born abepie mu biu emu ay den France Martin Eguso kita France oni mabi on fa bo ne kokra wetwa no fred as the fred as here we mutu another here aso bo ne tiansa kwatra she biu awon sesa no so 18 pm no I hit the 43rd minute mark France 0, Morocco 0. Person and Yama AC across the media. Nature said, Morocco 4, a coach is no. And so to our own self before we treat himself, baby, I do not. At one point, I agree with you, Timon coach you. But I said, Uka Jikro, Susika, so Babu coach you. Oh, yeah, I tend to be a bad come out of Busiano. What I say, Omu medu fie kura, na wadi kan kura resign. And so I'm saying you official. 44 minutes of play gone so far. France 0, Morocco 0. Emu ID ye pa pa pa pa pa pa pa pa pa pa. Morocco 4. Ehwe nim se kwan bia so. Ombeti avari omu tatis no. Ndi wrestling nema ese kosa place akese. 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
0: And can you remember my cook as my made you a jersey and watching about who? But wait, dear, a brody dear, I'll call you watching about the money and the animal and a quay. Now, no work up, last time's place, I knew what you're growing. There will be a I couldn't quit your stance. I'm very acquainted. Yen, yen, yen, yen, yen, yen, yen, yen, yen, yen, yen, yen, yen, yen, yen, yen, yen, yen, yen, yen, yen, yen, yen, yen, yen, yen, yen, yen, yen, Morocco for Mantana Beji, Lucas and Sabeji Nadia be intercepted or San Nam Tenten was on him. Bonetti and Sabi PMU, France for Mantano, and I ego so Epre Hosa, Brantia Mikel Olisi, Osan Kupianso, Edeco, Aye, Nifan Femo, France and Mantano, once again, no more building Kakan Kadeba, and when you're beating a sign, I can't see the mic, I hit the 45th minute mark, and see additional time of Air 5 and Eddie Akahu. France, Omo Abrantere Jean and Jules Koundé. We see a kind of Barcelona. Ono anebe bo mu nanso. Bo passe ye no. 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Bo no ane kita France. France abe pie mu ewo eye Morocco for anafo. Afo mu bo shot anabo ni pafesu. 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One eje ewa bo shot nanso ena mbe bikra. Oh Lucas.
1: Morocco coach, you know, I blocking pocket spaces. Bia France meeting my issue. And France won't say, on to me, Nippon, I just will any. And to know the short table, will any. But Iba Kwame said, the only thing a bit a break is such defense. A 1-2 combination pass, either overhead or through the back line. The senior spin for the share. A you for no MO female. When yes, our passes now to me breaking the pocket, you know, when I share defensive block, maybe be a woman yellow block, and they are low block, they are rotating and shifting per every pass. It's very difficult for you to penetrate. But before you can penetrate, unless you use that 1-2 combination and a 35 meter pass, heavy weight pass, bar, not back what catch, you're not there to my man, now you're breaking the back line. Without that, there won't be go.
0: Lucas Nian, one on Anna, it's me a puso, sir. A short to announce 20 and Sanfa. Above 58 matches, you see a kind of man, Aston Villa Bobokono. He's also 32 years into Tim Sampa. Age, a man, a short to announce what he's saying. It was not directly fulcrum into the goalpost. Emma Born, Ekofa, at Nanaso. We found 20 pass, so I can't say it, Vincent Twasso. Additional time of 5 no, yeah, exhausting almost 3 minutes out of it. America, Neko, there's no time for the busy bee. And time is the only factor. It's me back, not every kind of prayer, actually, the part of your scene. And see, I can't say it, it will And so come around in Yana Claire. The Pianso Bill Sani Comus, France and Rantan at Praga, we bet you say who France. When CM between the Macano, Emma, Ayabona Abedi, Morocco for Rantan Hall. Morocco. One more Anna Africa came at how much is on say, Mosa, more be a Moko time of which Moko Fia, what time would you feel? You be a, what I say, aye. And see, oh, I'm saying, then I cried a moon, you come fast with you. I'm going to tell you. Pep students said do the two. Pep students has a brush every morning and evening. Rush energy drinks said be bold and be you. Sports water said don't just dominate. Play. Now Facebook I know. I said don't just play but dominate. Vim energy drinks said Vim day inside. Life soap said feel fresh. Sigma appliances. Fortune Spurs say Yomi Delicious always on point. Lawson say one more NRC aye in kind. Focus technology say focus on your quality life. Now Fitabia Tycoon say the key to male vitality. Emante si akande ma Morocco omo ana enye infringement e won me re. Se na nima ABC akọ.
1: I feel say Rabiot ontimi nwe because near boade ni na hi ye no no. Wabre omuvu pe no attach ball.
0: Nti infringement e kọ dia ma Morocco dance le bi. Abobo na to atwene ba bi kra Tabia Tycoon. The key to male vitality. Ano ana kebeti aboa no. Afeso Rand Lottery say at Rand Lottery put you first. Kiss condom and Kiss strawberry gel say start with Kiss condom and go smooth with Kiss strawberry gel. Quans SD say will build your dream homes. Electroland Ghana say home of electronics and affordable luxury. Star Cement Limited building a stronger nation. Woolak is a tracket one edicacy. Resonance say choose resonance, choose protection that moves with you. One more and a touch the boy. Emma Yadi offer edicay at Sabreo. Half time our gamer it was a to join him. The score was barren a 0-0 between Morocco and France. Midi Eddie Prof Yiki Walasa good year catch Ghana's most exciting commentator. And Eddie live commentary to Sabre Coach Imboma and Afeso Ken Reginald. One more enemy summarizes our studio Hanuma. One more so attached the part. Philip Otuoke for the center, Ghana shotman. One more and overall doing said yeah. The executive producer. I don't know. But I said the producer of executive producers. Interesting and never is your cosa. There's no and extra woman yama mosquito mu and wrestling messy cosa mus production and gula side no and omia dia um it me a question money by the same one catch a minimum. Yeah, my dear, so do so. Your mommy, thank you, Nam Kaka. Now, if I'm perfect, she didn't want. And my dear, it's a queen, my
2: prof.
0: In your salad night, I'm one.
2: Last time, prof. France and Morocco, before I say, it's been solid from both sides. But in France now, above all, no more. But if you actually say, almost more than 55%, Morocco above 45%. France I try some big dictating pace, no. Bono, I know what's standing in between France and the goal, saving that brilliant save, or Che Kylian Mbappe ball, no. Any senior, Abrantie, and so I find Dembele a driver ball new with power. Nka or Kylian the assessor Angola, Oyie, and so no. All in all, the Moroccans have been fantastic too as well in terms of defensive setup, no? In terms of midfield play, no? In terms of catching the France on break or flanks, no? Hasaraf Hakimi na before say on said that end show sa kind of quality a yenim se enka owo no or no okoso sa penalty no and oshe sa pass na ye jifi ni sim na and then ma Mazuari ekoye sa tackling na and the penalty ne eba you know and for me before say Morocco omo timi I bo ball in terms of possession 45 no cry and yet do na na me kwa my expect say omo timi abosa possession no in terms of quality France of quality crossing in terms of BBR France ewoni nation so for Morocco to play like this and end the first 45 minutes with goalless no I must say they've done a human job.
0: Okay, see King Reginald and out in the cano Coach Mboma
1: I feel say Dodo na mekana Reginald akano but Oshe nia Moroccans na yena I think say Africans are proud of them even though they said we shouldn't support them we should support our own. I'm so proud not missing this game but watching it live. I'm learning a lot from it and I can see say a system Moroccans coach no Ebono were blocking all the pockets that France can use to score them and they are very swift to respond to every move of France bear. There's no complacency in the team over here. I'm conceding the penalty. No, there's no goalkeeper screaming at any defender to blame him. There was no shouting to run at somebody to prove say one way mistake and baby. This is total teamwork. This is unity. This is players who are dedicated to deliver. Oh, here the way I'm boarding in a ball say, Obi, blame you, Obi, encouragement, Obi, in your camera attention player on the field. And this is what you call a team. A team is covering one other's fault. And yet, team will be a mistake. Go keep a bit of a ration and send here. What could you put an hour will be too? But near me, winning in a no, Adisha, ewo mu ji se ne on peso bi suade
0: okay
1: se o hwe game ni wan suade as a coach I think say you need to revise your notes again say you have nowhere going the next 2-3 years
0: okay and the coach mboma and the closing remark for the first half battle series you know at me aba e wahanom a couple of messages about but make go for commercial break before then Emmanuel Awuli say or live from United States of Air Kesiman or Morocco will lose 2-0 and also tell your man in the studio that we are not air supporting Morocco

0: order for Jennifer C?
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7: 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West Hills Mall, every year, butu. And your Ensoma Season 8 grand finale. Wait, serious artists and a music icons and a bass here. Bisa KJ Eden Hamano and a Vagabo on Doka Painter. Francis Amo Eddie Heavens ever bad down. Makes Max the Gazin so any crew no or mobile ma eho eja aso. Contestant.

na way you way free summer season a grand finale mu o eye kwesi ara 12 July 2026 e wo West Hills Mall a e wo Accra Kaso Quantum Pon so kai say time no eye 4 p.m. na ye nyinda ya tena say 6 p.m. ni a picking a live e wo Doom TV so and summer yes rain

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4: 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I be loud and bold. 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

0: se walk up here e ko se what said the kesie e de ma kana fo e se se wutimi e onu house e nya wasase enti na dan ni sase watete e bo no so uko na so ye e wo teacher mante nana buamia we see elden 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
1: Asempa 94.7 FM at room 106.3 FM live commentary ana edi ejao room and insane nyama AC akoso a na se akensi no omo eden France for Martin ana be fa ball se kama o pia so edi aba na chika krasa moi 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Ono ane age bon. Nanso ukuma There's 11 shattered player for France. Abrante Olise, one on a 3 a while ago, but was sorry. I can't say go to a cost of France for Mantini Kitabono. France. Omo air passe. Omo Indian Fantra Center Second and Kupimu. Omoruku for Shasubat, Omatra. Now Smoruku for Mantana Benji. France has intercepted beautifully. Every what France can do, say counter attack, Liberty and Fadiama France and Mantana. France, Omugusu Pushi, a bush shot in Tintin, but that was in the safe hands of goalkeeper Yashin Bonu. Also, say, come on.
2: Osha, Moroccans now, even though Omu hold France, no, may Yashua Swamu use a lot of energy to hold them. They are just standing at the right positions at the right time and delivering the call mandate at coach at the amount. Me, one way I mean to say, when they are not using a lot of energy and France use all the energy they have, still no, they are being tamed by the Moroccans. And the Moroccans are not using a lot of energy. They are just moving to the pocket. Once a while now, we move in zones, in groups, 3-3, 2-2, 3-3, 2-2, 3-3. Every angle be our players, it's me blocking pockets. And they've not lost concentration from start of the game till now.
1: And the 55 minutes of play gone. First, second half battle. Still 0-0 between France and Morocco. And Pierre Bonus will be inside the conference. Kylian Mbappe, what Trinity ASF, what Trinanka, where the what killing the fastest answer, no, the car or deficit. About penalty, am I actually that into the SO with me, BB? Kylian Mbappe, about short on an answer and Tianfa. Betano said, believing makes it real. And I say, Vena Menorata said, changing people's life. As I paint, said number one since 1925. Bigo Energy is a big refreshing moment. UMB Bank is a proudly serving Ghana with space since 1972. Official banking partners of GFA and Ghana Blasters. Pepsodent is a do the two. Pepsodent brush every morning and evening. Rush Energy Drinks, a be bold, be you. Sports Water said don't just play, dominate. Vim Energy Drinks, a Vim Day Inside. Alive Soap said feel fresh. Now face to cross Sigma Appliances. Fortune Spread say you mean delicious, always on point. Always on point. Lawson said, woman say in kind. Focus technology say focus on your quality life. Tabia Tycoon said the key to male vitality. Round Lottery say as Round Lottery, we put you first. Kiss Condom and Kiss Strawberry Gel. So start with Kiss Condom and go smooth with Kiss Strawberry Gel. I can't say the air to us of France for Mantena and the Bono. APP and Rante Siakan Eddie Emma Aye Morocco. Now Sonia Mantia Santo Toye. 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Kylian Mbappe in your shot. Personal name ACM Kwa Nese. Aye Didier Deschamps a while ago, sorry, FSN 4-2-3-1, Egusu Yajumana. Anna was a proper and sounds an offhand and ranting.
2: Prof, you can see frustration on the faces of Mbappe and the rest. Why is Morocco walking and taming us? I think so that is what will be going through their minds. And Morocco for no conserving more energy now to deliver in this game. Se go be a man a extra time. I feel that Morocco will be able to have France power. Now, ball to France at Nemo because of energy now, one more conserving our energy because they are working to tame France. This is unbelievable.
1: 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And Yedi Etin Tamso, Morocco, Ebetia Bako Semenana, and Liberty Pandetia Samba, Morocco for Mantin Ajibono, Omatri Tenso, Atunabuasa Kakasa, Piabonso, Sandia Ba, Branton G, and Unai, one Ebetia Jibono, Piasu, Sandia Ba, Fifth and Afo, Morocco for Mantino, and three Enkitemo Anche, Amabemusa, a Branton G. Any Opamecano, Obeje Bono say, come on, Edema France for Mantra, Saint Pierre's View, Sandia Ba. France, Omo and Guzekta Bono. Omo Elbo Bono, El Makasa, Omo Esherso. Omo Indian Fantra Center, second year. Nasmahu say, Ashraf Hakimi, 27 years of age, was born on 4th November 1998. When you knew Krabba, Tobo Scassini. Obo right back, the club A PSG. Uyomudia, next 13 trophies at PSG, including 2 Champions League, fastest A right back in the world football. He's the fastest.
3: Yes, and no doubt about him. He is technically most fastest right back in the world. A former Real Madrid youth player who joined Inter Milan before signing for Paris Saint-Germain. And he had been fantastic in this World Cup too as well.
2: Mbappe, we're announcing the
1: Mbappe,
2: present.
1: Mbappe, I say go! Mbappe, Mbappe, Mbappe. Mbappe, Mbappe, Mbappe. Mbappe, Mbappe, Mbappe. Mbappe, Mbappe, Mbappe. Mbappe, Mbappe, Mbappe. Mbappe, Mbappe, Mbappe. Mbappe, Kylian Mbappe.
2: Start out to make his
1: aim. Kylian Mbappe. One on up, so at now, Eddie Kane, Eddie Ama France for Konso Neboina. Obo, 98 matches. Washe, the 57th goal, Eddie Ama, Mrantie, Siakane, Eddie Ama France. Kylian Mbappe, we see a kind of Real Madrid Bobo Kono. In fact, now as we share that Suye Pa, as I said, nobody can ask a penalty. It's now as I said, with me at the Cantinadia, Wama, Eja, Eja, Nenke, Womuchemuno, Anwa Brasik, Akra, Womujumedia, Womu Edimu, Kylian Mbappe, Ono, Ana Sankunyano.
3: You only get this kind of goal from not any other player. But Kylian Mbappe, I must say, individual excellent, magnificent goal by all standard, position, Kylian, senior ball, a connector to the side net, a bouncing into the net in Ankasano. Echila was saying, technique, Kylian Mbappe, Ekitano, and yet Ubiya Mitini, was a technique, no? Magnificent player. We're proving the stuff of player, we're announcing the presence, and we're telling Yasin in ourselves, he is, for now, the best player. And I mean, World Cup, you know, he has proved, sir, in terms of quality, he's the best player.
1: It's Kylian Mbappe, and Nabakwa Sama Basano, Western Nyama ACTS, said, yeah, there's a Morocco format and Ebeye and Sakraye. Morocco, Aya Sakraye, every name said Quambiasno, Abranti Energy, anybody. Where the Padi and Kabia Santini and Kebebwadi, Nansu Bwadi, Amrabat Nirahim, Omana Abamuno.
3: Yes, tactical change. Ayu Bwazi, Unai have moved out. Amrabat, and so Niri, Ababeshe, Omanemi. Want a typical defensive midfielder, one carrier of the ball. Now we need much more energy at the center of the midfield. On personal, France are taking it, you know, feeling free in a match room to control the game and dictate the pace. Now he bringing new energy. So you're meeting a counter on the center of the midfield. I should say, such slightly defensive setup, no more than you're meeting the LEC, Elena, needed if they catch the French team on the break.
1: 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A live commentary. France versus Morocco. France 1, Morocco 0. Morocco for Mantino. After the MOI, Peki Pisis, nearest and the name of ABC Ako. But in fact, from the first half to this time, no, they have really been a thorn in the flesh of Emirati Sia Kandema France. Until St. France for Kylian Mbappe. Wonderful ego, no. It's me, asset on my part. But we're still in the name of ACL Coast, Abrante Issa Diop, Wono, Anna, Aye, Kylian Mbappe, Kotuno, only last man of Kotuno, and what kind of Naba Monti, Kylian Mbappe, when it's there, a city in that table, a city so, Anna, or set to go in 10, my only bono, at your Santa Tina. We're still in the name of ACL Coast now, or more episode, Kylian Mbappe, moving in 10 pass, so it's no, personally, Messi Coast, Alan Fodia, one more idea, it was Edgman, Issa Diop, no.
2: I feel say, Prof. Morocco for na nye kefla. One binya red card, one later cause ni Mbappe ni nae quick. San wo linya penalty no. One set time, Mazuai ekucha na wo linya penalty no. The same move wo ye yo linya penalty no. 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Amane huni mwati moja bako.
1: Issa Diop.
2: Issa Diop. I think say ni buofu. Na ni buofu nwa yo be kosi Morocco pa. Obitini biya o peso butu na udi abufo show mu as a defender, you cause your team, you cause the country you are playing for, and I'll be mad the beauty of the game na cut off. I feel say France enya lead there, but woman you're comfortable.
1: This is 3 minutes of play. France 1, Morocco 0. Western Nema Asia Kwa Mbappe. And the status is over there or no? They say 8 goals and what you have to copy me or?
3: On the Lionel Messi, you know, I say 8 goals. And Kylian Mbappe was the full box. 90 minutes, you know, if you be able to me, I see.
1: To Bono, Abedi, France, for Mantin, France, my brand, say, the Gini Kunde, one of the Fabon, say, come out. Pianso, at the court, the far right. Here is the name of the Tiasa to here. Kylian Mbappe. Watene bobre pa Kylian Mbappe. Ono ana wama ene Abrante Issa Diop ofosunu to play nonsense. E pia bon so say kama abedi eye France for Mantin ho. Womo ana eguso kita bon no ede ko. France. Wama Abrante ni Jini Mikel Olise. One eso de bon ko ese pia so ya ma Mikel Olise bio. Wadane no ho kama pia so de abana chika kra. France Mantin no. Womo ana eguso kita bon na so da bi. With your work, I'm a Morocco, I'm sitting around for the ball, now I'm born, or what's the rule? I'm a born, or anything as I could trash here. Morocco, me, I'm brand here, I was here, and I just see. One, and I echo born, sir, Emma, and I could trash here, Eddie, and Tio, my brand here, and Jimmy Sufian Brahimi. We see a kind of man, and I, Bubu Kwa, I've been pretty, it's a kind of mom, nothing so. Former Air Blasters captain, and so. Aye, Abrantia, Asamoja, Onusu, Ekusia, kind of Momo, Arab Focus, and Umsia, go!
2: I feel, sir, the up, Edan, and energy too much. Who say, oh, try and into a loose concentration. Yakobo, we are not an energy to block. This high level players, no. And Yadia, Ubetimi, Ejawan, say, Womo Mobo, no keke. Who say, Regi, Elia, or Nami catcher, say, time out, can say, go, Nibon, catcher, say, more than. One goal were born. Now, concentration loss and I started them because they've gone in for Mbappe. Now Mbappe is in the middle. Now Dembele too have scored.
1: In the France for Ousmane Dembele. We see a kind of PSG and Paris Saint Germain. Bobo Kono and we see a kind of Momo. We bought 59 matches. Eddie Ama Nemai. Na we any 8th goal. We share Eddie Ama and France national team. No. Ousmane Dembele, he makes it goal number 2 for Emirantia AC Akan Eddie Emma Air France. Here is a bit of answer to us, Eddie Amoma. You move I dead, Emma France, as I say. In Pochrebia Mukomun, says Eddie, Omadi Omo, Eddie Freemu. You move I dead, Eddie Amamo, Papa, Ousmane Dembele makes it goal number 2 for France. Into a second half battle after Morocco ni Abrante bia on so fast nim sana omotomoto na no no ehuye papa kasa apatre e bia oda eye mikongo fodi enso de nsu we sana nema ezie kwa bono akotra she hono 66 minute of play France 2 Morocco 0 be bia wo bia obeti e de message no at me aba I say, hey, a friend said, Pastor Abraham Jai. I say, hello, good, prof, good evening. I pray all is well with you. There's a young guy, that's a friend of Pedro. I'm even crying with you. I'm not. Police guy is underrated in this very tournament, oh. But the guy is just superb from the start of this very tournament. His passes, touches, he runs with the ball. Effortless, serious player. We will be messenger. And also, Eddie Ebay. Obidi Ebay said, we are listening to you live on my way to Aye Oyibi. Ellie and then Gabi. France all the way. I'm saying, I'm going to say, I'm going to say, I'm going to say, I'm going to say, I'm going to say, I'm going to say, I'm going to good evening, boss. Bawa Ibrahim, football doctor from Mamobi, Namibia. Namibia base. Representation and your summaries are super. Moroccan said they don't need our support. And we are supporting Air France, Isha Lao. And then come on, man, for we bring now. So, Eddie Eba, Awano. We be Eddie Eba, delete message, no. This is a one kind of cemetery with you. No one did it in a camera. A bubble be in a small game. You see, every son of Yama, every Siako, our Jumadian, the more dead, into Western and Yama ACT area, a live commentary at room 106.3 from Asempa 94.7 FM. Baby, Uobiano, also Ubet me at the O Adventure Abba. Via WhatsApp message 0244483290. 0244483290. A France 2 and Afe Morocco 0. Interesting. Western and Yama ACT Kosa. As a minute, Kakrebi HK Media. Broko fono omo eka papa papa papa pa she ese usro pepe ni an afre papa kremu we e broko format na unsha kremu da okomos na wa si boni bata kremu si kan ki to bi te ba bi 69 minutes of play omo be kwa e hydration break ana yako e hydration break ana yako
2: center backs now more with a yeah mass space no with the top and world class players no one called Bobo now than no way chairman they will punish you. I think say one position in the pool no or match two goals for hope in a split of 5 minutes and I think say they need to lift up their game as Moroccans and then also standing for Africa as no matter what the Africans they can never change it. A ponetra munkwan there's no way a land like a bit my guys on bit me that I share for fa. No I can swim me European. But once I ponetra on them there, a pose on the buffoon a lot of things. You know, I feel say they have to lift up their game and then make amends in this game. And yes, I want it to no before or they will make it more.
1: It's the Omode Warren Zaire Emre and Abemu who said kind of my Paris Saint Germain. 11 matches, on so one goal, Eddie Ama France, and I obeche the Bobre, a throwing a cordia Morocco for Mantino. More than Morocco, a 2-1 and 10-10 France intercepted, a BP France for Kina Fono, and so France for Mantino. As I prepare bonus, I'm a bono, Etienne Sanko Trashe, a throwing a echo, Eddie Ama France, it's a brand in the Kanu, Manu Kone, one on an Afa Bono, see a kind of Maroma, Piaso, the Kone Nim Kakasa, and Aswebi. Rantis ya kandima Morocco, Masabe Fabo no say kama Morocco. Womo ewa bakwasem eye nen suana. Eresan nima esia ko Morocco from Antinati Praga only mini content and it yesako oh Morocco. Morocco has won 71 minutes of play and 2 goals and a wedi. Ewa sa akensim. Eresan nima ebesiako. Bisa good evening, professor. Indeed, you are the best. We if you call Gua Lassa. Fantastic evening, and come on, baby. I'm going to be a live commentary. No, we'll be a fantastic commentary. Yes, senior commentator is seated. Prof, you are on fire. Great job, coach and king. I'm Nana Adrian Pra, Hene Udia, Udia Sempa the second. It's your suit, Oyanamu Papa, Papa, Papa, Papa, Papa, Papa, Papa, Papa, Papa, Papa, Papa, Papa, Papa, Papa, Papa, Papa, Papa, Papa, Papa, Papa, Papa, Papa, Papa, Papa, Papa, Papa, Papa, Papa, Papa, 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In the France, we win. We have some of the balance to make me sleep comfortably, Big Sheriff. And then in some of the balance, France, we need a man at double call. I was from Bima, Onya Obia, I want Shisha, Etienne Pimno. Maybe I will be also better to drink Etienne Samba. Nameche, I say, or a nurse. I say, I want to marry you. Nameche, a nurse, or if you can this. I say, I want to marry you. Nameche, this is not time for marriage. France for Achimoroko for Achom 2-0. Western Nema is a quad hydration break. And people phone pay for taking advantage of the hydration break. And see, my TV commercials, no. Omo eti me bo any shame our hydration break in time to we can cry be pena ni omo kofa commercial bono aye kona keke kodi ama Morocco de bono to kona akrim kona post ni say pa Morocco for mantin no and the directives no signal say mo mantin so mnyere je wife take kick no nanso western niamma asia koya bono eti asa be di akire ho edi ama mantin abrantin di ni onai ono ana be fa bono nanso oh o very very slim.
2: Oh, slim, pa. I think
1: slim, pa.
2: Oh, yeah, size 8.
1: How's the Kessie in the field?
3: Okay, yes. Baba Sule. Baba Sule.
2: And then Razak Ibrahim.
3: Razak Ibrahim. And then Baba Sule. I'm a type of midfielder. I mean, and you may want more, pa. He has been the main man on this table, France team, later. Say, Sahab Bruce, you know, Edibai. And also, quality. If you know the quality, baby. You can see some quality now. Young guys are substitution of local for the IAE. A bit of that changed the course of the game.
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2: I feel say now France for no is simulated too much with fake injuries near them. They are leading to yes. They should let the game flow so that we can all enjoy. It seems say strategy are fine, but then they shouldn't forget Morocco now no one
3: bother. It's a proper strategy so make keep you more energy. I mean we saw more subsequent matches if only you miss some match. It only you see some strategy then you keep it energy.
2: Because we only said.
1: In 74 minutes of play, still France 0, Morocco, France 2, Morocco 0, I beg your pardon. Obidia Basa, good evening. I'm listening to Asempa Sports all the way from Pakistan. I see a friend said, Eddie Lord Ofori. In Tia, Pakistan, for now. Pakistan. But,
2: Prof, I first said, game we know. Ashraf Hakimi, Mba party in the moment, and I don't know why he's so calm, not operating like he operated in the previous games. Our boy, you know.
3: He has been totally absent, and before said, on my last game, my boy, and I saw tackling now, a cool man. Before said, I said, tackling, when Timian saw me, he has been absent.
1: And say, Obisa, good evening, Prof. Please, I'm Honorable Nana Yana from Aye Anomabu. But now, listening to you at Kasua, if France win, I will be happy. But because I'm from Ghana, and Ghana and Africa citizen, I wish Morocco will win, but because of what Morocco said, and then come out also Eddie Abba. Will be said fantastic commentary by all standard Ami Manche, aka Apia Machu, from Achim Kukrentumi. Good people of Achim Kukrentumi watching and listening to Asempa FM inside Legacy Pub Tanks. We say positive all the way, and then come out. World Cup near Bonosi positive all the way, Obenia all the way, World Cup for you. Morocco will lose. Arrogant nation, you will lose drastically. You are the best prof. Wallace, you do all. Mickey Darling, Osim, and Mickey Darling, adding the message in Efi Eba. And see, a lot of messages in a man for Ed Eba. I say, friend, Brad Kwame, and so say, I'm saying, Ofia Gigi. I say, good evening, my brother. Yahweh. Yasha bless you. And see, Brad Kwame Sodia, one also Eddie Abidjan. I can't say in my dream, in my shape, in my knee, can you papa. And I said, I'm a ACL court, I was a shot. And also Etienne Pimno. Kylian Mbappe has been substituted. And see, what that AOBS say, it means I'm back. Now, someone's going to papa, into a few media, they need to leave from Kawantia and take canoe. And I call Cody and Cabanadi were kind of the message. And they were sending my ACL course to Kylian Mbappe.
2: They're
1: in here, they're in here, and you know. Nti dwe any Mbappe omo ana free me ana afi omo ede e bakula ana afi so e mateta ana mdi oma bemu. Yehwe bakula ene mateta so mu betimi. Bakula beti anko na mateta tetini ama ede ama France na.
2: I feel said they want more goals into the bakula ba na they want to control the game. They want to still keep dominating on the flanks, and I feel Sebakula is coming on with a little bit of sharpness up front, and then we say one more ever maintaining one year. The Pami expect to say Kabimuna, Wajira Obo, Mwan Kabimuka, cry, say Kaumu Libitui, Karabiot, ever caught off now in Golu County, and so I the ball break a crabbat. Send an email called Rabiot Ayrano. Yehun Golu County will give him, and I Yehun won most of their games. I don't know the reason, but I feel that France had a more goals. It's not what they
1: 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Mateta, Morocco for Rantiano. Rantiano, the Yassin Bonu, goalkeeper. But to me, a clear ball to say, come on, 35 years of age. You're on April 5th, 1991. Abono Modem Padi, Ama Emirante, Siakai, Eddie Emma Morocco. We see a Kaima Al Hilal Bobokun El Saudi Arabia. We're a penalty hero. Won any Spain in 2022 or the same thing against the last 2026 or the same thing. Three penalty shootouts. No? We need a World Cup against him. We will do a Spanish and a Morocco citizenship into a Spain and a Osaya Morocco. It's as a Modi, more Epimani, you can't four languages. Oko Aye Yashin Bunu Akachia Wini Aye 2 Europa League with El Sevilla before Sana Omuva across Saudi Arabia. Uvima Neso estimated say Nisika Getre Nabe say between $28 million to $28 million. Yashin Bunu Nkomo Anamebo Sana Oji $15 million Aye dollars Aye Aye our Saudi Arabia. The endorsement in Kwanfi Adidaso and the Jerem Twinkaya Wadago Eddie Ama E Morocco for Mantino. Here we are, France, we are going to Praga Bion, we are going to play the corner, so we are going to play across the face of goal. 79 minutes of play gone. France for Brantino, Brantino G, and Brandley Bakula, we are going to play Paris Saint-Germain. We are 23 years, we are 20 matches, and we are just 3 goals in Kope. The 4th goal, and the Ama France, but we are going to play baby crown. Ama wini eye corner kick. Ama ifeti corner and ten pass winti. Abranti Osman Dembele. Paris Saint-Germain for Abranti. Usi akandima France. 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Eye France. Omine swingi passes in it together sa France. Odi ama eye Abranti ni jini. Eni Andrien Rabiot. Anuse piyansu biyo sa ni ko. Eye me far left. Oma bo short ten ten ten. Sa ni ko. 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Oh. 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Ono AC Akan mebe twemo edema Fenerbahce Bogoku no Roma or the engine of Morocco and a cover a 12.83 kilometers versus Canada most in the tournament and Afenso kwa oil brother of a Nordin Amrabat ono so AS Moroccan international football air family no county famous for playing through injuries 2022 and Afi crying after the semi-finals who estimating is the Kajetrawa between $12 million and copying $80 million estimated worth no more. Who's capa out in Sampa? A sponsorship package, so say sponsorship package, a sponsor Ghana football. You know,
2: I feel say Moroccans are fine when you bring a worker say, one more HS will be to me, but it seems too late for them. When they thought or where they thought they could have done something. They couldn't say ball here or this year or school mutual. Well, Crucine Lion as a center back and a ball we're going to go to. But Crucine Lion and Mbappe point. And I keep my own kicker and the me in Nigeria and only anyone now. I have not seen him. They've got the last game. I'm going to say, I'm going to lose totally out of.
4: Center of the midfielder. We need to start to progress.
1: France 2 Morocco 0. 86 minutes of play. A second half battle. Emira Kaniye Kakrebi. And here, Morocco format. Tell me what I'm going to do. Oh. Kakituabi. Nanka.
4: Bakula.
1: Francis O.S.I. and Kunyabio Ewono.
3: Bradley Bakula.
4: Surprising.
1: Bakula, boy, and the name word in the power, but. Gogipa, we, and your Gogipa. Obey me, Ashan in Temsa. I say. When you are blessed in the form of Sabia, I could be a Kylian Mbappé, or to stand still and show up a gacho. As a Kylian Mbappé, you're sweeping on you.
3: I'm 17.
1: As you're sweeping on no bono guna guna guna guna guna. One per day. Hey, bono, eh, kuna kike, kodia, my friends from Mantiano. And they took what I can. Oh, just been cleared away. Morocco, doing well at this time, say, almost better, say, defending, baby, I ever do know. Almost say, and why, Kayasadianka, Asem Esa for Masuano, Asempa 94.7 FM, Adum 106.3 FM, a live coverage of the 2026 FIFA World Cup. No, Anna Yeguso Ede Ebrono, Abusia, maybe I will be Ash and his mom say 88 minute of play, France 2 and Morocco 0. Midi Ede Profi Kiwala Sakudi catch back up, Anna Ede live comment to Nathan Saba, Bonabi PMU, Ewa Amrantesi Academa, Aye Morocco. Oh, Morocco.
2: But Prof, looking at France now, no, they are playing the system now. Morocco, born now, no blocking spaces for them not to concede. No, and no, be now winning. I switch here. Our mobile now. France.
3: Yeah.
2: Because they are blocking all the spaces and still dominating into their half, trying to score. But the time when Morocco born near France, born now, no, not on court to score. You just keep France at bay. Only middle, no one ending the play.
3: France and yet 20 shot off target, 20 shot and a 7 on target. Morocco and a 4 shot, just 1 on target.
1: And see, Morocco, we be say, are they now part of Africa?
2: maybe yes, because they will be coming home after this game. I thought, say, if they have won, can another communicate from their sports minister? It is unfair for him to make that comment if it's rightly from him. But I believe, say, Bibia Oyeno, when Yanni Padugo said the Wachi, Yanni Abitman, a conquering.
3: The fact on the ground here to you is the sports minister and the American Federation about the question side.
2: And it's in the comments.
3: Time, so nothing like that has been said. And Hefanokai will be in pinpoint here now, so Kutu, source of Bibia.
2: Yeah.
1: And so be the Abasa Prof, you are my brother. I like you. Keep it up. Wait, if you black come in Adiaba. Black come in Adiaba. And see, Utimu Sampa, you hit the 90th minute mark. And still France 2, Morocco 0. Additional time of 6 on the account, but he has to stay 10 seconds in the home. And I'm going to be a Morocco format, you know. So this time, I'm going to be able to be a now. Obi said the uncomparable sports station in Ghana. Asempa, you are too much. Prosper from Aye, Goma from Japan, Gamo from Japan, and I also Eddie Abba. Obi also any message about Donkey, but what did it say? After Morocco is losing the game because of arrogance shown by their sports air minister. And then Koma, and also Eddie Abba. Good evening, boss. I'm Nathan, listening to you live from. Obusuma say kapim in my room. Ti obusuma say kapim eko tutu eko ahwere ase ni nyina. Omu na etie live commentary. Ti bebi a obi a no so. Bomodi a say osu beti eti. Obeti no message number 02444832900. Adom 106.3 FM, Asempa 94.7 FM. A live commentary. Brantie Sofan Rahimi. Wono esi akandima al aibobo kopia bon so ko ni na so anko. Emma Bonnet, yes, I could trust you. Eddie Tia Emrantia is your kind. Eddie Emma Ebruk. Tian, Afi Mose Moroku. Omumanua, any Omokra, Omumrantia, any Mawa, you had your Mose Gomutri. I was telling you, Wesan, say, Emmanuqua, Neko, Konaki, Quaifet, kicking it and pass to Morocco. Oh, come Morocco, pull one back before we exhaust the 6 minutes of added time. Nana. Bono Ekita Mantia, Womu is your kind. Eddie Emma Morocco. Benghazi, Afe, and Wabedu, and the Kobi Ekan Asamampa, if America, and Manoy reporting, and the Ampa, Benghazi, Afe, and Wabedu. and

0: penalty praga. It could be dangerous against Morocco again. Our penalty and can man as Morocco for Martin Diwagro. Morocco won't ever come over defense now. I catch it now. So one more amount to air pressure now. They could do a final third of the France and national team now. Nafe akase omo ebeti e magic no emranti esi akan e de e ma aye Morocco wo mo ana eguso e konas da bi pesa na nema esi akwa world cup mi se mo video e chefem inti e ka no kweri nyina ah time is the only thing that comes to tell the truth born on France for emranti no ana eji e yeso wo pass na tiesa akwa je ne se mo pieso lo sare kona nim kakrasa e 90 minutes of soccer fiesta been played so far. Yeah, additional time of 6. Yes, I said 3 days. France 2, Morocco 0. World Cup fish at Drum TV. And I have a 94.7 FM at Drum 106.3 FM. 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
1: Bro.
0: France has a take you board. You center second. I'm going to tell you France. One more. And I'm going to France. I'm going to Praga. Oh, France. But some passes say, come on, it could be dangerous against Morocco. Now, so goalkeeper of Morocco, Yassine Bounou comes out to save Morocco on that location again. France for Martin, here is the name of Bessie Aqua, Brantley D. N. Asadin Unai, on a jib on the Pias, we on Sunday, Tatai, France for Martin, and so France for Martin intercepted Bono. Bono Abedi, France for Martin, and France once again, with Pifia Bono, so Asadin Qua, Brantley, Mikel Olise. We see a kind of Bayern Munich, but today we see a kind of name in France. Emrene kwa neko. Edu san pempezoya. What say a ye clock no say ABT Uchim? Is an say Unya and Fiabi, what ya find your free? Oh, a kakituabi, Nanka Mobo, Edia Sinechiwa.
1: I first said Morocco, a ye eager when the time was up, Safin or Petro ABB, so not time as soon. Moreover, France striker no nya ball me expecting this will be using the left, because if right is your power foot, why do you wave a defender and go to your weaker foot when you want to score? Why are she you know went on their preferred foot or mobile now on power foot and what they share when your ball were 80 you came on as a sub when Mbappe is injured, then you go with your weaker foot to shoot and score at goal when you know you are not perfect on that foot and umpon on a nice handball form. And I on Messi we know. Morocco are too late amount. Time is so amount when so a bo send a war born now. Nanka one born is 58th minute and give a wow. Bahaka 10 seconds is a 20 seconds here and was starting PC the type of a year or person born now. And you good for them as a team, and you good for them. They did not really come in the second half crowd. The humble first half now during the second half, we've not seen anything in person.
0: In the 6 minutes of added time, no, we have almost exhausted it, and it looks like the style of player Morocco for Nebon in this time, no, they are gradually saying goodbye to themselves.
2: And indeed, goodbye to the competition. Before say 2022, the Omobeye, you know, Omointimi and Timi and Amroso. The reality is 2022, the fans and he on the film. And Oshani Tunola, our Kata, and I was a meeting 2026, and was a Shani Tunio. With your quality of France, Kita, I will give you now your ball or more boy. And young one say at the end of 90 minutes, Omointimi Abu Morocco, no washing, washing hands down.
0: And the referee Ashen Abe, Eddie Ake, sitting in this is the end of the road for Morocco.
1: In Africa.
0: This is the end of the road for Morocco.
2: In Africa in general.
0: An Arabian air team. Womu, and so Eddie, Womu, the Etienne Sakogu. 2022, Abakwa Simomiyeno. France 4, Asa Chambos, Pierre Biomu Prekesebio. Interesting game. Anna Etienne Sapier Ewa. It's Mbappe 60th minute and then Dembele 66th minute. Omo go no. Anna Yede Edi Akezi no. It's me Abanewiye. It has been very, very interesting. Tactically disciplined size me no. Anna Omdi Akezi in the 10th in time so. Emma Ene. Omo Edi Akezi ni na Abanewiye. Interesting game. Afe Morocco 4 place Libi Okrana. Omo it's me Enfiago Manoso. Obama, Nese, Oma Brantia, the Dini Nea, Oguso Etiono, Imape Efi,

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0: It's a language. I can say no, I'm an avia, Betano, believing makes it real. 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One more any sponsors are. One more attached. I will come here saying now so Emma edit live commentary it's a bro baby bia uo bia abusia utie sa live commentary bia neja se e adum 106.3 from Asempa 94.7 FM so any edit bro obi say good evening prof I'm listening from Bordeaux France Asempa has been very good oh I've been listening to all the games at work on Asempa FM nese ufima nese eye osi ukrum aye dede rough Asempa FM, a mood that was rough. In the way, a brakoku, and I also odifi, a bodo, and I also edit abba. Lot of messages, na man for deba. We say Africa is coming home. No, Arab is coming home. Rema, Nese, I'm happy Morocco are now home. You know, any common man for edeba. We say great one day. I'm listening to you from Ensogakope. This is Pastor Promise. Esinu. Ignatius Azila and also said OT Jumadi was Eddie One. My Romanian air friends are laughing at your commentary. Eddie One, listening live from Romania. Fantastic evening. And come out Romanian friends. Nina Obi said, good evening, boss. Bawa Ibrahim, footballer, football doctor from Mamobi, Namibia base. And also Eddie Nedia et me Abba. I'm relaxing comfortably and they will learn to be humble next time. Mickey Darling, Osim, and I'm Mickey Darling. And so, adding a message in Ebay. Loads of messages in Amount 4. Eddie Eba with regards to Eddie's game. Now, King Reginald, Mami Embisa, now off to
3: Eddie. Oh, David, I'm a bantam dude. Oh, be a yes, moon brand new to Quan. I'm a bantam, sir.
4: Babe, you have a tray.
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1: Time as so, time as so. Kwesia de da yenim we. West Hills Mall every year butu. Eh yeah, Nsoma season 8 grand finale. Wait, serious artists and a music icons and a bass here. Bisa KJ Eden Hammer no. Ever vibe for a Docker painter. Francis Amo Eddie Heavens ever bad down. Makes Master Gazin so any the crew no. Omo be ma eho eja aso. 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
3: To see walk up here, Echo see what said the cassia at the ma can afford a sesso to me. 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I was see a teacher mante nana buamino. 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It's no and the manumia, but Julia and son walk up no a court nevier year and waiting and sancia nibo et up from a mansu. 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
1: 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A quana de call a yakbo. 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Star Cement, Anna. 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

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Reverend Gabriel Ansani, the Chancellor of NASEM University. I know you are there. 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And the Chancellor is here. Ute Agahugaga. 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Let me hear your feelings about the program. The number is 0203-515151. 0203-515151. 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Ote, bless you. Clement, Sunyane, bless you so much. Clemento, Clemento, my spiritual song, bless you. Ahmed, Suhum, Onoswa Lande, God bless you so much, so much, so much. And now your birthday, and I wish you a very special birthday. God bless you and make you that great. May you prosper beyond measure. Are you listening to me? Mr. Emmanuel Tufuo. Mr. Emmanuel Tufuo, today happens to be your birthday and you are blessed, and I bless you beyond measure. God bless you so much. I say, Rev, when shall I see your crown? So I'm sending me offering. Wow.

Apoku Adansia Krofon bless you. 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Achiase. Louis Lawe. Lawe Spinters. Lord bless you so much. You are in listening to us live. Sansu and Koma, Mama Josephine Mensah, Auntie Ete Sey, Amishra White, no more Hwadini, any abandoning Kwan, Auntie Josephine, bless you. I say I am Reginald Kumi Mensah, connecting from Hachu. Mr. Kumi Mensah, bless you. Hachu for Yamimani Sunye, Sansu and Koma. Eliana Adiko Adi Tema, bless you. This is Mr. Richard Awaga, listening to us live from Kasua, Crispo City. God bless you for the job you have chosen. Thank you. This is from Sheila Tete. Sheila, also a chiawadada. And any papa, any mami, any abusunyafunyina. Bless you. Ankuma Joseph, bless you. Yes, Lord. Lati Michael, bless you so much. Sanso Ena, yeah, listening live from Nungwa, behind the police station, Mr. Robert Robertson, Jojo Pesese, Nungwa, behind the police station. Bless you. Jan Alexander. Jan Alexander. As a man, Kesi, unless you don't believe, or say, Yampa. You say, good evening, Daddy. This is Sammy from Asaman Ketua. Asaman Ketua, Sammy, bless you so much. Asante Solomon. Sevi. Asante Krum. 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Ma Etese. Welcome aboard. Bless you so much. Bismarck Champon. Onoso Abadada de Walandi. Mr. Bismarck. Oh, Debi. Ose. Please, rather help me to thank Mr. Bismarck Champon. Dakon. 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I'm who I am today because of him. We

Naomi, Auntie Naomi, Otie live from Kasua, Ose Ote, Ote, bless you. Number now, best sending message, you know, 0203-515151. 0203-515151. Ose, good evening, Rev, and the team. My name is Janet Adade Akwafu Odomi, Guan District, Oti Region. Okay. 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Bless you. We thank you so much.

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A message is in the chest and yes, I'm getting to be say, see ya. Or say, good evening, Daddy. I'm King Ebony from Tawake. 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Or say, please pray for me. Tawake. Okay. We or say, Shalom, Reverend. Ernest from Obom Domiabra. Obom Domiabra. Okay. A bomb pie. And the message, you know, or say, I'm lacking behind in life. I need prayers. The message for tonight is going to bless you. It's going to bless you. And the message, you know. And it's like we are treating and we are dealing with money issues. And the message, you know, is also about money. Money issues. But I say, Dilis Kweku Agbeke, aka Agosu, on my way to Hohoi, me and the passengers are listening to you. Oh, Nyamin Shlamo. God bless you. On your way to Hohoi, all the passengers aboard the bus on your way to Hohoi, God bless you. Safe journey. I wish you safe journey. Dilis Kweku Agbeke, aka Agosu. Just so no be a say, when I'll send you a message, you know. Gaga hugaga. May God bless you, Mamu Tukwenyano. May you arrive safely. May the Lord keep you, and may the angels of the living God. Yami abofo and rain drive ano. No famu yinanko tru asunjiemu. Bless you so much. Because this is David Mensah. Okay, bless you, David. God bless you, Mr. Eric Opari Mensah. Ahiria se kuapem. Bless you, Pepra Agunan Sabah. Bless you. Esimuye enemayadi. The message ni beba. Frank Debbie Koforidia. You are listening to us live. Because I've been listening to you for more than 10 years and I love your word. This is Nana Tebi from Achim Asene. Okay, Nana, Yamishra. Meba Odan Che, Meba Odan, Meba Da Swedru, Yamishra. 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Vera Ebon Payama. 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Equia Yamimani Sui. Bless you. Number near 0203-515151. A simple number. 0203-515151. Simple number. But if you are sending one more person, one more bar for the air, you need MTN register. 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Your message is fantastic and powerful. 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Air, 0245 another 45 04 another 04 a simple number 02 45 45 0404. Gabriel David Ansan 02 45 45 0404. Gabriel David Ansan, bless you, sister. Where them, sister? God bless you, Chris. When I'm trying, wabanku adie ye kwa no no ye chenji ni akọ Chris Kwesi Rap Brown, aka Chris the Taylor, CTT, Lakeside, Ready, Utie from Ajin Gano, Esikafu Krum, Gana Esikafu Nina, how no more, why you go? Father, we pray in the name of Jesus to usher ourselves into your hand, to your mighty hand. Let your spirit lead us, give us direction, give us wisdom, give us guidance. Give us salvation, give us healing, give us deliverance. Grant unto us mercy and give us grace. May whoever listening to tonight's message be blessed beyond measure. In Jesus' mighty name, we pray. Bom payo yesu demo radikutaye. 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Benjamin Obin Utie, God bless you, Benjamin. 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And among Pesemiko, sister, where them bless you. And this one is from Bright Boyi

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Wote, Reverend Gabriel Anseni, the Chancellor of Nasem University. Ko Facebook, bomodane ko Facebook. Live, at the whole yopo. Oko ha bomodane share, ne like it, ne send a comment. Be an share about 20 times. Nasem University, the message for tonight, you will meet money. Papa bi tenase e wo wiase a ne ye friend Job chief for friend Hiob sa Job yi na owo sika ba ensorenti olusu ni sika nyina but e wiye no e de nyame ye ma no Bible say Job 42:10 Job 42:10 and the Lord turned the captivity of Job when he prayed for his friends and the Lord gave Job twice as much as he had before na awradi dani Job ne mpochre na mani hunu na ho chire na tepe ene de okom nyina no yame 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I pray for you tonight, Gabriel Anseni. May God turn your captivity and give you twice as much before. Why you ear pain? When you scalp pain? What see the demo pain? A radi and nani na unya twice as much before. The bumpy amount. May the God of Job visit you tonight and turn your captivity. Niawu fem amaniye ahuchire nyame endanino. May God turn it around and give you twice as much before. Ewo Yesu demo. When me yadwuna, lift up your hand and let us pray. Kadimachi, kase Lord, turn my captivity. Lord, turn my poverty. Lord, turn my suffering. Lord, turn my struggle and give me double as I had before. As I had before. Because, oh Lord Jesus, turn my captivity, my poverty, my suffering, my struggle and give me double riches as I had before. In Jesus' name, lift up your offering.

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Bejo affordable. Say radi me bo for the eight. 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Dani ahuchire free me so. 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Nemi shia sika. Ewo yesu dim. Number ni 02 45 another 45 04 another 04 Edini ansa Gabriel David 02 45 45 04 04 Gabriel David ansa Nebeba 02 45 another 45 04 another 04 Gabriel David ansa Nebeba. Okay, you meet money. Now let's go to the scripture proper. Job chapter 42. Makai verse 10. Yankai verse 11. Verse 11. Job 42, 11. Then after the suffering of Job, there came to him all his brethren, all his friends, all his sisters, and all his acquaintances, which he had before. And they all came and ate food with him in his house. And they comforted him. They sympathized with him over all the evil that has been brought upon him. And when every man was leaving, each of them gave Job a piece of money and an earring of gold. Bible say, Job ahunchire chino, ni nanfufuo, na yonkufuo, ni nuyama, ni nuyamema, nebusu yafuo, wana wunim Job udadano. Omu nina befiho, ebe ye party, ema Job, echichire ni re, na omu kono, upiara e yisika, edi ma Job, ema ebinu kurama ni gold. Ote, everyone gave Job money, and some gave him gold. May givers come to you in Jesus' name. Missy, may givers come to you in Jesus' name. The bonfire mount. The bonfire mount. Sing, I'm even swan crofo. Abu Abrabu to come and give to help you. Shout out to me in prayer. Cause the Lord, let me be visited with money. Let me be comforted with money and riches. Lord, tonight, let me meet money. Let me meet money. Wherever I go, on my right, let me meet money. On my left, let me meet money. Wherever I reach, let people give to me. Let money come to me. Lord, I pray in the name of Jesus, let me be visited with money. Let me

mami hyia sika me fa nifa mami hyia sika me fa bankuma awurade mami hyia sika I feel way this year let me meet money Jesus name me bow for the I lift up my offering lift up your offering be you affordable you will meet money number near 02 45 another 45 04 another 04 you will meet money Dinia Gabriel David Ansan 02 45 45 04 04 okay. I've come here to prophesy unto you the Lord said I should tell you sister brother listen you will meet money after all your suffering money will come to your hands listen God will cause men to bring you money for your woes God will cause men to bring you money shout after me because Lord let money come to ease my pain let money come to sort out my losses eradima shiradi maboka makwa huchirem 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camera mercy camera mercy camera you will meet money number no aye de boy for the everybody and obia ma for the enemy obia number de boy for the 02 45 another 45 04 another 04 Gabriel David Ansan Obia Mobi you will meet money are you listening to me 02 45 another 45 04 another 04 Ansan Gabriel David Bible say Job suffered for many months and lost it all but God caused men to visit him with money to comfort him money to compensate him Jobu na money fie pi amane hunum yo ofri de owo nyina ne nyame kan nipa akoma emom kosra Job yedi sika ekwochichire ne re yedi sika ekopipa na nuam ni su ibompa ya 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losses be restored in the name of Jesus bompa ya mam nyamema sika mesrao sika mechichire owre sika emeshrao o yesu dimu wa mania any dia wa shiri wa abrabom nyina no urade mfa sika emeshye wanam urade 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number ni 02 45 another 45 04 another 04 Gabriel David Ansan Pia I lift up my offering be bow for the Lord let me meet money 02 45 45 04 04 Ansan Gabriel Bible say Job the Lord turned the captivity of Job when he prayed for his friends also the Lord gave Job twice as much as he had before then came unto him all his brethren and all his sisters they all and all that has been his acquaintance before they came to eat bread with him in the house they sympathized with him comforted him all over the evil that has been brought upon him and every man gave him a piece of money and everyone also gave him earring of gold which means they say an ornament of gold so the Lord blessed the latter end of Job more than his beginning for he had double as much as he had

nya divine compensation osoro eme boma baso osoro eme shema nem erade mesika kesie bi emra mabrabo it is coming a certain big money is visiting you in the name of Jesus this week this

waiting. Let big money visit me this year in Jesus' name. Drop your offer. Sow a seed toward it. But one for the year. Sow a seed toward it. 02 45 another 45 04 another 04 and Saint Gabriel David 02 45 45 04 04 message say any born one for the Obia Yesika. You need money, I need money. Government of America Yesika. Government of Ghana Yesika. Obia, I'm telling you, you will meet money. Listen, the God of Job is alive. Job Unyanko Pontiasi. You will cause huge money to come to your hands this year. God will cause huge money to enter your pocket this year. The Lord will cause huge money to visit your house this year. Sika kesi ebe ba ufi. Mark my words. Sika kesi ebe ba ufi. Sika kesi ebe ba ukotoku. Nyame bema sika kesi ebi abeto onse. Uji di ana kase rade. Me sika kesi ebi emeto onse. This is my offering. This is my seed of faith. Me bossa for the way. 02 45 another 45 04 another 04 02 45 45 04 04 answer Gabriel David 45 name you know and a 04 name you know in 2 0 02 no about 45 no about another 45 no about 04 no about another 04 but Gabriel David answer you will meet money. Other version say Job 42 verse 11 no? then came to Job all his brothers and his sisters and those who had been his friends before. They came and ate with him in his house. They comforted him, they consoled him concerning the evil that has come upon him. Everyone also gave him a piece of money, and everyone gave him a piece of gold. Obiama Job gold, and Obiama Job sika. What a scripture. What a scripture. I pray that you receive money. Kadimachi on Paibu, kase Lord, let everyone also give me a piece of money. Let me receive a piece of gold. Let me receive financial support. Lord, let me receive a gift of money for all my troubles in Jesus' name. 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

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Nyame pipa ne duwem nisio. That is what the devil taught. Devil thought he had finished job. But God comforted him. God compensated him more than what he had before. More than what he had before. Nyame ma job unsaka ni ana a sin ni awo no. Nyame ma unsaka ni a sin ni awo. Nyame multiply ni awo. Nyame end double ni awo. Bibia wo bia no. May the Lord multiply it for you. May God give you more than what you had before. Ewo Yesu dim. Karimachi ye bepon. And the message ni a short but powerful. Kase I will meet money. God do not deny me of money in Jesus' name. Because the money will come from certain places to compensate me. Are you listening to me? Prophet Togla, Yamisha, my prophet Togla, God bless you, prophet Togla, man of God. Because I will meet money. God do not deny me of money. Money will come from certain places to compensate me in Jesus' name. Because I feel we miss Jessica. Now what you we miss Jessica. Busumi we ewe Yesu dimu miss Jessica. Sika be free baby aba. Sika ebe free baby aba. Abe sirame ewe Yesu dimu. Ewe maninye ho. Maninye ho. Lift up your offering. Lift up your offering. Because I may bow for the end. Lord, let me meet money.

talking money. I'm talking about money that will come from nowhere. I'm talking about money that will come and comfort you. Sika beba bechichi wo wire. Ebema wo wire free wo yawo nyina. Ebema wo wire free amani a wo hunu nyina. Ebom pa ye. Ewo Yesu Kristo din mu. Se se sika no emeto wo nsem. Sika ba ebema ho adwiru. Do you understand? You'll be surprised. That money will cause a surprise in your life. May God cause money to visit you. My brother, are you listening to me? The number to sow your offering is 0245. Another 45. 04. Another 04. 0245. Another 45. 04. Another 04. Gabriel David and son. But if you message, you know, my dedication is a mom. Can you mention on Bible? Shout again in prayer. Can say, oh God of Job, behold my struggle and my suffering. Let good things visit me. Let my family, let friends, let strangers visit me with money. Let offers come to restore me in Jesus' name. Kase Job nyankopon. 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Erade. 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Emesrami. Afi wei. Mani emapa. Emesrami. Usumi wei. Mani emapa. 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

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I will meet money. 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Bebi a meko bia mehyia sika ɛwɔ Yesu dim. Lift up your offering. 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Ubenya offer, ubenya contract bi. 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Great money, big money, huge money will visit you. 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Lift up your special offering. Obia, lift up your special offering. Number near 02-45. Another 45. 04. Another 04. Gabriel David Ansan. Ansan Gabriel David. 02-45-45-04-04.

Somebody's miracle money is coming. Somebody's riches is coming. Somebody's financial blessing is coming. It is coming. It is coming. God calls people. Abra Job bore form. Na olusu ye. 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God calls people to visit Job and gave him a piece of money. Everyone.

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I listen careful. We pray about so many things. 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

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Ghana, everyone, every country, everywhere. You understand? Need money. May you meet money. Oh, yes, you do. Lift up your offering. Say, Radi, me boy for the way. Let me meet cash. Let me meet money. 02 45, another 45, 0404.

Prophet Togla. I say, Papa, I miss your powerful message. Thank you. 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I hope say my body ni ye. AKA Yalolo. 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Bless you. Amen. 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Bless you, Caesar. Botie. Papa Show. Botie. Bless you so much. Papa Show. Messages. I say I'm connecting to the altar. That's right. Mr. David Techimensen, a comma wife, Mrs. Alexandra Techimensen, may the fire of God.

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Obenyano wo Facebook. 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Some more money this year. 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And I produce you, my dear. God bless you, Nicole. And God bless you, Willy Willy. Engineers and technicians, any night workers, in Simuye. And God bless each and every one of you. Mr. Boat Alexander, God bless you so much. 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God bless you, Wada. In Simuye. Samson Ekoma, Akpe Ben, any security for you now. God bless you. Yakani Enyum, any Mpaibo.

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Reverend Gabriel Anson. Midi the Apostle Cosby AJ, Free Sabre. In the next 1 hour, it is going to be hotter than ever. It is going to be sharper. Minima this way down so, minima mania down so, minima da dreni a DBA dunya nation. 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Apostle Bruce Gatti, Reverend Bruce Gatti, Uncle Ato, Nenyum Neda Siebo Kono. Obeti me ashwe me live on TikTok. Me patro eye Apostle Cosby AJ. Oko TikTok ano a follow me. Account ni me inu on Apostle Cosby AJ. Juliana Amwa is watching, God bless you.

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from yesterday and pae gyina mu den it won pɛsɛ o pɛsɛ o support o pɛsɛ o send o seed to the mountains now pɛsɛ o connected to the grace that is at work let me quickly give you the number send your seed to that number send your seed to that number baby B.O.B. you can send your covenant connection seed you want to enter into a covenant with the Lord you want to covenant with the Ebury prayer mountains Georgina Oye Ejekum God bless you favored one God bless you Antoinette, God bless you. Prophet Nana, and so many good people that are watching. Parkway C, Munyina Moshe, Ewa TikTok. 0244, Opeso Sendu Sida. 0244-965-336. 0244-965-336. Prophet Nana Kese. 0244-96. 53 36. That is the number. Opeso connected to the grace. For Bible ne be ko baby ne be ken yankopan sem. Psalm 105. Psalm 105. I will be reading from verse number 16 and verse 17. Psalm 105, verse 16, verse 17. Oh my God. Oh my God. Make I say a national all believers retreat in Ekoso. Yami adama national all pastors retreat. Eye. Enu de eye pastors en kwa. Eni omo eye renom. Pastors and pastors wives. Pastors and pastors wife. And no eye nyame yaduma from on the 10th, on the 8th of July. Niye friho eye on the... On the 8th to on the 10th. On the 8th to on the 10th. July. Oye sofo, oye sofo penin. Oye sofo ketua. Oye sofo. One name was sofo penin and nam. And now some was sofo penibia se. And now ye sofo ketua. Na opase oba pastes retreat nibia. 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

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So send you offering, if so contribute you. The same number 0244 965 336. 0244 965 336. 0244 965 336. Fresh CR 0244 965 336. Open source send you see that the same number. 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

0244 965336. You are sending a seed. Send a seed of 37 Ghana cedis. This is a prophetic direction. A seed of 37 Ghana cedis. Utimia, send the BCCR. If we are memoir page of phone, and I'll make a declaration over the phone. You have a bomb pioneer shenkom. And there, you know, bomb pioneer, never catch you say, ready to wait in a kunya yaw the aso. There is a throne that belongs to you. God will place you on that throne. The throne of honor and the throne of grace. The Lord will place you on that throne. Psalm 105, verse 16, verse 17. But my mini kind verse 17. Me read them verse 16. Psalm 105. Only alphabet into the best in is Psalm 105 verse 17. He sent a man before them, even Joseph, who was sold for a servant. Some of the versions say he was sold to be a slave. He sent a man before them, even Joseph, who was sold for a servant or to be a slave. Verse 18 say, whose feet they hurt with fetters, he was laid in iron until the time that his word came, the word of the Lord tried him. But do you hear me near verse 17? He sent a man before them, even Joseph, who was sold to be a slave. But the way God sent a man, God sent a man ahead of them. He sent a man before them. Nese Nyankopong in his wisdom and in his plan. Nyami wisdom and in a plan muno. Osi obesuma enipa. Hallelujah. Nyankopong wisdom and in a plan muno. He is sending his people to Egypt. Israel will definitely go to Egypt. But before Israel goes to Egypt, somebody must go ahead of Israel. Before say Israel beko Egypt no, it was say obi edi kan ewo Egypt. So God will definitely send his people ahead of the his people to Egypt. But I say ansa na menkro fo beko Egypt no, somebody must go ahead of them. Tibrofo no, he sent a man before them. He sent a man before them. He sent a man before them. Odikain ma obi edi womani mu kain. It means in the wisdom of God, he knew that this Israelites will be in Egypt. Don't forget say Nyankopon ka kire Abraham say, now was for your descendants will be slaves. They will be in bondage for 400 years. So God already knew that Israel is going to be in bondage. But the Bible says before Israel went to Egypt, someone was sent ahead of them. Before say Israel beko Egypt no, odikan esuma obi emane diomane mu kain. Odikan suma obi emani di omani mkain. Osma obi emano edi kain ewo Egypt. Tie, God knows say you go for our interview bi. Nyami bedi kain suma obi emani di omani mkain. Somebody will go ahead to prepare the grounds for you. God knew that Israel was going to be in Egypt for 430 years. And therefore, he sent someone ahead of them. The Bible says, for he sent a man before them, even Joseph. Now, O study verse 16. Before say Obabeka say he sent a man before them. No. Verse 16 is said, moreover, he called for a famine upon the land. He break the whole staff of bread. It means there is going to be a famine in the whole of the land.
e kombe bi wiase nyina e kombe ba asase so nyina but somebody must go ahead of them said the beya e kom no will not affect Israel said the beya amane na e be wiase no Jacob and the ma will not be affected so God looked among the sons of Jacob and picked one and said you I am sending you because I have seen a famine ahead and you must go ahead and prepare the people prepare the land for your people so in every family nyamenim de be see in the future into a shebu shenima no yini pa ba ko say you are the one I am sending won am small ahead of your people won am you send the prayer you will be the deliverer you will be the provider you will be the sustainer won now be providing for all the things that ebu shen be here because a baby ba there is going to be famine in the whole world for 7 years and God in his wisdom had to prepare a place for the Israelites and God did that through a man it is scripture na mekano see he sent a man before them mami nyankopon nim se problem bi beba but nyankopon he knows tomorrow from yesterday when he watch na free nura e free nura na nyankopon nim de besi ochna ye me se nyankopon wonnim enra ochena firi nra eti nyankopon nim se ochena bibi besi 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be that person who is being sent ahead of your because God has seen a famine he has seen a problem one day there is going to be a problem in the family and therefore God has prepared somebody who will provide the solution somebody who will be the solution to that problem and that person such people are always sent by God for he sent a man before them na me suma obi e mane di woman nim kan na me ji obi se di woman nim kan so de be ya se amane ni pre to a you wona odi mwaye beba brother listen to me carefully amane bia ni pe bi na mu bia no na me di kan prepare obi for you who will deliver you from that problem tie you've not encountered the Joseph that God has prepared for you but I pray sir any man that has been prepared anybody that was sent ahead of you to be a solution to provide on nyankopon e declare you will be asuma will be said there be a nipa na di mwaye bebrew nipa na di mwaye bebrew abushia nipa na beji we free sample training amane na that she uba be come no said nipa na nyame nam no so be you free hwe mu abushia na no me dem ohia dem no nyankopon e declare siesi obi a onam no so ebe yi abushia ni nyina free sa ohia nim God has ordained and he has sent someone because you see he sent a man before them odikan suma obi mani di omanim kan say the boy say come ne ba say nipa no onam nipa no so beji wo mo enti amane bia wonemu no nyankopon ehunu amane no from enra and when the kan suma obi say do baby na okosa amane ni ma nyame nam no so beji wo nyame nim se ekom beba Israel nyina ebi be affect Jacob ene ne ma ekom beba wiase nyina Jacob ene ne ma will be affected nyankopon hwe no se dabi before se sad ni be se no I have to do something I you are always in the plan of God so ni ma me catch ro you are always in the plan of God God has a plan for your life nyame plan ne se there is always somebody ahead of you before so be do baby amana no won na yes obe tomu no na nyankopon de kan somo bi on be bridge ato so amao me see before so be do baby na yetu amana a yes do ho abeto samne no na nyankopon de kan somo bi akowanim a sene ba so do ho no ma nipa na be ye bridge abefa no so akọ he
sent a man before them, even Joseph. Now, T, may you be that man who has been sent. God is looking for somebody through whom he would deliver your family. Nyame pe obi a obesoma no a onam ne so beji wabusua firi mpokirem onam ne so beji wabusua firi ohiem onam ne so beji wabusua firi nkodanem at this way be a defi ho. God wants to roll away that burden through one man. He will always look for a Joseph. God will always look for a Joseph to save the family in the future. I pray that you will be that Joseph. May you be the deliverer of your family. Bible says, all creation, or say they are waiting for the manifestation of the sons of God. Some of you, your family is waiting for your manifestation. It is through your manifestation that your family will be delivered. Until you manifest the glory and you manifest your greatness, your family will continue to live in darkness because you are the light of the family. A city that is set on a hill that cannot be hidden. Obia would tell me, Bia. Anyone would tell me, and then you bring Biano. Me say me, but send me the message we bring. Say, you are the light of your family. You are the city that is set on a hill. That nobody will be into me for once here, because that is the wisdom of God for your life. Nyanko ponse wo enwe si si u se onamoso ebe jebu siyano. Hallelujah. Hallelujah. Shout! I am the light of my family. Oh, share me your Facebook, TikToker. For nako typo, I am the light of my family. Action lady, God bless you. Harriet Edu, God bless you. So many good people that are watching on Facebook, TikTok. Nana Jocelyn, God bless you. Me say, I am the light of my family. I am the Joseph of my family. May you be the Joseph of your generation. Women yame so nyam kopon namo so dimwa yene beba. E kombe be we are singing. But this man, that those who are sent, if it's still near maybe those who are sent, what they do? If you are sent by God to go ahead of your family, may you always be ahead. You always be ahead. He sent a man before them. You go before them. Me say you go before them. Obi di we bush yenu kain. 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Is this word for somebody? If you believe this word is for you, go to the TikTok na type this word is for me. Me say he sent a man before them. God wanted Egypt to go to God wanted Jacob and his sons and Israel to go to Egypt. But before that, somebody must go there first. Somebody must go there first. Because Nyankopon him say bedu brebia, Egypt will be the superpower. Nyankopon him say bedu brebia, a kombebe we are singing na Egypt nkwa ne dwane bewo. Nyaminim say Egypt e be the light of the world. Enti odi ni Israel be koho. Base odi ni Israel fo be koho dia. E se nipa ba ko bi di kan wo. Sai nipa no one wo. Nyame ehuna ni manyam bi wo ba bi. A o peso di wabusua ko sai ni manyam nim. But it just says somebody must make himself available. Somebody must be sent to that land.

said, I pray. May you be the Joseph. Wouldn't you miss some out? Obi Tiemi. Miss you wouldn't you coupon as some out? O Tiemi, I saw Jesus say, wouldn't you miss some out? Send the seed, Nibi. Send 37 Ghana cedis. Say, Eradi, let me go ahead. Let me go before all men. Who school more who may think that you go before all of them. You become the light. Let me say light and people follow light. Light air attract. Light gives direction. So when you become the light, you will give direction. People will follow you. There are people that wants to enter into prosperity, but they have not seen the light of prosperity. May you become the light of prosperity that people will follow, because you will always go ahead. So baby, now say light. God sent the light. Joseph was the light of the family, and he was sent to go ahead of his people. For he sent a man before them, even Joseph. I'm reading from the book of Psalm 105, verse 17. He sent a man before them. Suma will be my kind. Sister, may God send you. May you go ahead of your people. May you go before your people. Among your friends, you are the light. Among your friends, you are the Joseph. Among the your friends, you are the one who has been sent. And because the Lord has sent you, you will become the light, and they will follow. When Israel entered into Egypt, then Joseph did kind of order that. When Jacob and his people entered into Egypt, then Joseph is a prime minister. Listen to me carefully. God will elevate you. God will promote you, so that when your people come, they will not suffer, because you are there for them. Because the Lord sent you there so that you'll be their deliverer. So that in the time of famine, in the time of crisis, you'll be their deliverer. That is why the Lord has sent you. I prophesy unto everyone who is listening, and I speak over the life of those who are watching, that you will become the light of your family. I said you are the light of the family. I prophesy there will be no darkness in your life. I said there will be no darkness over your life. Prophet Samuel, God bless you for joining on TikTok. I said there will be no darkness in your life. Make us sing and mean sa a gumitri so send if I'm Dimitrisu na Migusu Senkom. Na Migusu Bompa yese. Because you are the light of your family. He sent a man before them, even Joseph. Brother, you are the Joseph of your generation. You are the one who has been sent by God. You go ahead of your people, and through you, God will deliver your people. George O.T. Bonds, God bless you. Bismarck Bracco. So many good people are watching on TikTok. So send this seed me. So be out here, maybe I send this seed me. Just send a seed of 37 Ghana cedis. The number 3 is a spiritual number, and the number 7 is also a spiritual number. This is a prophetic direction. If you have more page our phone, and I will declare over the phone. Say, may you be the you be the light. Bible says he sent a man before them, even Joseph. Now listen to this. Who was sold to be a slave? Is that a Bible? He sent a man before them, even Joseph. Who was sold to be a slave? Listen to me. Sometimes those who are sent, sometimes they are also sold. In the family, they say. Sometimes your own family members will sell you. Sometimes the people that you are going to prepare the place for, sometimes they will betray you. The Bible says God sent Joseph, but Satan said, I have sold him. There are so many great people today sent by God, and the devil has also sold them. They've been sold by their own friends, betrayed, abused, and they are torn woman. There are so many good people. Tilly bless, God bless you. Haruna Baba, God bless you. So many good people that are watching. Prophet Samuel. I'm preaching, Prophet Samuel said the text. I'm preaching from Psalm 105, verse 16, verse 17, and verse 18.
Prophet Sam Ministries, God bless you. Napoleon Nikabo. Hey, big man. One of them is Greek or Bible school. Maranatha University College. Napoleon Nikabo. Oh, yes, so for Penipa. Hey, Parasata Kabaya. For he sent a man before them, even Joseph, who was sold to be a slave. Hey, me see. Those of us who are sent, eh? Adiabako and the devil, eh, and they say, we are always sold. And Krofo Toyen, Krofo Kanye Hunsem, and Krofo Seyen Chere, and Krofo. Mommy, if people are destroying today, if people are selling you today, don't worry. It is one of the signs that shows that you have been sent by God. People will not be jealous and will not be envy. Or they will not be envious of you. It will come some okay as chapter 7. Okay, verse 9. Was and the patriot was they were moved with jealousy, envy, and they sold Joseph to be a slave. So those who are sent by God. Sometimes they are Enkrofo are jealous of them, and Enkrofo are envious of them, and because of that, you know, they sell them. It means that the reason why Joseph Ninianum turn on a envy. Acts chapter 7, verse 9. Envy. They sold Joseph because they envied Joseph. Because God chose the man and sent the man. Moses Eastwood, God bless you. Nana, God bless you. Dauda Evans, God bless you. They sold Joseph. Mommy, your tongue, and you go and you must say, yes, so pow. It's because God has sent you. Man of God, you have been sent. You are sent by God. That is why people are destroying you. You are sent by God. That is why they are selling you. They are tongue. It's me, Pomata, they shall count once him. Texan. Texan, God bless you. Apostle Isaiah. Isaiah B. Asari. Divine blessing. God bless all of you. Be a shame on TikTok. Dini a Cosby AJ. Apostle Cosby AJ on TikTok. Oko hon manua follow me why? Oko anua follow. Apostle Cosby AJ. Live on TikTok. Apostle Cosby AJ on TikTok. Bible say Joseph, who was sent by God, was also sold by man. The father God has sent you does not mean people cannot sell you. No. The father you are anointed does not mean that people, human beings, cannot sell you. Nipa biti mi aton. Nyamia suma odie. Bible said the nyamia suma no. On susu ni home no dia mano. He that is sent by God. Bible say God gives that person His Spirit without measure. Yet people can sell you. You be to me do a them. You be cast all your cult. You be cast all you say. You be cast all you say. But the issue is, it is one of the signs that say you are sent by God. Also from where I'm moving, you be to me do a them radio show do a them. You be to me do a them social media do a them. You be come one some dia unye ye. You be go shoot dia torso. Yes. Sometimes in Yamesumawa, people also sell you. But the good news, they say, the selling of the saint ones becomes the wheel. And the bear the wheel, and I said the aeroplane on its name. Baby, God wanted Joseph to be in Egypt. He couldn't have been Egypt without his brother selling him. Sometimes God allow people to sell you so that you can be carried to where he wants you to be. God wanted Joseph to be in Egypt. I be going to Joseph go niska or be for chariot. They are going Egypt. No nibi, but alcohol free. Ebra ye turn Roman turn the net na ti asia namso. Head niko Egypt. You see a tongue, but they are leading you to where God wants you to be. There is a place ordained by God for you. Sometimes it takes men to sell you for you to get there. Yam tongue I won't mean no. Yam can once my won't mean no. Yam pamu and free assurance my won't mean no.

nipa ton said e bia obetimi akobe bia don person do kon patience afote god bless you okay so is that patience god bless you so is you divine blessing beats linda amua god bless you pretty matter god bless you if I touch him on TikTok and no follow me apostle cosby aj why He sent a man before them, even Joseph. Let me make this announcement. Fire for fire is coming back at the Buri Prayer Mountains. So Kai, fire for fire all night, no? So Kai, fire for fire all night. It is coming back at the Buri Prayer Mountains. Fire for fire all night. It's coming back at the Buri Prayer Mountains. So Kai, sir, program, no? Fire for fire. Ekan must die. Ekan must die. You fire for fire all night. 7 weeks. Be ready. 7 Fridays non-stop. It is going to be fire for fire. Next week, me ba, me the dates, me beba. Fire for fire is coming back. Ekan will surely die. Won't mean yane. So Kaisa prophetic direction and yeno. Ye ubeba physically ye soja. Ye soja and kasa. No be a what it to be a yo be friend suspected list. O be a full so tundro, or ye be for webushinim, or what all tebu webushinim, no they say at the obe true dini diaba, ni dia se o you mini a kobi ponoso. Ye suja ye jan your bompa sa ah, ni a to dia to genim. And ye me sis won. Yes, that direction will be a copy free. A flower baby, the chrome mepe bato. A bad program, your poor night no sound soon be a coni fee or coni chrome straight. One co or yet more a flower, but in the chrome and cassa mepe. Your poor night now no coni chrome. Coin or say, Obusan Papa. I then a bush me, man, ye. So me, oh, papa, me, papa, no, we are so geni. And now, oh, I so geni, I went to me and said, I want to be and touch me. Up a pencil, I bet in the grass, I say, why are they? I then a bush and it is, sir. And papa said, say, won't sad, then it's your own. Or say, 40 something years, say, oh, we won't say, you be sad, and I'll say, Debbie. Say, sad, then a yabosom dying. And then a bush and in a shebre chassis. Wow. So, chairman, papa could die at 12, I'm at 12. No, your direction, or the end, sooner, yeah. Of mountains or the petit fuel within 1 week, within 1 week, Nipa Makmaku 8 and the woo was safe. 8 people died in that house, that family house. Yes, and your friend Akan must die. We be your Akan be a Bible say Akan the man is that for Dean could go Akan and a fast suddenly be Jericho and the man is that for Dean could go is that for Dean could go and Joshua said Debbie and Tiasie. Yen Shishim Bible so much chin tune to a poor Akan. Bible say, hey, Obusan say Akan at then our how yang. Why have you troubled us? Every troubler will be troubled. Every Akan will surely die. And I say, whoa, make sense why SRD. Yes, in the fear in the bush, you're with fire. It's young, so Akan must die. Yeah, the fire, nay. Fire for fire. No, I just so Akan must die. It is coming back. Lay a Friday, 7 Fridays all night. If you could must see, if you are flower, if you touch him, man, people come on the damn mountains on them all night. Now, she says so. But now, you be my baby, I da upon us, or person, Dakura, and I say, okay, yeah, you be my baby, I da. To prepare, you remember next week, the date thing, I be out. 7 Fridays, Akan must die. You be yes, 7 Fridays, no. You are so, you be for us in the near day, no. You be who you be see. Akan must die. Fire for fire. Do share my TikTok. I corner ko type of fire for fire. Who type of pay? Jani be kofi horses here. Type of fire for fire. Le jang kofi horses here. Le jang ko office ho. Le jang ko market ho. Ewo Yesu Kristo demo. Le branda kabataya. Van dosete keberi bataya. Fire for fire. See Akan must die. Bible say he sent a man before them, even Joseph, and he was sold. Mama ya turn wrong. Obana oye the light of the family. Yes, say Obano. Person say Obano man. Because onu Obasa Obano, onu nyami asuma as the Joseph. That
your son, that your daughter. He is the Joseph of your family. And yet they are selling him. Yes, sometimes they try to sell your Joseph. With Joseph, no person with tongue with Joseph, no. But the Lord will see you through. It's never say, baby, P.O. Piano. Send the seed, maybe 37 Ghana cedis. Send your seed, 37 Ghana cedis. Maybe bon number ni sisi ya. Number ni is 0244. Because you be starting pastor's retreat, you be pastor's retreat in so. And from on the 8th to 10th July. On the 8th to 10th July. And then national all pastors and their wives retreat. Pastors and wife, their wives retreat. And we bury prayer mountains. Number near 0244. Do person send you seed. Do person register for the retreat, pastor's retreat. 0244. 96. 5336 retreat in July. Make us say yeah, all believers. But the next retreat in all pastors and their wives retreat. Ewo Eburi Prayer Mountains. Number near 0244 965336. 0244 965336. 0244 965336.

0244-965-336. Apostle Cosby AJ. Ewo TikTok. Apostle Cosby AJ. Live on TikTok. Obo Apostle Cosby AJ. Pacho bi humi wo TikTok sisi alive. Nako connecting, nako joining. One more show me foreign account, no, and no off. So join the new one. Join the new one. Nako connecting. Live. Apostle Cosby AJ. Apostle Cosby AJ. TikTok. Angela B, you say greetings to you, Papa. Angie, God bless you. More grace. Fire for fire. It can must die. It can must die. We don't talk to you. Bible say he sent a man before them, even Joseph. Now, when or say, and I'm sure say, those who are sent by God, number one, they are also sold. It's your no one in your tono. No one in your tono. A soprano. A be a ni a tono. A be a ni a soprano. Ya say what say nipa. Ya go ni mu a say. It is one of the good signs that says that God has sent you. Omo ni ame small, omo ni ame bom mobile. It is Acts chapter 7 verse 9 or say. See, the patriot were moved with envy and they sold Joseph to be a slave. See, but God was with him. God is always with those he have sent. See, he will always be with you. It doesn't matter what people do about you or with you or against you. Whatever they do against you, God is with you. They can separate Joseph from his father. They showed him, took away the coat of many colors, but they couldn't take away his God. Hear me, I want to emphasize this point. Me say they were able to sell Joseph. They separated Joseph from his father, Jacob. They took the coat of many colors from Joseph, but they couldn't take away his God. In Acts chapter 7 verse 8 and 9, see, they showed him, but God was with him. Sister, the God who is with you is the same God who will deliver you. When they put you in the pit, that God will deliver you. Even in the house of Potiphar, when Potiphar's wife lie against you, God will deliver you. When they put you in prison, God will deliver you. And finally, you find yourself in the palace. Four P's. Number P, number one, a pit. P, number two, your Potiphar's house. P, number three, your prison. And the fourth P, a the palace. So Joseph finally landed in the palace. It's your brother, Ninianum, Jacob. Jacob, Ninianum, you now bear Egypt, no? Not your prime minister. Goshen et nine. The best part of the land of Egypt. Goshen. Bible says Joseph supplied and provided all their needs. Tiwi, you are the Joseph of your generation. One yamenam so be mu bushia baby atana. One yamenam was so ebe supply all the needs of your family. One yamenam so di ehan bi ebe bushin. One yankupo namo so di yidi ebe bushin. 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wa dwuma na fashe wa koma mu se God is always with you. Ti omo nyame asoma o no God is always with those who are sent. God is always with those who he has. The Lord will always be with them. When they sold Joseph, the Bible says, and God was with him. I pray that the Lord will be with you all the days of your life. He will be with you. He will never leave you. He will never forsake you. Nyame be kan ho, nyame be hwe so, nyame be boa. E mo be mu show ho den na ji nyankopon di. E wo Jesus Christ demon. Show ho den na ji nyankopon di. Finally, Joseph ebe ye Bible care. Okay, in Genesis chapter 47 now. The Bible says, and Joseph gathered all the money of the land. And Joseph gathered all the money of the land. When
when God sends you, he gives you the favor to gather money. The man who was sent ahead of them gathered all the money of the land. The man Joseph who was sent ahead of them, the Bible says he gathered all the money of the land. May God give you the grace to gather wealth. Okay, in 3 John 1 chapter pe. See, I pray above all things that thou mayest prosper and be in good health as your soul prospers. May God give you prosperity.

And Joseph gathered all the money of the land. I pray that God will give you the grace to gather all the money. Everybody, Yankopon Oma wa duma betimi dia gather wealth. May God give you money. May God give you wealth. May God bless you financially. May God open doors before you. May it be well with you all the days of your life. Yami men suye. Yankopon Moao. It was Jesus Christ demo. Amen. If you'll be out in there, send your seed. Gifty AJ, Jemfi, God bless you. Gladys Boache, God bless you. Gladys Boache Apia. Patrol, obi out in there, send your seed. Oh, send your seed. Bible says, when money failed in the land, Joseph gathered all the money of the land. Okay, in verse 12, see, and Joseph nourished his father. Genesis chapter 47. Verse 11. Genesis chapter 47, verse 11. And Joseph placed his father and his brethren and gave them a possession in the land of Egypt, in the best of the land, in the land of Rameses, as Pharaoh had commanded. You was it? Joseph placed his father and his brothers and gave them possession. Why? Because the man was sent ahead of them. One nyamena must be provided the need of your family. If you believe in that, say amen. Not just that, but verse 12. And Joseph nourished his father and his brethren and all his father's household with bread according to their families. Joseph nourished them. Joseph momu baby tonight. Because one nyamena must do mami beko America. One nyamena must do papa beko UK. Yamina must do nyanum ya obdobedi kai. No abe fa nyanum nyina ko. Yes. Because God is sending you ahead. And he's sending you before them. The Bible says, and Joseph gathered all the money of the land. And Joseph gathered all the money of the land. And Joseph gathered all the money of the land. I pray that God will give you that grace to gather wealth in Jesus' name. Amen. What a blessing. What a grace. Have you hear me? What send you seed now? Lift up the phone. Me should be answering 37 Ghana cedis. Have you picked your phone? Maybe bomb pay your mouth. Lift up your phone. You have sent your 37 Ghana cedis. Just 37 Ghana cedis. Oh, share me your TikTok and so I want to send it. Just 37 Ghana cedis. Oh, share me your 37 cedis. Who team me 37 cedis. Send that seed now. Now I pray for everyone who has sent this seed. That may you never lack money. You will never lack wealth. In the name of Jesus Christ. Every burden laid on you, I command it to be rolled away. In the name of Jesus. I command every burden to be rolled away. In the name of Jesus. I prophesy that grace will speak for you. That mercy will speak for you. In the name of Jesus. God bless you. Now I want to do this. Maybe send me a prophetic direction with seven people. A direction of wealth and riches. And obi esu se wi ase aye obi esu se sika wan yeden. Nanso Nyankopon eguso e che sika mani pe binom. Nyame guso e bo ani pe bi omunye sika. Me si Nyankopon guso bo ani pe bi omunye sika.

Genesis chapter 47 verse 14. Genesis chapter 47 verse 14. Or see, and Joseph gathered up all the money that was found in the land of Egypt. The Genesis scripture issued the direction mancrophobia. Check. Okay, Bible or second, first Samuel chapter 2, verse 8. Or see, nyami ne page ni pe free ball aso. Pija ohie ni free sumina so. Pija omobro ni free ball aso. But not na mapoma akonya so. And then pese nyankopon ena meso pija utina konya biso. Check. Nyame God will nyame be pija watina financial akonya biso. Now me penny pa mako mako seven. Just seven people. Obe sow seed of 110 Ghana shillings. Tell me, I want to make a covenant with you. Seven people. I want to enter into a covenant with seven people. Me Seven people. Never mark Marco seven. We sow seed 110 Ghana cedis. We sow seed 110 Ghana cedis. But all send this seed new year. Friend number na maybe bono. O fresh sa number na. Omo deme number and kasa bema. I don't want to mention that number. My personal number me use all this time. My personal number ewo number phone line issue. Start with 0277. But I don't want to mention it here. But I will give you a number. I'll be sending 110 Ghana cedis na koso. O send the koso a fresh sa number no. Akachom sa apostle so person no kasa. Omo de sa me number ne be ma na frame me. No be kasa. Now from one we jaw number mom. We do mountains so am fro before am come mountain. We do mountains so am am fro. O person so seed 110 Ghana cedis ne bia. Me but your number ne is 0249 97 2233. Me pay seven people, just seven people. I mean, on my direction. Your mountains, yes, started fasting from yesterday. We will be there till Saturday morning. I want to stand on the mountains, on the altars, and declare over the lives of seven people. Share. We are in the sixth month. Sabusume e ya hotire busume. June, July e ya hotire busume. Iti akang for your friend Kita onsa. 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But me person yamen na me shobuao ni you free sa hunchire mo. And a lot of people are complaining and try the juma basa in su to say niema. But seven people prophetically me person minimum ya kwanchire. I want to stand on the altars of the mountain. We are already in fasting. You will not get pastors or jina be pos. Mimi jina be ponosho na me se frem ni mumpai. 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

petrol fuel if normal be journey. So what you say? But it is a boss. Say the buyer, it will go to your own account entity. 110 Ghana prophetically. 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Me mwa perfume. 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The Lord will change your smell. 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That is what the direction mba beyama ono. It will give you a smell that will attract money. Ote o shop mo sene si kaneba. Yes. Mo sene krofo sendu si kane krofo beto wadie. Nen krofo ba o shop, nen krofo be o jomo. It will, your smell will attract money, will attract wealth. 0249 97 22 33 0249 97 22 33 0249 97 22 33 0249 97 22 33 Some number na me say so person o ye part of the seven people ah me na mo ye pam me 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send this city at me ka or refiko ni but central region ho baby or frere me ne de bompae na me start say me cancel me chere no na o jira phone so no so telling her things are real me name ni da me shi 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Me and Sonny of Penny Ameda Ebury Prayer Mountains. You got a family house chapel Safanan, but your family house chapel here were OEB. I want my main church no more. Me church na me pastor no OEB. Me other branches. But me and Casa de me station and me busy were OEB. OEB, when you be cow, Madina. OEB is on the Adenta Dodoa stretch. Ofo Oyibi ka na osu Oyibi station na obusa family house chapel obi abechiro a very big church in Oyibi timo amote adamro be mo amote area ho nyina adenta frafraha dodowa ayikuma katamansu amrainhia adamro be area ho nyina no bra family house chapel is a very beautiful church with beautiful people unu that's all join us our church no you will love it let me meet you this Sunday you started service 9 near upon 11:30 just 2.5 hours to baby be you can join us ni nyina yasom na nyame na meso aboao ebury prayer mountain so eh place for personal and group retreat nyame na meso na building oba ho enye nhye se join the program with me be wow routine wow retreat wow be person 7 days 3 days 21 days group be abesho honum hen krofo no homye mwanwa 9 days omo ye 9 days fasting o omo ni di group o